0: 25 countdown. You just heard BTS Swim at number 12. And you could swim, run, fly.
1: Preferably fly.
0: You are close. We going to get you there anyways. BTS in Dynasty Ariang Tour. We want to get you there. We had awesome hotel today. Dallas really is beautiful. Have you ever been to Dallas? It's a beautiful, beautiful city. It's hot. Ooh, it's hot. But you know what's hotter? You. Because you're staying with the boys. The BTS. Watching the show.
1: Good.

As we get into sort of a countdown, looking back, Olivia Dean, Man I Need, number 10. You just heard Tame Impala, Dracula. That's number 9. That's right. Man I Need. I don't know, people like nibble. You know, when they kiss, they like nibble. Don't do that. Don't. If you're a nibbler, don't do it. It ain't cute. Nobody likes it. You don't even like it. I don't know why you don't. Mm-mm. Don't do it. That's me. I went on a tangent because I literally just crossed my mind as I said it. And I thought about Dracula, and then I thought about Man I Need. Oh, Lord. So, Olivia Rodrigo, drop dead at number 8.

Let's risk it all at number 7. What would you risk it all for? I don't know. I gotta think about it. Not a person I would risk it all for. I mean, family maybe, but like other than family, it's like, worth risking it all. But what does risk it all mean? It doesn't mean you have to risk and give up everything. Maybe it just means that you have to, you know, lay down your guard. You know, put it down. Maybe not be so scared. And I learned that.

Irish Weekend Top 25 Countdown. Looking back, Somber Homewrecker at number 4. You just heard Big Band Tourists Stateside at number 3. We're getting so close to that

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But no, I can't, because I'm telling you one more time. What is that? 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
1: No secret that I am divorced, all right?
2: Mm-hmm.
1: Okay. We don't have to talk about that part, but I do want to talk about my wedding day when a bunch of frat guys decided to show up at my wedding. And I look up and I'm like, who are these people?

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I said, what are you talking about? And Corey looks up and goes, hey, Snowball, that's the guy's name. You guys got to get out of here. We had to kick out our wedding crashers because you met these guys at a gas station. That should have been the red flag.

0: but make it a mini horse. Lauren Snap, Donnie Meacham, Sophia, she slid into the DMs tonight. We're talking about weddings, and she goes, the weirdest thing I've ever seen at a wedding was last year, a mini horse showed up and thought that it was the officiant. Honestly, I probably would have thought that the horse was welcome, like a trick pony that I would be into.
1: Why do people say mini horses? Aren't mini horses just ponies, but also wedding crashers? Why would you want to crash a wedding? Well, nobody wants to marry me, so that's probably why I'm jaded, but I didn't want to be at the wedding, more or less crash somebody else's.
0: Okay, I've got a wedding crash story. I'll fill you in on that next.
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0: $1 to have 7 birds, including a ring-bearing owl. I don't really even understand this, to fly into their wedding, all right? Apparently, this is a huge trend. People are really getting into the birds and the weddings, and it's all because of Harry Potter. Why did anybody think that this was going to be a good idea? Because the owl took off with the rings.
1: Yeah, buy them. $950. For $50, I can go to a tree over there. I'll find some birds.

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We love to hook you up. Have a dynamite summer BTS live in concert. The summer send-off to see BTS in Dallas. Oh, you want to be there for the Ariang World Tour, AT&T Stadium, Arlington, Texas. Arlington is a beautiful, beautiful city. You want to be there to see BTS. 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

0: dashing. So me and my friends one time, we went to like this big giant dance party and we're all dressed like, I mean, we have very little on. So we're running to this place because it was raining. It rarely rains here in LA. Raining that night. 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
1: And on that note, let's play this song.
2: Hi, I'm Lana Clausen, a farmer in Satanta, Kansas. 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
1: Oh, yeah.
0: Pop Crush Nights.
1: Mr. Girl Lauren snapped on him. What is a soft start? I keep seeing this everywhere. Can you explain the soft start to me?
2: Are we in the bedroom? Is that what it's... It starts up. So it's replacing New Year's resolutions, what it is. So you're just like, you're easing into 2026. You know what that's called? That's called we've lived and we learned and we know what's going to happen. That's like, but you know what? We're calling it soft start because soft start sounds better than sriracha gotcha. That sounds better.
1: Soft start. Also, soft serve sounds really good right now.
2: Ooh, yes. Oh, I already... Oh, my.

0: free. First thing that you need to do before you leave for vacation is clean your house. Apparently, coming home to a dirty house is the worst mood killer for vacation. Do you hate that?
1: 100%. I cannot come home to a dirty house. There's like something about it. It ruins my entire vacation. If I come home and the house is dirty, I'm like, well, did I even do anything?
0: I almost wish somebody would just come clean the house while you're gone. Wouldn't that be nice? You don't even have to do it. That'd be perfect.
2: One tap away. 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
1: What is your very favorite compliment to receive?
2: Oh, that I'm so funny. When everyone tells me I'm funny, I'm like, you're right, I am funny. Thank you so much.
1: You are very
2: good
1: funny.
2: Ears.
1: Okay. I'm actually really proud of you for saying something nice to yourself, and you need to do more of that this year. I'm going to hold you to it.

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0: nights.
1: Moms have been doing this for years. Lauren Snap, Donnie Meacham. Okay, so a friend of mine just told me that she gets into her car and she just sits there. She's not going anywhere. She's not doing anything. She's just trying to get some peace and quiet, and she's calling it self-care. I love it.
2: Oh, I love it. My kink is, you know, when it's 1,000 degrees outside in the summertime and you open that door, the car's been sitting there for hours in the sun, and you get in and you're roasting. It's like you're just sitting in your own mouth. I love that so much. I don't know what it is about it. That entire feeling, I'm just like, oh, bliss.
1: I will never, ever get the idea that I'm sitting in my own mouth the next time I enter a sweltering car.

0: 2019. 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A friend of mine ate a banana while we were inside of the Walmart. And I'll tell you what, I felt like we robbed the joint. I felt like a thief.
1: No, it's disgusting. Don't eat while you're grocery, because people, like, they eat the grapes and stuff. It's like, ugh. Do you know how many nasty people have touched that food before you put it in your mouth? You didn't get it home. You could have washed it when you got home. But no, you decided you wanted to put your grubby hands in those grapes. 92 people who have not washed after they pooped and you just ate it.
0: I'm supposed to be washing my grapes before I eat them?
1: I mean, do you wash your hands?
2: We want your hot takes. Tap chat and let it fly.
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5: 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Kiss.

0: felt like we were stealing, but I'm about to make someone's blood boil because there's some other things that's happening at the grocery store that is just driving us all crazy. Tell me if you do any of these things, Donnie. Big gripes, all right? Line cutters, how do you feel about them?
1: I'll call people out. I have no problem calling people out.
0: Actually, you probably do that. Do you take your cart back when you're done with it?
1: Absolutely. Do not put that cart on the side of somebody's car because then it's going to hit their car. And then when it hits your car next time, you're going to be like, why don't people take their carts back? It's because you don't.
0: Jerks. Huh. Jerks. Here's the one that really gets me, though. When people block the aisle with their shopping cart, I hate that. Like, keep your cart to one side. I don't care if you're just going to, like, leave your cart and then go pick something up at the end of the aisle and you don't want to push it the whole way down. Do not leave it in the middle of the aisle.
1: It's like, literally, put it to one side and then they're on the other side like, what kind of Ritz crackers do I want? It's like, move. I just walk as fast and then I act like I'm not paying attention and then I just walk like I'm just going to run into them.
0: Oh, a good run down in the grocery store.

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We love to hook you up. Have a dynamite summer BTS live in concert. The summer send-off to see BTS in Dallas. Oh, you want to be there for the Ariang World Tour, AT&T Stadium, Arlington, Texas. Arlington is a beautiful, beautiful city. 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

0: I snapped Donnie Meacham. So a woman in New York is suing Cold Stone Creamery after she realized that pistachio ice cream doesn't have any pistachios.
1: Actually, why doesn't it have? Everything about this is very confusing, because if it's pistachio ice cream, it should have pistachios, but it's probably just pistachio flavoring, because that's why it's cheaper, because pistachios are expensive.
0: Yeah, so like, what are we eating though? Because honestly, it's really good.
1: I know, just ice cream. Who cares, right?
0: Yeah, ice cream. We all scream. We all scream for ice cream.
2: 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These are a few of the things made.
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0: NBC News Radio. I'm Rob Martier. President Trump is urging Israeli Prime Minister Netanyahu to delay any retaliatory strike on Iran. A U.S. official told CNN the pair spoke Sunday on the phone, hoping to preserve what remains of fragile diplomatic efforts. The president is standing firm on his view that an agreement with Iran is within reach. The conversation followed Israel's announcement that it had intercepted multiple missile barrages launched from Iran, the first such attack since early April. The New York Post reports that Trump told the Financial Times that the Israeli prime minister will have to accept any ceasefire deal the U.S. brokers. Los Angeles Mayor Karen Bass and fellow Democrat Nithya Raman are on track to compete in a November runoff for leadership of the city. Bass has faced a tough challenge from Raman. The pair defeated Republican reality TV star Spencer Pratt, among others. Bass moved on to the runoff hours after the polls closed June 2nd. The leading Republican in the race for governor of California says he has not seen any evidence of fraud in the election. More from Jason Nathanson.
1: President Trump and others have said that there is fraud happening in California's election, and federal prosecutors have said they're investigating fraud claims along with the FBI. On Sunday, Republican Steve Hilton was asked about that.
2: We've got teams looking at it. We've got teams of lawyers standing by.
1: He tells NBC LA's news conference with Conan Nolan.
2: So far, we haven't seen anything.
1: Many are unhappy with the slow California vote count, but Hilton says that's not evidence of fraud, just evidence of a broken California system.
0: A new study finds higher odds of pregnancy complications for women who spend more time sitting. Researchers say those include high blood pressure, preeclampsia, and preterm birth. The study's lead researcher from West Virginia University School of Public Health in Morgantown said the big finding was that women who were sitting for over 10 hours a day developed twice as many complications. Rob Martier, NBC News Radio. The leading Republican in the race for governor of California says he hasn't seen any evidence of fraud in the election. Steve Hilton was asked today about fraud claims by President Trump and others.
2: So we're looking at everything very closely, as you'd expect. We want to make sure that nothing untoward happens. We've got teams looking at it. We've got teams of lawyers standing by. And so far, we haven't seen anything that suggests that we should move in that direction, no.
0: On NBC LA's news conference with Conan Nolan, Hilton expressed unhappiness with the slow vote count, but says that's not evidence of fraud right now, just evidence of a broken California system. There will reportedly be no watch parties outside Madison Square Garden for Game 3 of the NBA Finals Monday night. It comes as President Trump is expected to attend the game as the Knicks host the San Antonio Spurs. According to CBS News, a hard closure is expected around the entirety of the venue with no watch parties. The New York Knicks have also announced that MSG and the U.S. Secret Service are enforcing TSA-style screening procedures and a strict no-bag policy. Scary Movie 6 is on track to set a franchise record after drawing crowds on its opening day. Scott Carr reports.
3: The Paramount and Miramax film grossed more than $24 million on Friday alone.
4: Ghostface is still killing folks.
3: Scary Movie 6 is expected to make about $56 million by the end of the weekend. The parody reunites Marlon Wayans, Sean Wayans, and Damon Wayans Jr., Anna Faris, and Regina Hall. Meantime, Amazon MGM's Masters of the Universe opened on Friday, earning over $11 million. It's targeting a $30 million haul over the weekend.
0: The 2026 edition of the world's 50 best beaches includes several in the United States. The top American entry on the list is Siesta Beach in Florida, which ranked 7th globally. It's located on Siesta Key in Florida and has 100% quartz crystal sand. 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

0: NBC News Radio, I'm Tammy Trujillo. President Trump abruptly ended a taped interview with NBC's Meet the Press after being challenged on his claims of election fraud and his controversial DOJ weaponization fund. The president stormed off the set in Wisconsin after he was pressed for evidence by moderator Kristen Welker. Trump insisted California officials were cheating on the election, saying 5 days later they're nowhere close to picking a winner in the primary. Israel Defense Forces says it identified missiles launched from Iran toward Israel. The IDF said it was activating its defensive systems to intercept the threat. This comes after the IDF carried out strikes on targets in southern Beirut, Lebanon. Scary Movie 6 is number one at the box office. The Paramount and Miramax film grossed a franchise best $55 million opening weekend. Amazon MGM's Masters of the Universe came in second with over $29 million in its domestic debut. Tammy Trujillo, NBC News Radio.
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0: NBC News Radio. I'm Tammy Trujillo. President Trump storms out of an NBC Meet the Press interview in Wisconsin on Sunday when he doesn't like the questions he's being asked. Sarah Lee Kessler reports.
1: Moderator Kristen Welker grilled Trump about his controversial anti-weaponization fund plan that doesn't seem to be going anywhere.
2: It was up to me. I'd pay them the kind of money that they deserve. People have been destroyed.
1: The president already on the defensive when Welker asked him about his claims of election fraud in the California primary, in which no winner has emerged yet.
2: You know that these elections are rigged.
1: When Welker pressed him for evidence, Trump ended the interview abruptly.
2: The one-sided crooked network. Sorry, let's call it quits because I've had enough.
1: I'm Sarah Lee Kessler.
0: Israel Defense Forces says it's identified missiles launched from Iran toward Israel. The IDF said it was activating its defensive systems to intercept the threat. Sirens were also sounding across areas of the country following the identification. This comes after the IDF carried out strikes on targets in southern Beirut, Lebanon. Los Angeles Mayor Karen Bass and fellow Democrat Nithya Raman are on track to compete in a November runoff for leadership in the city. Bass has faced a tough challenge from Raman, a council member of LA's District 4, following criticism of Bass's first term in office. The pair defeated Republican reality TV star Spencer Pratt, among others. Bass moved on to the runoff just hours after the polls closed on June 2nd. Scary Movie 6 is number one at the box office. The Paramount and Miramax film grossed a franchise best $55 million opening weekend. The parody reunites Marlon Wayans, Sean Wayans, and Damon Wayans Jr., Anna Faris, and Regina Hall. Meanwhile, Amazon MGM's Masters of the Universe placed second with over $29 million in its domestic debut, and Backrooms landed in third, earning nearly $26 million in theaters nationwide. 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
3: Could this be some...
0: 60 Minutes correspondent Scott Pelley says CBS News is on fire. Rob Martier reports.
4: A weepy Pelley made the comment during an interview with the New York Times following his firing last week. He said there's a subtle political bias that he's never seen at 60 Minutes or CBS News before. He was dismissed after a heated exchange with new executive producer Nick Bilton during a staff meeting after almost 30 years with the program. President Trump had previously sued Paramount over an interview CBS conducted with then-Vice President Kamala Harris. At issue, the editing of that interview. Paramount settled the lawsuit for $16 million. I'm Rob Martier.
0: President Trump plans to start cutting jobs at the Office of National Intelligence. The Wall Street Journal reports incoming acting director of National Intelligence Bill Pulte was told by Trump to start the process of cutting employees from the office. Trump said the firings would be part of a shakeup to the U.S. intelligence community. Pulte was tapped to replace outgoing DNI Tulsi Gabbard on a temporary basis, according to the president. A caravan is going from California to Chicago to celebrate one of the most iconic highways in the world. More on that story from Lisa Carton.
5: My way takes the highway that's the best.
6: About 70 cars, many of them classics from the 60s and 70s, left Santa Monica Saturday, which is the start or end of the famous Route 66. The Route 66 Centennial Caravan is driving to the other end of the road in Chicago in honor of Route 66's 100th anniversary this year. It'll take them about 20 days to get there with hundreds of stops in eight states along the way. Route 66, also known as the Main Street of America. I'm Lisa Carton.
0: The Knicks are trying to effectively end the NBA Finals. The team is hoping to go up 3-0 over the Spurs when Game 3 tips off from Madison Square Garden on Monday. Tammy Trujillo, NBC News Radio.
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0: NBC News Radio, I'm Tammy Trujillo. President Trump abruptly ended a taped interview with NBC's Meet the Press after being challenged on his claims of election fraud and his controversial DOJ anti-weaponization fund. Mark Mayfield has details.
1: The president stormed off the set in Wisconsin after he was pressed for evidence by moderator Kristen Welker.
2: The one-sided crooked network. Sorry, let's call it quits because I've had enough.
1: Trump insisted California officials were cheating on the election, saying 5 days later they're nowhere close to picking a winner in the primary election. He also asserted they're crooked, and Meet the Press is crooked. I'm Mark Mayfield.
0: A manhunt's underway for a gunman who shot 12 people at a festival in Ohio. That story from Jim Forbes.
3: Authorities in Toledo say a dozen people ranging in age from 14 to 61 were injured in Saturday's shooting at an annual festival, and two of the victims are in critical condition. Police believe the gunmen were likely shooting at each other and have not yet been identified. The Old West End Festival is an annual tradition in Toledo and features live music, food markets, and a beer garden with children's events. I'm Jim Forbes.
0: Los Angeles Mayor Karen Bass and fellow Democrat Nithya Raman are on track to compete in a November runoff for leadership in the city. Bass has faced a tough challenge from Raman, a council member for LA's District 4, following criticism of Bass's first term in office. The pair defeated Republican reality TV star Spencer Pratt, among others. Bass moved on to the runoff just hours after the polls closed on June 2nd. A new study finds higher odds of pregnancy complications for women who spend more time sitting. Researchers say those include high blood pressure, preeclampsia, and preterm birth. The study's lead researcher from West Virginia University School of Public Health in Morgantown says the big finding was that women who were sitting for over 10 hours a day developed twice as many complications. Tammy Trujillo, NBC News Radio.
4: And then finally,
0: Senator Mark Warner says the allegations against Democratic Maine Senate candidate Graham Platner are disturbing if they're true. Appearing on ABC's This Week, the Virginia Democrat says it will ultimately be up to the voters to weigh.
5: End of the day, though, Maine voters are going to decide this. I've got my own election this year. I'm trying to get rehired in Virginia.
0: His comments come after the New York Times interviewed several women who accused Platner of threatening behavior. Platner has denied the allegations while acknowledging his struggles with PTSD and drinking following combat duty in Iraq and Afghanistan. Some Facebook users could be getting a second payment from parent company Meta's $725 million privacy settlement. Facebook was hit with several lawsuits over accusations the platform improperly shared their data with third-party sources. The suits are linked to the 2018 Cambridge Analytica scandal, where data was used to profile voters. The second payments start going out on June 9th, but they'll likely be less than the first payments, which averaged about $29.43 and were sent out last September. McDonald's is modernizing more than just its menu. That story from Rob Martier.
6: As if trying to navigate these self-serve kiosks wasn't bad enough, Restaurant Business Magazine reports the fast food giant is testing a new AI order-taking system at its drive-thrus called Arshik at 5 locations across the country. The initiative is part of the company's new brand strategy called McDonald's Next, which it unveiled last week. McFranchisee, an ex-account for a McDonald's franchise, said this week that Google is part of the new project. I'm Rob Martier.
0: Scary Movie 6 is tops at the box office. The Paramount and Miramax film grossed a franchise best $55 million on its opening weekend. Amazon MGM's Masters of the Universe placed second with over $29 million in its domestic debut, while Backrooms landed in third, earning nearly $26 million in theaters nationwide. Tammy Trujillo, NBC News Radio.
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1: On Interstate 64, at mile marker 185, in the county of Henrico, an accident is causing delays. The east right shoulder is closed. On Interstate 64, at mile marker 219.5, in the county of New Kent, motorists can expect delays due to a multi-vehicle crash. The west right shoulder is closed. 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

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Lots of sunshine, breezy, cooler, and less humid. Air around 68. Northeast winds 15 to 25. 8:23 p.m. sunset this evening. Third quarter moon visible in the early morning. Clear skies, cooler, low around 60. Northeast winds diminished to 10 to 15. Plenty of sunshine, breezy, a bit warmer for Tuesday, 72. Partly cloudy, warmer, more humid for Wednesday. Highs in the lower 80s. Our extended outlook, afternoon thunderstorms Thursday and Friday, highs in the lower 80s, mostly sunny and upper 70s, Saturday and Sunday. For StarRadioGroup.com, I'm meteorologist James Coffington. This weather update is a service of 103.7 KISS FM.

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1: I used to think about immature things. 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
1: On Interstate 64, at mile marker 185, in the county of Henrico, an accident is causing delays. The east right shoulder is closed. On Interstate 64, at mile marker 219.5, in the county of New Kent, motorists can expect delays due to a multi-vehicle crash. The west right shoulder is closed. 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

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Lots of sunshine, breezy, cooler, and less humid. Air around 68. Northeast winds 15 to 25. 8:23 p.m. sunset this evening. Third quarter moon visible in the early morning. Clear skies, cooler, low around 60. Northeast winds diminish to 10 to 15. Plenty of sunshine, breezy, a bit warmer for Tuesday, 72. Partly cloudy, warmer, more humid for Wednesday. Highs in the lower 80s. Our extended outlook, afternoon thunderstorms Thursday and Friday. Highs in the lower 80s. Mostly sunny and upper 70s, Saturday and Sunday. 4StarRadioGroup.com, I'm meteorologist James Coffington. This weather update, a service of 103.7 KISS FM.

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0: NBC News Radio, I'm Mark Mayfield. President Trump is standing by plans for his administration's so-called anti-weaponization fund. During a sit-down interview with NBC's Meet the Press, Trump called the fund a great idea, adding that if it was up to him, he'd pay them the kind of money that they deserve. A new study finds higher odds of pregnancy complications for women who spend more time sitting. Here's Lisa Carton.
1: Researchers say those include high blood pressure, preeclampsia, and preterm birth. The study's lead researcher from West Virginia University School of Public Health in Morgantown said the big finding was that women who were sitting for over 10 hours a day developed twice as many complications. The results showed that 2 out of 5 women who sat for 10 hours or more a day had a pregnancy complication. I'm Lisa Carton.
0: And a magnitude 7.8 earthquake has hit the Philippines, killing at least 15. Mark Mayfield, NBC News Radio.
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1: On Interstate 64, at mile marker 185, in the county of Henrico, an accident is causing delays. The east right shoulder is closed. On Interstate 64, at mile marker 219.5, in the county of New Kent, motorists can expect delays due to a multi-vehicle crash. The west right shoulder is closed. 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

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Lots of sunshine, breezy, cooler, and less humid. Air around 68. Northeast winds 15 to 25. 8:23 p.m. sunset this evening. Third quarter moon visible in the early morning. Clear skies, cooler, low around 60. Northeast winds diminished to 10 to 15. Plenty of sunshine, breezy, a bit warmer for Tuesday, 72. Partly cloudy, warmer, more humid for Wednesday. Highs in the lower 80s. Our extended outlook, afternoon thunderstorms Thursday and Friday, highs in the lower 80s, mostly sunny and upper 70s, Saturday and Sunday. StarRadioGroup.com, I'm meteorologist James Coffington. This weather update is service of 103.7 KISS FM.

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1: On Interstate 64, at mile marker 185, in the county of Henrico, an accident is causing delays. The east right shoulder is closed. On Interstate 64, at mile marker 219.5, in the county of New Kent, motorists can expect delays due to a multi-vehicle crash. The west right shoulder is closed. On US 17, at the Coleman Bridge, there is a scheduled bridge opening. At 9 a.m., motorists can expect potential delays. 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

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Lots of sunshine, breezy, cooler, and less humid. Air in 68, northeast winds 15 to 25. 8:23 p.m. sunset this evening, third quarter moon visible in the early morning. Clear skies, cooler, low around 60, northeast winds diminished to 10 to 15. Plenty of sunshine, breezy, a bit warmer for Tuesday, 72. Partly cloudy, warmer, more humid for Wednesday, highs in the lower 80s. Our extended outlook, afternoon thunderstorms Thursday and Friday, highs in the lower 80s. Mostly sunny and upper 70s, Saturday and Sunday. 4StarRadioGroup.com, I'm meteorologist James Coffington. This weather update, a service of 103.7 KISS FM.

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9: Hey, I want you to text me at 55100 if you are one of the 3% of Americans that brush their teeth while sitting on the toilet.
10: Oh,
11: what?
9: Hey, be nice. Some people are time efficient.
10: That doesn't seem practical.
9: They like to they're hitting several targets with one shot.
10: Do you spit like between your legs?
9: I guess that's what we're going to find out.
10: All right.
9: This is what I learned while I was on vacation. The question for the random poll was, where do you brush your teeth? 71% said they in the mirror at the sink.
10: Mm-hmm.
9: 20% of people said they walk around the house while they're brushing their teeth.
11: What?
9: And 3% say they sit somewhere. Another 3% says they sit on the toilet while brushing their teeth.
10: Okay.
9: You know, don't even mention brushing your teeth in the shower. Scotty B is so upset about
12: it. I'll vomit thinking about it. I will tell you, though, I drank coffee on the toilet the other day, which was kind of weird.
10: Oh.
9: Yeah. Everything you do is weird.
10: You cannot mix sharticles and food or anything that you consume.
13: Exactly.
12: I was thinking about that.
14: But I would rather you shower and brush your teeth than toilet and brush your teeth.
10: Or toilet and brush.
9: You'd rather a shower toothbrush than a sharting toothbrush.
12: Yes. You know what? I would rather brush my teeth on the toilet than in the shower. Yeah. Okay. I might try it later.
14: Okay. Thanks. Great.
12: Okay.
9: But also the one that intrigued me is people walking around the house while brushing. Because I would drip all over the place.
11: Yeah.
10: Same.
11: I slobber.
10: Me too.
14: Yeah, me too.
10: Straight down my chin.
9: Yeah.
10: It's gross.
9: Yeah. A little slobby. Anyway. All right. No one's texting in about. Oh, someone said they brush their teeth on the toilet if they're running late.
14: Okay.
9: A lot of people brush their teeth in the shower. Mm. Okay.
11: I just don't brush my teeth if I'm running late.
14: I just don't brush my teeth.
11: Why bother?
15: I'm a shower brusher. You get everything. I don't want spittle on my mirror. That's why I do everything in the shower.
14: What a rash.
15: I shave in the shower. All of it.
10: Toothpaste toes.
9: All right. Well, with that said, I just want to...
14: Scary's toes smell very minty.
10: Oh.
14: Why do your toes smell so minty, Scary?
9: Your toes are so fresh. Good morning, Angela.
16: Good morning.
9: So, we're talking about people that brush their teeth whilst sitting on the toilet.
14: Uh-oh.
9: She wants us to guess what she does while she's brushing her teeth.
14: Oh, boy, Angela.
9: I daren't guess. Just tell us, what unique thing do you do, Angela, when you brush your teeth?
16: I do squats in the morning while I brush my teeth.
9: You're squatting?
10: Oh, nice.
14: Okay. Yeah.
10: That's great.
14: Okay, that's cool. Yeah.
9: That's good. It's good for you to squat.
14: Yeah.
9: And it's good for you to brush your teeth, Nate.
11: Sometimes you're running late.
9: So you squat.
11: Yeah.
9: Okay.
16: I need to get a little exercise in, and I feel like that's
9: combine
16: the time.
9: Do you make any grunting noises while squatting?
14: Yeah.
16: I do not. I have a toothbrush in my mouth.
10: Nice.
9: All right.
10: Good for you.
9: Sure.
14: Yeah.
9: All right. So because of your call and the other things I've learned this morning, I'm assuming a lot of people do a lot of unique things while brushing their teeth.
14: Yeah.
9: So.
16: Probably, yeah.
9: But squatting is, that's a good one. We all approve of squatting.
10: Yeah. Hell yeah. I love that.
9: All in favor of squatting while brushing your teeth, say aye.
10: Aye.
9: No one in the world's ever said that. All right. Well, Angela, thank you for listening to us. Are you squatting now?
16: No, I'm actually driving to work at University of Vermont Medical Center.
9: You could do while driving? You could do your Kegels.
16: I could.
9: Well, hold on, I'm doing mine now.
10: Hey,
9: does it gross you out? All right, thank you for listening to us, Angela. You have a great day. Okay.
16: Thank you so much. I can't even believe I'm talking to you guys. Love you guys.
9: Well, thank you. Happy squatting. And there you go.
14: Happy squatting.
17: Got a story for us?
18: I asked the guy once if he wanted to have magic sex.
9: Okay.
18: That's where he and I have sex and then he disappears.
17: Oh! Call us 1-800-242-0100. Elvis Duran in the Morning Show.
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20: 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Lots of sunshine, breezy, cooler, and less humid. High around 68. Northeast winds 15 to 25. 8:23 p.m. sunset this evening. Third quarter moon visible in the early morning. Clear skies, cooler, low around 60. Northeast winds diminished to 10 to 15. Plenty of sunshine, breezy, a bit warmer for Tuesday, 72. Partly cloudy, warmer, more humid for Wednesday. Highs in the lower 80s. Our extended outlook, afternoon thunderstorms Thursday and Friday. Highs in the lower 80s. Mostly sunny and upper 70s, Saturday and Sunday. 4StarRadioGroup.com. I'm meteorologist James Coffington. This weather update, a service of 103.7 KISS FM.
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22: 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At 9 a.m., motorists can expect potential delays. 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
1: Scary did an incredible job, as you're about to hear. This guy named Michael Perry, decided to email us with his phone tap idea. He wanted us to call his mom and be a telemarketer while she's trying to work. Telemarketing people are calling her all the time, driving her nuts. He said if you just go on and on and on, you'll drive her crazy. So Scary, as a telemarketer, called her. And before you know it, Michael, the guy who originally sent the email in, gets on the phone and starts yelling at Scary, too. He forgets we're calling for his own phone tap.
2: Good afternoon, Major Adjustment.
3: Hello, this is Michael Oppenheimer with the Jersey Gazette Daily Home Journal. How are you today, Mrs.?
2: Good.
3: I'd like to offer you our paper.
2: We wouldn't be interested.
3: Oh, yes, but it's $4 per week.
2: No, the owner is not here. This is a business, and we're not interested. Thank you.
3: And this is Michael Oppenheimer with the Jersey Gazette Daily Home.
2: I said we're not interested.
3: Yeah, you didn't let me finish my sentence.
2: We're not interested.
3: Okay,
2: thank
3: but
2: you.
3: Let me finish with this offer.
2: Good afternoon, Major Adjustment.
3: As I was saying, this newspaper costs $4 per week. Off the newsstand price, we'll give it to you for 50
2: Can
3: cents
2: you hold?
3: Per day.
4: Mike Perry speaking.
3: Oh, yes. Good afternoon. This is Michael Oppenheimer from the Jersey Gazette Daily Home Journal. We have a newspaper here we'd like to sell you. Was that the missus of the house?
4: No, that's my secretary.
3: Oh, is this a place of business?
4: Yes.
3: Oh.
4: She asked you not to call back.
3: Right. Well, she didn't let me finish with the sentence that
4: That's fine. If she tells you not to call back, don't call back.
3: She just rudely hung up in my face.
4: I don't care.
3: Who am I speaking with, sir?
4: You're speaking with an associate of this company.
3: This is Michael Oppenheimer with the Jersey Gazette Daily Home Journal. You are on a list of people to call today.
4: Take me off your list.
3: No.
4: Who do you work for?
3: This is the Jersey Gazette Daily Home Journal.
4: Jersey Gazette Daily Home Journal. Okay,
3: we have an introductory offer of $4 per week. I am the supervisor. For $4 per week, $1.01 off the newsstand
4: price. You're flat out telling me you won't take me off your mailing list and that you're going to call me back tomorrow. Is that what you're telling me?
3: Yes, I am. And if you're not there tomorrow, we'll get you on Monday.
4: Really?
3: Yes.
4: Okay. I will call the Better Business Bureau, and I will report you.
3: I will take this as a threat.
4: I'm asking you to remove me from your phone calling list, and you refused.
3: So, you have a problem with that, sir?
4: Yes, I do have a problem with that, because you're calling a business, you're taking up my time, and I don't appreciate it.
3: Would you like our copies of the Jersey Gazette Daily Home Journal?
4: No.
3: For this beautiful introductory offer of $4 per week?
4: No.
3: $1.01 off the newsstand price?
4: No, I would like you to stop calling my company.
3: Okay, I'm going to call back again on Monday. Maybe you'll have a change of heart.
4: No, do not call back on Monday. Major Justin Bureau?
3: Oh, yes, this is Michael Oppenheimer with the Jersey Gazette Daily Home Journal.
4: What part of stop calling do you not understand?
3: Excuse me, sir, you're being very rude to me.
4: You're being rude to me by calling my company over and over.
3: I just want to sell you my paper.
4: I don't want your f***ing paper.
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4: I don't care.
3: Can I please have your name and address?
4: No.
3: And your credit card number, please.
4: No.
3: Do you like sports, sir?
4: Listen, I don't
3: care. Sports? We've got a great sports section.
4: I don't care.
3: How about the funnies? The funnies, the comics.
4: Look, stop calling my company.
3: Do you have a birthday, sir?
4: Stop calling my company.
3: Our paper offers horoscopes, too.
4: That's great.
3: Would you like a copy for your company, maybe for the reception area? So are you ready to order our newspaper?
4: I'm ready for you to stop calling me.
3: Okay.
5: Go on the phone.
3: Hello.
4: Look, my secretary is currently on the phone with the police.
3: Maybe the police would like a copy of our newspaper.
4: I would really like you to stop calling me.
3: We'll give you 2 years for the price...
4: I don't care what your offer is, okay? I don't care what your paper is. I don't want it. Where's your paper located?
3: We're located out of Summit, New Jersey.
4: Summit, New Jersey.
3: We're trying to draw up some new business. Sir, for just $4 per week...
4: This is not the way to draw up new business, you ass.
3: Excuse me? You called me an... what?
4: An ass. Major Justin Bureau.
3: For billing purposes, is it Michael Perry with one R or two?
4: Okay, I'm going to file a harassment charge against you. I'm going to call the police, and I'm going to file a harassment charge.
3: Okay. Would you like our email address?
4: Sure. What is it?
3: You could go to our website.
4: I'd be curious to see it.
3: You could check us out at Z100.com because you've just been phone tapped.
4: Bastards.
3: Michael Perry.
4: Yes.
3: Did you not send us an email to call your office and speak to your mom and phone tap her because she hates telemarketers?
4: Yes.
3: Well, why the hell are you falling into your own trap?
4: Yeah, thank you. Too funny.
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9: 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Lots of sunshine, breezy, cooler, and less humid. Air around 68. Northeast winds 15 to 25. 8:23 p.m. sunset this evening. Third quarter moon visible in the early morning. Clear skies, cooler, low around 60. Northeast winds diminished to 10 to 15. Plenty of sunshine, breezy, a bit warmer for Tuesday, 72. Partly cloudy, warmer, more humid for Wednesday, highs in the lower 80s. Our extended outlook, afternoon thunderstorms Thursday and Friday, highs in the lower 80s. Mostly sunny and upper 70s, Saturday and Sunday. FourStarRadioGroup.com, I'm meteorologist James Coffington. This weather update, a service of 103.7 KISS FM.
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11: 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At 9 a.m., motorists can expect potential delays. 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

0: This is Jody from Virginia Beach. And every morning, would you I rather not Elvis have Duran leaked and the morning
1: your
0: show
1: text messages or your camera roll on your phone? M. Think about that.
2: No, no need. I've said some things so Danielle, I've said some text. I've sent some text that I do not want leaked. So.
1: Wow. What about you, Gandhi? We might as well just open it up a little bit. I mean, which would you rather have leaked or not have leaked? Your text messages or your camera roll?
3: I would rather not have my text messages get out so it could be my camera roll. I would be mortified at both, but I would be far more mortified at the text messages because sometimes I'm just a psychopath and I know that.
1: Mortified? What's on your yes. camera roll that is mortifying?
3: You know, come on, I'm in a long distance relationship. There's all kinds of stuff. But worse than that, it's like when I screenshot someone else's conversation to send to someone like talking crap. I don't want people to see that I did that. I got to go in and delete a whole lot more.
1: All right. Oh, yeah. Man. Happy deleting. Let us know, which would you rather not have leaked, text messages or camera roll? I have nothing. There is nothing on my camera roll. I mean, zero. There is not one photo on there other than me, you know, looking like I'm, you know, twisted or whatever. There's nothing on there that's provocative or whatever. Yeah. So am I the only one that doesn't have like one X-rated photo on his camera roll?
3: I mean, I definitely do.
2: Wait a minute. Are we counting the cloud, like the stuff that you can get from the cloud? Or are we just counting like yes. your actual phone?
1: No. If it's on the cloud, it's on your phone.
4: Yeah.
2: Yep. Damn it.
1: Yep. Why does it make it? What does it make a difference for you, Danielle?
2: No, I'm still saying text message. I'm still going with the text message.
3: Yeah, me too.
1: All right, Andrea is on line 24. Let's see. Hey, Andrea, welcome to the show. How are you feeling?
5: Hi. This is crazy. I've never been on the radio before.
1: Well, it's a liberating experience. So, Andrea, which would be more terrifying if they leaked your text messages or your camera roll?
5: My camera roll, for sure.
1: Do you care to explain why?
5: Yeah, well, definitely had long-term ex-boyfriends before, and now I have a girlfriend, change of life. And right. I think I've never actually gone through my pictures and deleted things, so I can't even imagine what's there. I think I have like 16,000 photos on my phone.
2: Wow. Right.
1: And wow. So scattered through those 16,000 photos are photos of
5: you like might what? See a penis.
1: Oh, you no. might see a penis. Okay. I feel so boring. I have no penises on my phone. There are no penises on my phone. I feel so boring. Anyway, all right. Well, thanks for sharing. Andrea, thanks for sharing with us. Have a good day. Protect your phone. Put a password on there. Double it up. Kelly on line 23.
6: Here we go. She just dropped. 1 second. I'll get her back.
1: Well, just tell us what she said, Nate.
6: Well, she said that her text, she would not want them to get out because if anybody saw them, they'd say she's a psychopath. So...
1: Oh, really?
3: Same.
1: Wow. Hey, if you know that you're sending out texts that don't put you in a good light,
6: yeah,
1: maybe you should rethink what you're texting.
6: Okay.
1: Maybe. I don't know.
3: But every now
1: you never answered the question.
3: You get into an argument with somebody and then you start yelling. And I actually yell in text message. Like I will capitalize everything and just keep sending it so I look extra crazy. And I just, you know, people don't need to know that. Just let me get mad every now and then.
1: Okay. So you're blowing off steam on your texts.
6: Right.
3: Yeah.
1: Right. And then how many times after you do that, Gandhi, do you come back and go, okay, I overreacted? Ever?
3: No, sometimes I do. Sometimes I say sorry. But I think for the most part, if I'm mad, it's because I was absolutely right about what I was mad about. And somebody else needs to apologize.
2: Oh, my gosh.
1: Okay. All right. So you think if that got out, no one would understand it except for you and the person you were yelling at. So I get that.
3: Yeah, probably. Yeah.
1: Line 24 is Kelly. I think we got her back. Hey, Kelly.
7: Hi. How are you?
1: We're doing okay. So obviously you have nothing on your camera roll that you're overly embarrassed about, but on your text messages, it's a different story.
7: Yeah, very different story. If anyone read How's my text that? Messages, if people went through my text messages with my ex, they would think I was a psychopath.
3: Yeah.
7: Because I go off on him on the worst things, on the stupidest things for no reason.
1: Right. So, I mean, he obviously pushed you over the edge and you, you just wanted to let him know how you felt. Okay. I see. I see. So do you ever go back and read them and go, oh my God, I can't believe I was living through that
7: all the time. Like every single day. Yeah.
1: So maybe it's good to be able to go back and read them to remind you of where you don't want to go ever again. Right?
7: Yeah, but then I go back to it sometimes.
1: Yeah, I gotcha. Don't do it. Don't relive that. All right, thank you, Kelly.
7: Thank
1: Make
7: you.
1: Sure you protect your text messages. Yes, Gary, what's up?
4: You know, you could have my camera roll. Like you, Elvis, I don't care. There's nothing on there. That, I mean, my pictures are boring. However, I am a part Thank of goodness. So many group threads with groups of friends that I don't even want to be a part of them. I feel like leaving the conversation because the threads are just crazy. And I'm like, oh my God, I can't believe this. But I'm telling you, and I know a lot of people have those threads, you know, where they share like pictures and memes and videos. And I'm like, don't send me this. This is NSFW.
1: Yeah, absolutely. Yeah, Gandhi.
3: Isn't that like what brought down the mayor of Puerto Rico or mayor of Puerto San Juan, right? Something like that with his group text.
1: The governor.
3: But right. Yeah, the governor. I think that once that unsend feature comes to all of the phones, it's going to change the game. And I've just been waiting for years and years because every now and then, yeah, you do regret a text message and you would like to unsend it. So someone cannot go back and then
6: I don't trust that unsend though. It's still out there. You don't see it. It's still there.
3: True. Right. But it's just less of a chance.
1: You should see the texts that are coming in. My text messages, because in my text messages, I have pictures. Oh, so they combine the two controversial aspects. Yeah. I once found a phone on the local walking track, no password, so I went straight to the pictures just in case I passed the owner walking by. No luck, but I saw a topless, very pregnant woman in the pictures ending up calling her mom and met her a few minutes later. Look, you know, you never know what kind of friends you're going to make when you pick up someone else's phone. So think about it. Now, do you really have that many sexual photos? This is what this is about. Sexual photos, embarrassing photos, if they got out, versus you just going off and not using any filter whatsoever and screaming at someone on your text messages, which I've been known to do.
3: It happens.
1: So, you know, I think the moral of the story here is think about it. Long and hard. What's on your phone and on your cloud, in your cloud right now? Wow. You really have that on there? It's a lot. It's a lot worse than you think.
6: Yeah.
1: I really do think so. Froggy, what's on yours? The camera or the text messages?
6: I'm not releasing either one. You could just go ahead and shoot me. I'm not. I would not release either one. And if I did, I would have an identity change.
1: Wow. Nope. So you would be canceled this year. This would be the year of canceling Froggy if all got out.
6: Yeah, for sure.
1: Finally, we go to line 9 and talk to Kaylee. Hi, Kaylee. Which would you need?
8: Morning, guys.
1: Well, good morning. Which would you rather not be leaked, your text messages or your camera roll?
8: Like Gandhi, I'm a bit of a psychopath when it comes to text messaging. But okay. I can leak my photos. But my friend was going through it just to see if anything, you know, condemning was in it. And she came across a photo that I took, not a photo, but a screenshot that I took a while back of a porn star who looked exactly like Nate.
1: Really?
8: And she was like, wait. Yeah, she was like, wait, is this Nate? I'm like, oh, no. It just looks like him. So I screenshot it, and it was really funny.
1: Who is this guy? Well, wait. Well, hold on. What's his name? Do you know his name? I want to compare.
8: I don't know his name. It was one of those Prime member photos, you know, like the previews.
6: Now I gotta go this guy.
1: If you find hold on.
8: I still have the screenshot. If somebody wants it, I can send it to them some way. But
1: email it.
8: Email it to. I'll get the email address later.
1: Yeah. Email it to who? I don't know. Who do they mail it
6: you,
1: to?
6: You, Elvis. I don't know. I mean,
1: Don't send me porn. See, the people try to text pictures to our text messaging, and it doesn't work. We can't see those photos. Yeah. But isn't there like a general mailbox or something?
6: Yeah, it's Elvis at Elvis Duran is kind of the
1: it is.
6: Yeah.
3: Oh, I don't even know that
1: password.
4: Or you could send it to us on DM on Instagram if you'd like.
6: Oh, yeah, you could do that.
1: DM it to us. Yeah, I know.
6: Down in the DM.
1: guys, hold on, everyone. DM it to Elvis Duran Show at Instagram, okay? By the way, if anyone has any nude photos, if anyone has any nude photos of any of us, please DM them to us now at Elvis Duran Show.
8: Thank you. I can't. It looks exactly like Nate.
1: Wow.
2: All right,
1: Kaylee. We'll be the judge of that. But thank you for listening, and I hope you have a good day, okay?
8: You too. Bye.
1: Bye. And there you have it.
9: 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And the Morning Show.
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11: 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Lots of sunshine, breezy, cooler, and less humid. Air in 68, northeast winds 15 to 25. 8:23 p.m. sunset this evening, third quarter moon visible in the early morning. Clear skies, cooler, low around 60, northeast winds diminished to 10 to 15. Plenty of sunshine, breezy, a bit warmer for Tuesday, 72. Partly cloudy, warmer, more humid for Wednesday, highs in the lower 80s. Our extended outlook, afternoon thunderstorms Thursday and Friday, highs in the lower 80s. Mostly sunny and upper 70s, Saturday and Sunday. 4starRadioGroup.com, our meteorologist, James Coffin. 10. This weather update is service of 103.7 KISS FM.
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3: Woo-hoo! All right.
4: Of course.
5: Okay, good. Yeah.
4: You should be like, yeah!
6: Yes, please.
7: I agree.
6: Yeah!
4: Look at that. You wake up, the weekend's over. Sorry. The good news is we have another week to get it right. Good luck. God bless. It is a beautiful day on the way here in New York. Let me check Miami. Oh, Lisbon is looking good today, by the way. Des Moines. Des Moines looks a little chance of rain in Des Moines today. Pardon me while I do the weather. Let's see. Cleveland. Sunshine up to 60. Oh, no. Up to 82 today in Cleveland. Let's see. Los Angeles. It's going to be 78, mostly cloudy. Santa Fe. It's gonna be, oh, Miami. Okay, mostly clear. You have a chance of rain. You're going to have a chance of rain every day until, God, when January. Yeah, it's going to be okay day. 88 for your high in Miami. Yeah. Well, welcome to the day. Hope everyone had a good weekend.
6: Yeah.
4: Was it good?
6: It was amazing. Thank you.
4: Mm-hmm. Gandhi, how did it feel? Was it good?
6: It was great. Yeah, we had some friends in town. We got to see them perform live. It was great.
4: Oh, performing live. I can't wait to see what kind of performance your friends do.
6: It was crazy.
4: Good morning, Scary.
8: Good morning.
4: Had a good weekend?
8: Oh, yeah. Nate and I did a lot of shots at the club.
5: Yeah, we did.
4: Oh, the club. The club. God. Oh, I had a dream about Nate. We'll have to get into that in a few minutes. Good morning, Froggy. How are you?
9: Good morning. I'm good.
4: Mm-hmm. And there's Scotty B at Master Control. Hi, Scotty.
10: Hi, good morning.
4: Milk any cows this weekend?
10: Not this weekend, just some beach.
4: You milked a beach?
10: Yes, I milked the beach.
4: We'll get into that later.
10: All right.
4: Good morning, Diamond. Diamond! Diamond! Where's Diamond?
8: Diamond!
4: Good morning, Diamond.
11: Good morning.
4: Where is she? Oh, there she is. I saw Garrett. I don't think Andrew's here yet.
8: Nope.
4: Hey, did anyone watch the Tonys last night?
11: Yes.
4: Danielle was at the Tonys.
6: Well. That was amazing.
11: And you looked amazing.
6: Thank you.
4: You did. You look beautiful.
6: Thank
4: also,
6: you.
4: We got to get into that later. You know who else looked great at the Tonys?

0: Lady Marmalade, Christina Aguilera, Lil Kim, Maya, Pink. And another voice that doesn't get credit. Right, Scary?
1: That's right. Missy Elliott. For whatever
0: Missy
1: reason,
0: Elliott's in there. I don't get that. At least you put her on there now. Welcome to the day. Welcome to Monday. Megan, line four, up in the Poconos. Starting our show as the first caller of the day. What's going on in the Poconos, Megan?
2: Hey, Elvis. Well, first and foremost, I just want to say that I love you guys. I know that everyone starts off saying that, but...
0: Thank you.
2: I mean, seriously, I've been listening to you guys. I was about 8 years old when I stumbled upon you on Q102, and I'm 33 now.
0: Wow.
2: And you guys are, it's like I'm listening to my best friends every day. So
0: you know what? There could be no better compliment, Megan. Thank you so much. On behalf of every single person on this cast of millions, we thank you. We do have cast of millions. Come on, Nate, last time you checked the cast count, how many people are working?
1: I think close to a billion now, Elvis.
0: Okay, sure. Look at that. We're talking Elon Musk numbers now. Look at that. Well, look, Megan, did you have a nice weekend?
2: Yeah, I mean, you know, I'm a mom of three littles, four and under, so it's always busy and chaotic in our house. But, you know, I always start my day off with some me time at the gym. So you guys always join me for my morning workout, so thank you.
0: All right. It's good to be there while you're stinking it up. But look, you know, how nice. If we didn't get up so early, I'm assuming we'd all be gym rats as well. Right, guys?
3: Absolutely.
4: Yeah.
0: Otherwise, Well, Megan, look, you are the first caller of the day, and you've said such nice things. What do you have for Megan? Come on, be nice, Nate.
1: It's the full Elvis Duran apparel line, Megan. No matter the temperature, you're going to look great.
0: Fabulous. Give the Poconos some love for us. Give the Poconos some love. It's so beautiful up there. And thank you for listening.
2: Hey, can you guys please ruin it for me? You can ruin all the apparel.
0: That's right. Scotty B, we used to go to his house in the Poconos. Remember that, Scotty?
1: Yeah, it was at Saw Creek in Bushkill. Remember that?
4: Yeah.
0: Yes. Okay. Saw Creek in Bushkill. It sounds very Poconoish.
1: Yes.
0: Well, all right. Well, hold on, Megan. Don't go away. The full apparel line ruined is on the way. All right. With that said, let's get into the day. Gandhi.
5: Hello.
0: It's your turn to burn. What's going on?
5: All right. A stabbing spree at New York's Penn Station has left six people with injuries. If you don't know all about Penn Station, it is the busy railroad station that is directly below Madison Square Garden, where the Knicks are hosting the San Antonio Spurs for Game 3 of the NBA Finals tonight. Officials say that it happened Sunday night, with the victims suffering minor injuries to serious injuries. Amtrak police were able to track down the suspect and take him into custody. Canada is now restricting U.S. livestock imports after a second screwworm case has been identified in Texas.
0: Oh, no, not two screwworms.
5: Two of them. A second case of that parasite was discovered Friday in a month-old calf in southern Texas. The larva of the screwworm fly feeds on the living tissue of livestock animals and can be fatal. The USDA says a control zone has been placed around the infected animals. The Canadian Food Inspection Agency says, however, that it will temporarily restrict imports of livestock from affected areas of the U.S.
0: Now, can we get screwworm?
5: We can, actually.
0: We are susceptible?
5: Yes.
0: Screw worm?
5: They say it's difficult for humans to get, but you can get it. So we don't.
0: All right. Well, I'll try hard.
4: Okay. No, please don't.
5: If anyone can do it, I have a feeling
0: you know what? I'm looking for some way to get some, you know, press.
5: Yeah.
0: Maybe if I'm the first human that gets screw worm, I'm in, baby.
5: Okay.
0: And I'm bringing you all with me. Let's go.
5: God. Great. And finally, some Facebook users could be getting a second payment from parent company Meta's $725 million privacy settlement. Facebook was hit with several lawsuits over accusations that the platform improperly shared their data with third-party sources. The suits were linked to the 2018 Cambridge Analytica scandal, where data was used to profile voters. Those second payments will start going out tomorrow, June 9th. And those are your three things.
0: Are y'all ready for your Monday?
1: Yeah!
0: Let's go!
6: Good morning.
7: Elvis Duran.
0: Dear God, what's this woman doing?
7: And the morning show.
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9: 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Lots of sunshine, breezy, cooler, and less humid. Air around 68. Northeast winds 15 to 25. 8:23 p.m. sunset this evening. Third quarter moon visible in the early morning. Clear skies, cooler, low around 60. Northeast winds diminished to 10 to 15. Plenty of sunshine, breezy, a bit warmer for Tuesday, 72. Partly cloudy, warmer, more humid for Wednesday, highs in the lower 80s. Our extended outlook, afternoon thunderstorms Thursday and Friday, highs in the lower 80s. Mostly sunny and upper 70s, Saturday and Sunday. FourStarRadioGroup.com, I'm meteorologist James Coffington. This weather update, a service of 103.7 KISS FM.
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6: 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At 9 a.m., motorists can expect potential delays. 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

0: This is Elvis Duran in the morning show.
1: Oh, I just got that great feeling you get when you push the button on the DeLonghi. Yeah, daddy's on the way. So good. I'm so ready for my injection. Hey, Froggy, let's talk about it. I want to know what everyone did over the weekend. So, Froggy, give me the highlights. Give me the lowlights. Give me the good. Give me the bad. Give me the ugly. What's going on?
2: We went out with some friends on Saturday night that we had not seen in years and stayed out way later than we normally do. Had a great time.
1: What? And you stayed until 8?
2: No, it was almost one. That's much later than we normally stay out on a Saturday night. And then yesterday we went on and saw Lisa's sister and helped her do some stuff around the house. You know, her husband passed away last year. So we went and helped her do some stuff around the house and spent the day with her and then ate some grouper nugget bites on the water yesterday. It was so good.
1: Nice. That is so Tampa. Tampanian? What was that? Tampanian?
2: Yes. It was good. They were good grouper nugget bites.
1: Grouper nugget bites.
2: I'm still thinking about them.
1: Look at that. Now I'm thinking about grouper nugget bites. I'm feeling like I want to be a little Tampanian today.
2: There's a whole basket of them. They were so good.
1: Okay. No strings attached. You know what I'm saying?
2: None.
1: Okay. So this conversation was Froggy's, what he did over the weekend conversation. Now, next break we got to talk to Gandhi. Find out what she did this weekend. I want a full report.
3: All right. I'm ready.
1: I want to know if you ate any grouper nuggets. Whatever you did or did not do, we're going to find out in a few minutes. Let's get into those horoscopes. Who's doing them? Anyone?
3: Looks like Danielle and I are going to do them.
1: Right, you know, you two do them together a lot.
3: We do. Do you not like that? Do you want us?
1: No, I love it. Okay. I'm just saying, you do them a lot.
3: All right,
1: let's go.
3: It's Kanye West's birthday today, Nancy Sinatra's birthday today.
4: Hey.
3: Gemini, say what you mean. The first time a half answer or a joke could get taken seriously really fast. Your day is an 8.
4: Cancer, someone shows up for you in a way you didn't expect. So remember that. Your day is a 9.
3: Leo, you don't have to prove anything today. Step back. Let people come to you. Your day's a 9.
4: Virgo, finish the task you've been putting off. It's small, but it's blocking everything else. Your day's a 6.
3: Hey, Libra, an invite or an intro opens a door you weren't expecting. Say yes, then figure it out later. Your day's an 8.
4: Scorpio, you know more than you're letting on. Keep it that way until it feels right. Your day is a 9.
3: Sagittarius, book it, plan it, say yes. Whatever this is, it is worth leaning into it fully. Your day's a 10.
4: Capricorn, handle the problem now before it grows. Ignoring it is not a strategy. Your day's a 6.
3: Aquarius, try it your way. Even if it doesn't make sense to anybody else, it works for you. Your day is an 8.
4: Pisces, stay out of other people's drama. You're too close to it to see clearly. Your day is a 7.
3: Hello, Aries, step in and take control before things get messy. You'll know exactly what to do. Your day's a 7.
4: And Taurus, something doesn't go your way, and that's the reality of it. Don't waste time fighting. Your day's a 5, and those are your Monday morning horoscopes.
1: So yesterday, we dropped by Alma for, you know, our Sunday sauce, and they said, we have one more veal parm left. And Alex is like, pick me. Okay. This thing came out, I kid you not, they had to use a big pizza platter. It was so huge.
3: Oh, wow.
1: Because, you know, they pound them out nice and thin and crispy, and oh, God, it was so good. And so we ate that, I think, a table of 20 ate on it for like an hour and a half, and it kept growing and growing.
3: Oh.
1: It was the growing veal parm. Anyone? Veal parm? I got some leftovers, to be honest. I go down and warm them up.
5: Veal parm.
1: Yeah, me too. A lot of people get mad. You can eat veal. Those little innocent little... that's me.
4: Not for me.
3: Yeah.
1: Those blue-eyed little babies in the cages.
4: Yeah, yeah. Boo. Tomatoes. Yeah, burn tomatoes.
1: Yeah. Oh, yeah. Put some tomatoes on them. Makes them tastier.
3: No.
1: That's right. Throw tomatoes at my veal.
3: I would rather have what's on your shirt right now.
1: Oh, chicken parm.
3: Yes.
1: Yeah, Alex, I saw that on Amazon's. You need a chicken parm shirt. That's my thing. That's my style. All right. Danielle, what do you have coming up?
3: We're going to talk about Taylor Swift and Travis. Do we believe they're getting married at Madison Square Garden?
1: No. Well, no. That's a diversion, don't you think?
3: I think it could be. I think it could be.
4: That would be the tackiest thing in the entire universe to get married at MSG.
3: What are you doing?
1: Wait, hear me out.
4: Netflix special, which is tacky.
1: that's tacky. If you could take over the entire arena, and you spend, $15 million decorating it?
3: Uh-huh.
1: You could turn that into quite an affair.
3: You could. She's not even inviting enough people to fill it. Like, they're like 1,200 people. Like, let's talk about that next. And then let's also talk about Super Bowl halftime show. In about 4 weeks, I think we should start finding out who will be performing. Nice. And there's some guesses going around.
1: Okay.
3: Yeah.
1: I think they should bring Bad Bunny back. that was fun for everyone.
3: I mean, 4 months.
1: I loved it.
3: Sorry, 4 months and we'll find out. Not 4 weeks.
1: Okay. I was listening to Bad Bunny over the weekend. I can't get enough of him. Yeah. He's just my favorite. I love him. I've been saying that to everyone. Do I sound a little like him?
2: Yeah.
4: Just like him. Oh, my God. Like it's like
2: just wondering.
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6: 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Lots of sunshine, breezy, cooler, and less humid. Air in 68, northeast winds 15 to 25. 8:23 p.m. sunset this evening, third quarter moon visible in the early morning. Clear skies, cooler, low around 60, northeast winds diminished to 10 to 15. Plenty of sunshine, breezy, a bit warmer for Tuesday, 72. Partly cloudy, warmer, more humid for Wednesday, highs in the lower 80s. Our extended outlook, afternoon thunderstorms Thursday and Friday, highs in the lower 80s. Mostly sunny and upper 70s, Saturday and Sunday. 4starradiogroup.com, I'm meteorologist James Coffin. 10. This weather update is service of 103.7 KISS FM.
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8: 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At 9 a.m., motorists can expect potential delays. 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
3: So we were watching a Michael Jackson special last night.
4: Oh, on Netflix?
3: Documentary. Yeah, it's a new one. It came out this year. A documentary about, you know,
4: the
3: everything.
4: Verdict, I think.
3: Yeah, The Verdict. Yeah. That's the name of it. Phew. Wow.
4: Is it good?
3: Well, you know, absolutely. They did a great job. I mean, but the subject matter itself was okay. Wow. The things that they're allegedly saying that allegedly happened, it's, I don't know.
4: Oh, wow.
3: Can you tell I'm speechless?
4: Yes. Yeah.
3: Can't get to the point. But, it got me thinking, like, okay, next time I hear a Michael Jackson song, well, I think differently of it.
4: Oh.
3: After hearing what these allegations were all about.
4: Oh, wow.
3: And because we talk about this all the time, you know, there's art, there's an artist, and there's art mm-hmm. from that artist.

0: And then there's the things that that artist did as a human being that could be monstrous. I mean, right. just awful, right? Mm-hmm. So can you separate or should you separate the art from the accusations or the proven accusations? So I don't know. What do you think?
1: I think as long as that horrible person is not still making money off of it, then sure, listen to it. It's fine to separate the art and the artist. I think we should always separate the art and the artist, or else you can't consume anything. But if they're still getting paid, if the estate is still making money, whatever that is, then I understand why people wouldn't want you to listen to it.
0: Well, so is Michael Jackson's estate still making money, or did they sell the catalog?
1: I think so. Yeah, I think
2: I think
1: they still make the money.
0: Huh. Yeah, I don't know. Michael Jackson's catalog, that music, there's no way to describe how important it is to the history of music.
1: Right.
0: And while he was being accused of all of these awful things, or maybe even while he was doing all of these awful things, he was the most well-known man in the world.
1: For sure.
2: Yeah.
0: And his music was just, almost everyone loved it. What's that, Gandhi?
1: Was he found guilty ever of anything?
0: You know what? I don't remember exactly what he was found guilty of, if so, because I didn't get that far, and I don't remember the story. I know that he did settle with several people for tens of millions of dollars.
1: Okay.
2: Right.
0: Which, you know, they say does not mean you're guilty. It means you want it to go away. Well, right. You know, okay, think of that as you will. But it was crazy.
1: Because that adds a whole other layer to it, too, right? Like, if somebody's tried and then found not guilty, it doesn't mean that they're not guilty. But then does the public continue to kind of crucify them if a jury found them not guilty? I don't know.
0: I don't know. Anyway, what I've seen of the documentary so far, I saw episode one. It's very well done. I'll put it that way, mm-hmm. as far as documentaries go. And we're suckers for great documentaries.
1: Yeah.
0: Hey, okay, Gandhi, your weekend.
1: Hello. Okay.
0: So, okay, it's your turn. Tell everyone what you did, what you love the most about it.
1: So this weekend I spent it with friends that we love very much. So Andrew Diamond and I befriended the guys from a podcast called Watch What Crappens Live. Is it live, Diamond? Watch What Crappens. Just Watch What Crappens. Okay. It is a podcast all about all things housewives, like the Real Housewives. So these guys dive into everything and they put on a cabaret. So they sold out 6 shows performing these parody songs involving all the housewives that they played each housewife.
2: Oh, how funny. So,
0: Oh my God.
1: It was great. It was a talent
0: That's
1: show.
0: Insane.
1: Yeah, it was insane. And I don't watch any of those shows, so I have no idea what's going on. Thank God Diamond is there. She's leaning over and explaining things to me through the whole thing. Yeah.
0: Diamond, did you enjoy it? And do you think other Housewives fans would really truly enjoy their cabaret?
3: Oh, 10 out of 10. Like, literally, the things that they were saying, I kept wondering, like, how did you make that rhyme? What made you think of this? This thing happened 15 years ago in the first season of whatever franchise it was, and you're bringing it up now. Like, what? It was amazing.
1: It was okay, really
0: so for someone who is not a fan of the Housewife shows.
1: Yeah.
0: Did you enjoy your night watching this?
1: I did. I was so impressed by what they had put together, because you know how much effort that takes to put together an hour and a half cabaret where the two of those guys are playing all these different housewives. It was hilarious. They wrote all the songs. It was awesome. So we did that on Friday night. And then on Saturday night, we went out to dinner, all of us, and we had a really good time. It was great.
0: Wow. You know what? I love going to see a show like that. And, and like you saw it, Gandhi, walking in not knowing what to expect. And you're like, okay, this is fun.
1: Yeah.
0: Which makes me believe we could put on our own cabaret.
1: Yes!
0: Let's go.
1: Positive. Let's do it. For sure.
0: All right. Let's go. Let's do it. Good. So that was your weekend. That sounds like a fun, festive weekend.
1: It was really fun. We had a great time. Congratulations, Ronnie and Ben. You guys are amazing. I don't know how you do it.
0: No, weren't they in the car with you when you were hit by the prostitute?
1: They were. Those were two of the guys who were in that car, and they bring that up all the time, and they love that alleged, you know, whatever she said her name was. She said her name was Diamond, and then we have our Diamond, and they were going off about how Diamond is a stripper name, and Diamond was like, hey, I'm right here.
0: People are texting in about the Michael Jackson verdict documentary that's out on Netflix. You know, people definitely have opinions about this. And by the way, I have no opinion. I just said it's a documentary that's well done. Okay. They're saying, look, you know, anybody can accuse anyone for anything. We should believe women, but shouldn't believe children. Oh, yeah, okay. Everyone has a very good point with this. They're saying Michael Jackson was not found guilty.
1: Okay.
0: Isn't that funny? I don't remember the verdict. It seems like you would remember that. But there was so much stuff going on the sidelines, it's hard to remember.
2: I mean, if he was found guilty, though, wouldn't he have been in prison? I mean, I would think they would have put him in jail. I don't think he was ever in jail.
0: They did.

0: Let's go. And then coming up next break. Coming up next break, I'm going to talk about the big game tonight at the Garden. That we have to get to Danielle's.
1: Wait, is there a game tonight?
2: Yeah, what game?
0: I mean, tomorrow night. Tonight. Oh, yeah, tonight. I was thinking today's Sunday.
1: What
0: Why are
1: game?
0: We at work on Sunday? Tonight is the night. Will there be barbecues on the streets of New York City?
1: Jeez.
0: We'll get into that in a minute. And then, Danielle, we got to find out about your night on the carpet at the Tony's.
1: All right.
0: We got a lot of stuff to do.
1: Yeah.
0: Scary and Nate in the club.
2: We got turnt in the club.
0: Our whole show is written for us. I love this. All right, Danielle, let's go. What do you have?
1: All right. Well, the New York Knicks, you know, hosting the Spurs tonight. Game 3 of the finals, the NBA finals. The cheapest ticket for tonight supposedly is $3,700. The most expensive seat on the resale market, I think they're saying, is $176,000. Now, President Donald Trump plans to attend the game at Madison Square Garden. So Knicks fans are being told, I think, one, they're not having that party on the street like they've been having. But also, you need to get there early if you have tickets, because it's going to take you time to get in, because there's going to be a lot of extra security. The Cleveland Cavaliers are auctioning off the courtside seats from the NBA playoffs that the celebrities sat in, and bidding will end next Sunday. So bidding has reached $6,000 for Taylor Swift's seat from Game 3 of the NBA Eastern Conference Finals. Travis Kelce, who is from the Cleveland area, his chair is going for $525 right now. So there's some other celebrity chairs up as well, including Timothy Chalamet's chair. So if you want to get your hands on that, Google it, and you might be able to do that.
0: What are we going to do with them? I don't understand.
1: I don't know. You know, people collect this stuff, and then people will resell this stuff. And I don't know. People like stuff like that. Maybe you just want to put your butt where a celebrity put their butt. I don't know.
0: So if Taylor Swift gets married at the Garden, how much are those tickets going to cost?
1: Oh, Lord. Supposedly, they're not going to have tickets for that. But let's talk about that.
0: The cheap seats. I want to get some with the cheap seats at Taylor Swift's marriage.
1: I don't think we believe this, but the New York Post is claiming that Taylor Swift and Travis Kelce will exchange vows at Madison Square Garden. Now, it seats $20,000, and the rumor is she's invited 1,200 people. So, really? And that the cost is like $20 million to rent the garden. That security around the area will be crazy, of course, to keep the paparazzi away. I don't know. I mean, really? And at this point, who the hell knows? But I knew it. I knew you. The Taylor Swift song from Toy Story 5. It streamed so many times since Friday. It set a one-day record for a country song by a female artist. Some are arguing it's not country, but really soft rock. The visual effects supervisor on Toy Story 5 revealed that he has known about this song since February, but was forced to keep it a secret, and that they created a decoy version of the film without the song to screen to press and Disney staff.
3: Wow.
1: So that nobody would know about the song. How crazy is that? I mean, Taylor must look in the mirror and go, yeah, I got this. I'm Taylor Swift. I mean, really, at this point, she just runs the whole damn world. It's crazy. So last night, it was Tony Award time. We were honoring Broadway, and it was amazing. Schmigadoon emerged as one of the biggest winners at the Tony Awards, taking home Best Musical along with honors for Best Original Score and Best Book of a Musical. Liberation won Best Play. Ragtime earned Best Revival of a Musical. Arthur Miller's Death of a Salesman claimed Best Revival of a Play. Pink, by far the best opening number I have ever seen in my entire time watching the show. It was 8 minutes long. Every show was up there with her. She sang Moulin Rouge. Megan Thee Stallion came out. I mean, it was insane. It was so good. My husband was downstairs. He's like, why are you having this much fun? I'm like, this is the best thing ever. It was awesome. Anyway, if you can watch the opening number, try and watch it. A Scary Movie was number one at the box office over the weekend. The reboot of for that. And the Super Bowl 61 halftime show. We should be finding out in about 4 months who will be performing. Now, a lot of people are thinking maybe it will be Justin Bieber this year. Mm. That there's like a big chance for him. Some people are saying Miley Cyrus. And a lot of people think maybe Harry Styles will be taking the stage. So I guess we'll see. Game 3 of the finals, NBA finals going on tonight. The Knicks and the Spurs here in New York. You've got the NHL's Stanley Pup going on True TV and HBO Max. You may want to watch that. I don't know. American Ninja Warrior is back. The series premiere of Alice and Steve on Hulu. And that is my Danielle report.
0: A lot of people checking in on text this morning saying that they believe Taylor Swift was married over the weekend.
1: Mm. Oh.
0: They're saying that she released her song. There was a big fireworks display over her Rhode Island house on the water. And that was all a diversion.
1: Could be.
0: To keep us from knowing that she got married. That's the latest. We'll keep you up to date on the Taylor Swift marriage story.
1: July 3rd, when she's really supposed to get married, she's going to go, surprise, nothing's happening. We're already married, you know.
0: A lot of people are texting in at 55100 saying, hello, Michael Jackson was not found guilty. I thought we clearly said that, okay? We did. So once again, thank you, just in case. I didn't know it was so loud how people could get about their feelings about the Michael Jackson thing.
2: People are very,
0: very vocal.
2: The ones who think that he is innocent, I mean, they have all their theories and why this happened and what countries he was protesting at the time of his death. And there's so much into it.
0: Okay. And I was actually yelled at from someone saying, you stop giving your opinion about his guilt. I didn't say anything about his guilt or lack of guilt.
2: Why can't you give your opinion, though?
0: I would, but it's just like, I love how people just assume that, you know, we feel certain ways about certain things.
2: Yeah.
0: Right. You don't know. You're making things up in your head.
2: Mm. Like, OJ was not guilty, right? But come on.
1: There's that. Come on.
3: That is pretty much the gold standard of not guilty people go to. Yep. OJ was not guilty too. Okay.
0: All right, coming up, we got to talk about the big game tonight. It is a big game. Can we call it a big game?
4: Call it the NBA Finals, baby. Yeah.
0: Wow, no. Okay. We got to get into that. And, you know, now that we know that it's going to be turmoil near the garden and radiating out all around the garden for blocks, tonight's going to be a crazy night here in New York City. Let's discuss what's going to happen to our fair city tonight. Coming up.
5: All of you are so hilarious.
6: Hello. Hello.
3: That's the immaterial.
7: 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I start my day with a tape.
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10: 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Lots of sunshine, breezy, cooler, and less humid. Air in 68, northeast winds 15 to 25. 8:23 p.m. sunset this evening, third quarter moon visible in the early morning. Clear skies, cooler, low around 60, northeast winds diminished to 10 to 15. Plenty of sunshine, breezy, a bit warmer for Tuesday, 72. Partly cloudy, warmer, more humid for Wednesday, highs in the lower 80s. Our extended outlook, afternoon thunderstorms Thursday and Friday, highs in the lower 80s. Mostly sunny and upper 70s, Saturday and Sunday. 4StarRadioGroup.com, I'm meteorologist James Coffington. This weather update, a service of 103.7 KISS FM.
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12: On US 17, at the Coleman Bridge, there is a scheduled bridge opening. At 9 a.m., motorists can expect potential delays. 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
3: Woo-hoo! All right.
4: So is it confirmed President Trump will be at the game tonight?
5: Yes. Allegedly.
4: Okay. And so go through the list of rules because of the security reasons. Daniel, you still have them in front of you?
5: Oh, they're just saying get there at least 2 hours ahead of time if you have tickets. And they're saying that they're not having that party that out in the street that they've been having the last couple of games.
6: No bags.
4: Yeah, there's a list.
5: No bags whatsoever?
6: None.
4: Yeah. No bags.
5: So where am I supposed to put my wallet and my thing and
1: pocket.
5: My thing and, and my hand
1: pockets.
5: Sanitizer and my...
4: No pockets are allowed tonight. Sorry.
5: Crazy.
4: No hand sanitizer. Nothing's allowed.
5: Damn.
4: Okay. Well, yeah, it's going to be crazy. A lot of people are mad that he's going. They're saying, look, you know, supporting the president or not in the political world doesn't matter. They just don't want him at the game because he's going to be a pain in the ass for everyone going.
5: Yeah.
4: But that's that way every time we have gridlock in New York City when the president or any officials roll through town. It's just a pain in the ass. But tonight's going to be extra painy. So nothing's allowed outside as well? The big celebration? The big watch game party?
6: Nope. They didn't get the permit for that one. Not for tonight, at least.
4: Okay. So let's say the Knicks lose tonight. What's going to happen in the streets after that game?
7: I think it'll be very subdued.
6: Somber.
7: Right?
6: Mm-hmm.
7: It'll be somber. But then we still got four games to...
4: Right.
7: Okay. Win, right? So,
4: what about if the Knicks win tonight? What are the streets going to be like in New York City? Yeah. Any thoughts?
5: Ablaze.
4: Ablaze.
8: If they win tonight, they're up 3-0. They're only one game away from the championship. It is going to be bat crap crazy after that game.
5: What?
7: I wouldn't say tonight, but if they win on Wednesday.
6: Bedlam.
7: I think we should actually consider getting hotels close to the radio station.
5: Really?
7: I think streets will be shut down. There will be cars ablaze.
5: I don't want to be in the middle of this nonsense.
4: Don't you think by the time morning rolls around, there'll be like a path to get uptown to work?
5: No. I don't know.
7: No.
5: Maybe not.
7: No. No, this is going all night. This is taking over every borough.
5: Because I saw on the news over the weekend there was a couple of little incidences at the last couple, and we hadn't really secured anything yet, but we were a little partying on the street, too much partying on the street, you know?
8: It's been 50-some years since they won a title.
5: Yeah.
8: If they win this thing, oh, God.
4: Well, here's my plan, because I live downtown. What I'll do is I'll take maybe the Williamsburg Bridge to Brooklyn. Or maybe I'll take the tunnel. I'll go to Staten Island and come back on the Bayonne Bridge.
5: Okay.
4: And then take the Turnpike, New Jersey Turnpike, all the way up to the Lincoln Tunnel, the George Washington Bridge, and then come down.
7: You need to go all the way up. All the way up.
4: I don't know. Maybe I'll take the tram from Roosevelt Island. Wait, I have to get there first. I'm going to take the tram to Roosevelt Island and then come back.
5: Oh my
6: if
5: goodness.
6: The Knicks win this, New York City will be on its best behavior. There's no way
7: they're
6: going to act like other cities when they win.
5: Oh, yeah, because we're so much better.
6: No, this isn't Philly. This is New York City.
5: Oh my gosh.
6: I said what I said. Listen, maybe one gratuitous car on fire that they're going to focus in on the
5: Knicks.
6: But we're not going to be climbing up poles. We don't need grease on the poles. But we're not animals like that. This is New York City.
4: You know what? I don't know what city you're living in.
6: You think we're going to flip
4: I'm
6: cars?
4: Sorry. I'm sorry. We'll see, but there are animals that live in New York City. There are animals who live in other cities that will come here to be animals.
5: Yeah.
4: Absolutely.
7: Yeah.
6: Okay, we're not a car-flipping city.
5: I'll start a fire myself. What are you talking about? I just wish that we could all just party and have a good time and enjoy each other. Because this is the problem. When we don't do that, we get things taken away from us. Do you know what I mean? Like, and next time it's like more rules go in place and more this and you can't do this. And it's because we need to act the right way. Just have a good time. Celebrate.
4: Okay.
5: But do it
4: attention,
5: tonight, you know?
4: Attention, citizens of New York City. Danielle says, "Have a good time, but be smart.
5: Right.
6: Stay classy, New York City."
4: You know what I'm going to say? And I was talking. Garrett was saying this. You know all the Batman movies when Gotham City goes crazy.
5: Oh my gosh! Yes.
4: And you have those massive 40-story monsters through the city. Then you see at the end, Lady Liberty's on her side, drowning in the river. Is it going to be that bad? We'll see. So how much are the worst seats in the house tonight for the game, Froggy?
8: I just saw an update on it now. It says ESPN's Dan Wetzel did a search for ticket prices on a reselling website and found out the cheapest ticket available for tonight's game is $8,035. That's for a distant corner in Madison Square Garden, three floors above the hardwood.
5: Oh, get out of here. Oh, my gosh.
8: $8,000. The most expensive right now is $188,000, and that's to sit on the court.
5: You know what I saw, though? Game 5, tickets are going for a cool $1,700.
1: Oh,
5: as of yesterday.
1: You should get that.
5: Oh, that's if there's a game 5, I did see $1,700 tickets.
4: You know what? Would it be worth it? I mean, if you've got money to blow it and to burn, would it be worth it to buy some really good seats for game 5 now?
5: I mean, maybe.
1: Yeah.
5: I don't know how that works if there isn't a game 5, though.
4: I think Nate says that's going to be in San Antonio,
9: game
4: probably.
9: Game 5 would be in San Antonio, right? It's 2-2-1-1-1, if I remember right.
5: But you still
9: 2-2-1-1-1, yes.
5: Maybe your team win, maybe. Yeah.
1: Can you imagine, though, if they win, if the Knicks win tonight, and then they possibly could, you know, clinch on Wednesday.
9: Close it out.
1: What the ticket prices will be for Wednesday night's game.
5: You did that, Timothy Chalamet. Just drive it through the roof.
8: Here's the downside to this is that the people who are the really hardcore Knicks fans, who have been hardcore Knicks fans for all these years, 53 years of no titles, they can't even go to the game and enjoy this tonight. The real fans aren't going. It's scalpers and people who are overpaying.
5: They can't even watch outside now.
8: No.
1: But I have a question. Well, they don't offer like first come, first serve tickets to like people who have like
8: season tickets.
1: Yeah, season tickets. Oh, so then maybe some people will get, you know, beforehand before they jack them up. Crazy.
4: Garrett was saying they put some tickets on sale yesterday. Yesterday, and there was like a 500,000 people in queue waiting to get those tickets.
9: That's wild.
4: It's going to be a big night. Big night. Plus, I got to tell you, so Wednesday night, iHeart was planning on doing this big party in the city. I mean, with a lot of important people invited. Two blocks from the garden. Like, right there, like 33rd and 5th, like right there.
9: Yeah. Like the worst spot in the universe.
1: I think when they first planned this party, the Knicks...
9: Well, they had no idea. So, 3 months ago.
1: We could postpone that.
5: We were out on Friday night, and we watched the last like 2 minutes of the game at a bar, and as it started to wrap up, we were like, run! You gotta get out of here now!
8: That was a crazy game on Friday night.
5: Yeah, it was.
4: Wow, scary. You have not made many fans in Philly this morning.
1: Yeah, scary.
6: I call it as I see it. I just don't think...
4: Okay, but as you see it isn't always reality.
6: I just don't know if we're going to be that disobedient. Listen, we may get into a little...
5: Yeah, because New Yorkers are so obedient. That's what New Yorkers are known.
1: We are so well-behaved all the time.
4: They call it New York City, the city of obedience.
6: But usually the troublemakers come from somewhere else, and they come into the city and cause the problems.
1: What?
6: Make us look bad.
1: Unfortunately, there's bad people everywhere. You know, unfortunately.
4: Wasn't it after a game not that long ago? I mean, there were ambulances trying to get through to get to the hospital to save lives.
5: Yes.
4: We were jumping on them.
5: Yes.
4: Are those people from out of town?
5: Yes. Scott, no, please.
6: Okay, I project one hot dog cart will flip.
4: Okay. Over under. Okay, guys. Over under. Cars on fire.
6: One.
4: Tonight.
6: One.
9: Oh, no.
6: Nine guns.
5: Oh, tonight,
4: Scary says one. Nate says two cars on fire.
9: Minimum two. So I'll take... If the over-under's three, I'm taking the under.
5: Okay.
4: So.
5: Tonight, I say zero.
1: Yeah, I say zero, too, for tonight.
5: Yeah.
9: No, I mean Wednesday night. If we win.
4: Wednesday night.
9: Wednesday night. If we win. Two cars on
6: fire. One car on fire.
1: Why can't we throw confetti instead of lighting cars on fire?
4: Because confetti does not cause damage.
5: I mean, does it only count if a car's on fire? Can other things be on fire? Like a scooter? Okay. Like a dumpster, please.
4: Dumpster fire.
5: Yeah.
4: God knows we know those pretty
6: well here.
4: What about
6: things flipped over? Things flipped over.
4: Flipped over. We got to go to DraftKings. There's got to be a section for betting on things flipped over.
5: I bet there are.
1: For sure.
4: Oh, my God. Oh, by the way. Okay, so we'll move on. There's someone on text, I was just noticing, that's so mad at Nate.
9: Oh God, why?
4: Okay, so on May 8th, someone was texting in, straight Nate, we want to hear Mr. Cardboard Tube. Then they said again, Mr. Cardboard Tube. Now, And then someone texted back from here, one text is enough, but thank you. Then they texted again. Oh, wow. Sorry about that, Mr. Snazzy. Jeez. And then we said, our system blocks texters that repeat text. Just want you to know. Then they said, okay, I'm sorry about that then. Thank you. Have a great weekend. Rude. Bougie bitch. What? Then they said, gotta be Nate. Nate, you're a dumbass. Oh,
9: that wasn't me.
1: That wasn't me. Can't we see who said something to somebody?
4: I don't know. Who cares? I think it's hilarious. They have this imaginary fight in their head with Nate. Because Nate's a bougie bitch and says, do not repeat texts.
9: Not me. Not me, person. I hope you're listening.
4: This is what I love about our show. We've got all types out there listening in the dark.
1: Gotta be Nate.
4: Should we get into the three things we need to know from Gandhi? Okay. And then let's roll through. Now, coming up, next break. Is next break, we're two breaks from the phone tap, right?
9: Yeah.
4: Is it a free money phone tap?
9: It is not, Elvis.
4: Aww. Okay, so next break, we got to talk about Danielle on the carpet at the Tonys last night. You look so beautiful.
1: Thank you.
4: And you know what, Danielle? If anyone's built for anything and everything, Broadway shows and red carpets at the Tonys, it's you.
1: Aw, thank you.
4: And I said something to you in the text last night. They should be so, so pleased and honored to have you as their number one fan on Broadway.
1: Aw, you're the best. That meant a lot to me, so thank you.
4: I really am the best. You're right. All right, now. By the way, people are saying, Gandhi, oh no, Danielle, plastic litter, that's confetti. It causes damage.
1: Oh yeah, okay, sorry.
4: All right, into the three things we need to know.
10: All right.
4: What's going on?
10: An interview with NBC's Meet the Press was ended abruptly by President Trump after he was challenged on his claims of election fraud and the controversial weaponization fund. The president stormed off the set in Wisconsin after he was pressed for evidence by moderator Kristen Welker. Trump insisted California officials were cheating on the election, saying 5 days later they're nowhere close to picking a winner in that primary. When asked if there was any proof of that, he lost his temper and ended that interview. At least 15 people are now dead after a magnitude 7.8 earthquake hit the Philippines. The number of injured has risen to well over 100 across four provinces. Dozens of buildings have collapsed or been damaged. The powerful quake struck just after 7:30 this morning their time off the coast of General Santos City on the southern island of Mindanao. Tsunami warnings and alerts were issued across Asia as well as Australia. And finally, I know we've been talking about the Knicks and basketball, but the World Cup is back in North America for the first time since 1994, and it is starting this week. Teams are arriving at training sites across the continent as group stage games for the tournament begin Thursday. The opening game is in Mexico City, with Mexico taking on South Africa before the U.S. team kicks off on Friday for their opener against Paraguay in Los Angeles. The tournament features 48 countries from around the world. It'll be held in 16 cities across North America, with 11 of them in the U.S., 3 in Mexico, 2 in Canada. The final will be held in New York at MetLife Stadium on July 19th. Who's going to that one?
1: Yeah.
10: I'm sure those ticket prices will be insane as well.
4: Yeah.
10: And those are your three things.
4: Thank you. Yeah.
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12: 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Lots of sunshine, breezy, cooler, and less humid. Air in 68. Northeast wind 15 to 25. 8:23 p.m. sunset this evening. Third quarter moon visible in the early morning. Clear skies, cooler, lower end 60. Northeast winds diminished to 10 to 15. Plenty of sunshine, breezy, a bit warmer for Tuesday, 72. Partly cloudy, warmer, more humid for Wednesday. Highs in the lower 80s. Our extended outlook, afternoon thunderstorms Thursday and Friday. Highs in the lower 80s. Mostly sunny and upper 70s, Saturday and Sunday. 4StarRadioGroup.com. I'm meteorologist James Cuffing. 10. This weather update is service of 103.7 KISS FM.
13: 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Fox Mess Traffic.
14: On Interstate 64 in the city of Norfolk, at Hampton Roads Bridge Tunnel West, motorists can expect potential delays due to a bridge/tunnel stoppage. All west lanes are closed. On Interstate 264, at mile marker 22.2, in the city of Virginia Beach, near Laskin Road, motorists can expect potential delays due to an incident. The east left shoulder, left lane, and left center lane are closed. On US 17, at the Coleman Bridge, there is a scheduled bridge opening. At 9 a.m., motorists can expect potential delays. 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
2: Wow, Saturday night, what a storm we had here in North Jersey, all the way over into New York City and beyond. Into that video you sent me, Gandhi.
3: Oh, my God.
2: Was that Soho House in Brooklyn? Is that where that was?
3: I think it was. That's the rooftop pool. Yeah. Mm-hmm.
2: They were not prepared for a storm of that magnitude.
3: They were
2: Did
3: not.
2: You see? Tell everyone the video of them with the pool. And the people running and the umbrellas. I mean, it was crazy. Tell everyone what you
3: saw. That's exactly what it was. So there's a rooftop pool and it sort of had these like glass doors around it, but they were open. And then that storm came through and the wind, we know, was insane. Plus the rain. Furniture was flying. People were sliding. Like a freezer, a little cooler, flew into the pool. The pool was overflowing. It was nuts. And everybody was like, why was that even open? That is crazy. Now, to be fair, we saw it coming, but we were all out too and didn't realize how fast it actually rolled in. I mean, it was like, oh, wow.
2: Yeah, it hit out of nowhere. I mean, we were warned, but you know, you get the warnings like, okay, maybe there's going to be some rain.
3: Mm-hmm.
2: It's just a little storm. And we were going out to dinner. We're going to drive. And Alex said, I'll drive to dinner. And I said, well, it looks like it's getting really windy outside. He's like, oh, let's go. And then it started raining. And then, you know, then I start seeing, you know, we're out in the country, right? I start seeing branches blowing through the air. And I mean, and it was seat cushions from the patio furniture.
3: Crazy.
2: Then I saw a live cow fly by and he actually mooed.
3: I mean, basically.
2: I'm not exaggerating. So what does Alex do? Well, this is good news. Maybe we'll get a seat at the bar. Then no one's going to be going out tonight. I mean, what are we doing? Let's stay home. I was afraid to leave the dogs here alone. So anyway, we got in the car. And sure enough, you know, 10 minutes later, it was like nothing happened. But it was scary.
3: It was pretty wild. It did come and go really quickly. But we were sitting inside and we looked outside and all the trees looked like they were bending. And the rain was coming down sideways, you know, like in sheets. We're like, yeah. Oh, my word. Didn't stop anyone from going out. Everybody was out on Saturday night. It was crazy.
2: Absolutely. No, we got to go. Yeah. We got stuff to do. We're going out. But Alex kept saying, it's going to be over in like 2 minutes. You watch. And sure enough, it was okay. Anyway, that was crazy night. So how was your night last night, Danielle, at the Tony Awards? You looked beautiful on the carpet.
4: Thank you. That was Dina with the pink hair. Thank you to Dina for always making me look and feel good. Thank you. Thank you. It was amazing. I mean, it's just cool to be there and be surrounded by all the things that I love and I see during the year. Like, I've seen all the shows that were nominated and, like, just to get to talk to them beforehand. And then I ran home to watch it and to see them win and accept. And I'm like, oh, my gosh, I was just talking to her. And she's
2: That's so cool.
4: There and she won. And, like, I was honestly crying. I was so emotional. Sheldon was dying laughing because I was upstairs. Like, I would be screaming and yelling. Like, I was actually at the show screaming and yelling and having the best time. But so many cool people, I mean, came by. And just standing there and having Bernadette Peters, Kelly Ripa, Anna Wintour, Joey Fatone, Leah Michelle, Darren Criss, all around me in the same area chatting with each other. And, like, it's just the coolest thing ever. Luke Evans from Rocky Horror Picture Show, he came over. We had a nice chat together.
2: His wiener wasn't out, was it?
4: It was out at the show. It was not out on the red carpet. Frankie Grande came over and we chatted. Leslie Odom Jr., he was so excited to see us. Some people that couldn't stop, they still would come over and grab your hand and go, oh my gosh, I'm so sorry, I want to stop and talk to you. But people would be pulling a lot of people away because that's unfortunately how it works. But we talked to so many people. And of course, Deanna, who, you know, she runs iHeartRadio Broadway, and that's what we were there for. She's just so incredible at what she does. She needs a raise because she worked till midnight last night, not just on the carpet, but editing videos and posting videos. And she's just the heartbeat behind it all. And she knows more about Broadway than anybody I know. She's incredible. So, I mean, I don't even know. I can't even describe how I felt. It's just the most amazing feeling. Just to be in that community is just fantastic.
2: We can hear how you felt.
4: Yeah.
2: Because, and you're still feeling it now.
4: Yeah.
2: Now, I must say on your behalf, Broadway is blessed to have you as their number one cheerleader.
4: Aww.
2: Now, I mean, you look, we all love going to Broadway shows. I know Gandhi's been going to a lot of them lately, but Danielle has been to all of them four times. Yes.
3: That is true. There that are shows, I'll see him once, and I'm like, it was great. Danielle's like, it's the ninth time I've seen it. I'm like, what are you doing?
4: It's so funny. I was talking to Joey Fatone last night, and he's coming back to End Juliet. I said, Joey, I'm going to host the sing-along with you next time. He goes, you're in. Let's do it.
3: I can't believe you haven't already.
4: So, yeah. Well, My God. I think I'm supposed to, but like they don't have them all the time. So. But yeah, so it's just, yeah, I love it. I just love being surrounded by it all. And you know what's really cool? On the red carpet, or it was the blue carpet, the people who are doing the interviews come dressed to the nines. Even in gowns when you're just like doing the camera. Like Deanna was on the camera. She was in a gown because it's that type of an event. It's so classy. It's so different. It's so cool. And wow, the people are kind to each other. The photographers, the videographers, the interviewers, we were all kind and nice to each other and having each other's backs. It's just wonderful.
2: Who does that? What's that all about?
4: It was so wonderful. So, yeah, I loved it.
2: Yeah, of course you loved it. Can't you guys tell she loved it? Absolutely. Well, you were definitely swimming with the, you know, in the waters that you love most. And
4: thank
2: so
4: you.
2: Congratulations. Congratulations to the blue carpet on getting you on the carpet to do interviews.
4: The blue carpet.
2: Anyway, I know. It was awesome. Yes, yeah. Gandhi.
3: Well, just for Danielle, because I was so excited for her last night. I was like, oh my God, it's the Tonys and Danielle's going to be there. Yay. I made her a game. I made all of us a game.
2: You did?
3: Yes, a Broadway game.
2: A Broadway game?
3: Yes.
2: Talk about it.
3: We'll play a piece of the song and you just have to tell us what that Broadway show is.
2: Okay, we'll do that. Let's say let's do the phone tap next, and then we'll I would say probably in about 30 minutes we'll get to do the Broadway game.
3: Yeah, whenever.
2: So, no, it'll be then.
3: Okay. Then.
2: Nate, you're in charge. It has to be then.
5: Yes, sir.
2: Okay. We do have a phone tap on the way. Is that what we're doing here? Yes.
5: Is
2: that
5: coming up next. Coming up next.
2: Okay, the phone tap. I heard rumor it's coming up next.
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8: 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Lots of sunshine, breezy, cooler, and less humid. Air in 68, northeast wind 15 to 25. 8:23 p.m. sunset this evening, third quarter moon visible in the early morning. Clear skies, cooler, low around 60, northeast winds diminished to 10 to 15. Plenty of sunshine, breezy, a bit warmer for Tuesday, 72. Partly cloudy, warmer, more humid for Wednesday, highs in the lower 80s. Our extended outlook, afternoon thunderstorms Thursday and Friday, highs in the lower 80s. Mostly sunny and upper 70s, Saturday and Sunday. 4starradiogroup.com, I'm meteorologist James Coffing. 10. This weather update is service of 103.7 KISS FM.
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10: On Interstate 64 in the city of Norfolk, at Hampton Roads Bridge Tunnel West, motorists can expect potential delays due to a bridge/tunnel stoppage. All west lanes are closed. On US 17, at the Coleman Bridge, there is a scheduled bridge opening. At 9 a.m., motorists can expect potential delays. 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
2: Garrett, what are you bringing to us today?
3: I'm bringing you an I Want to Call phone tap. Our listener, Nicole, is doing all the work here. She is going to play the phone tap on her boyfriend, Evan. Now, Nicole, every weekend, is babysitting for her sister. She drops all her plans, and she goes and babysits for her sister's kid. Now, Evan, on the other hand, he planned a nice romantic getaway for this weekend. So, Nicole said, why don't we pull the I have to babysit again for my sister card, and we have a phone tap.
2: Wow, someone's going to get all pissed off here, which is fabulous. All right, here we go. We love the I Want to Call because we kind of sit back and let you do all the work because you're definitely more believable than us. Today's phone tap. Let's listen in.
4: Hello.
5: Hey, Ev. What's up?
4: Nothing. Just getting some reports done.
5: Do you have a second?
4: Yeah, I got a minute.
5: Okay. I actually just called the hotel and I had them cancel our reservation.
4: What? Why?
5: I have to cancel because I have some stuff to do this weekend, so...
4: What could be more important? I mean, we've been looking forward to this. Why would you do this?
5: Because my sister is so bogged down with her kid, you know, and it's hard to take care of a four-year-old.
4: Your sister is more important than us?
5: No, but I mean, she really, really needs help with Tommy right now.
4: Who cares about Tommy? We haven't been on a vacation in months. We've been looking forward to this. Your sister can find somebody else to watch your kid.
5: It's really important.
4: No, us having sex in a foreign location, that is important. Watching your nephew is not. There are millions of teenagers your sister could call.
5: We can always reschedule. You can't reschedule a kid. And I'm just trying
4: We've
5: to help her out.
4: We've been trying to find a weekend for months.
5: How about if we don't cancel, we just go ahead and take Tommy with us on the trip?
4: No! No! No, that kid would ruin everything.
5: Evan, just think about it. It'll solve that problem. It'll solve our problem. We can still do the trip, and I can still spend time with our nephew. We can just babysit while we're on the trip.
4: Well, how are you going to be babysitting the kid when we're naked having sex all day? Because that was the plan, remember?
5: We'll just have to switch our plans a little.
4: Switch our plans to when are we going to... That's the plan.
6: Oh, my God.
5: Evan.
4: When do you envision this happening? What, you going to send the kid out for ice? We have maybe 30 seconds for a quickie?
5: We can when we get back home. So we
4: No! That kid, he's a horrible child. He hates me. He physically hates me. He does. He's kicked me in the nuts at least 3 times, and he knows what he's doing. I hate him. I am not going to let some four-year-old... Block me this weekend, all right?
5: We really need to put family first here.
4: I want to have a romantic relationship with my girlfriend this weekend.
5: This could be a really good time to kind of practice, like, being a family. Like, what it would be like if we had kids. Like, this could be a really good time to see what our future could be.
4: Hell no! We haven't even talked about marriage yet! You're already setting up with kids?
5: You really need to calm down. Do you hear how you sound?
4: Yes, I hear how I sound. I'm pissed off. My girlfriend is picking her four-year-old nephew over me. This is insane. We're going to be stuck watching Sesame Street and SpongeBob all weekend.
5: It's not the end of the world, okay?
4: Yes, it is the end of the world. You're not even in my shoes right now. We haven't had sex in 3 weeks. I'm tired of waiting. This is ridiculous.
5: Just waiting another week is not going to change. It's not the end of the world. You're making...
4: It is the end of the world. You don't
5: understand yourself. You are acting like a child. You are acting like a four-year-old.
4: I'm not immature. You're immature.
5: Do you hear yourself?
4: Evan, do you hear yourself?
5: Oh, really? Really? Are we doing this?
4: Are we doing this?
5: Evan, seriously, I need to talk to you like an adult, okay?
4: You need to talk to me like an adult?
5: I need you to listen to what I'm saying, okay?
4: You want to listen to what I'm saying?
3: Hey, Evan.
4: Who the is this?
3: My name's Garrett from Elvis Duran in the Morning Show, and you just got phone tapped.
4: What?
3: Your girlfriend, Nicole, wanted to play a phone tap on you.
5: I have.
4: Yeah, you're definitely getting the handcuffs and the feather tonight.
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0: Unless you live there around 68, northeast winds 15 to 25. 8:23 p.m. sunset this evening. Third quarter moon visible in the early morning. Clear skies, cooler, low around 60. Northeast winds diminished to 10 to 15. Plenty of sunshine, breezy, a bit warmer for Tuesday, 72. Partly cloudy, warmer, more humid for Wednesday, highs in the lower 80s. Our extended outlook, afternoon thunderstorms Thursday and Friday, highs in the lower 80s. Mostly sunny and upper 70s, Saturday and Sunday. FourStarRadioGroup.com, I'm meteorologist James Coffington. This weather update, a service of 103.7 KISS FM.
1: 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Fox Mess Traffic.
2: On Interstate 64 in the city of Norfolk, at Hampton Roads Bridge Tunnel West, motorists can expect potential delays due to a bridge/tunnel stoppage. All west lanes are closed. On Interstate 464, at mile marker 2.1, in the city of Chesapeake, near Freeman Avenue, motorists can expect potential delays due to an incident. The south left lane is closed. On US 17, at the Coleman Bridge, there is a scheduled bridge opening. At 11:30 a.m., motorists can expect potential delays. 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

nothing about a conservative regular girl that still can beat a chest. 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Zodiac sign, it must be a Gemini moon, cause we about to go half. 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
3: Yes, baby. Yes, baby.
2: Yeah, of course.
3: Okay, good.
4: Yeah.
3: Yeah, you should be like, yeah.
4: Yes, please.
5: I agree.
2: All right, all right. Let's do something good for someone. But before we do that, I got to read you a text. By the way, I love it when people text in and get all sassy. Sometimes I don't. If they're saying something that mean about us personally, I'll just block them and say, you know, go F yourself, right? But this person kind of hit a good nerve with me. Stop doing phone taps.
3: Oh.
2: Okay.
3: Okay.
2: Want to hear more?
6: Okay.
2: What are you doing? You guys calling people just to piss them off is the stupidest thing I've ever heard. Grow up. Do something good for people instead of whatever it is you're trying to do now. And then you said, LOL, you guys effing suck.
3: Well, there's that.
2: And then someone texted back, Elvis agrees with you. He hates them. But you don't have to be so sassy. It's the reason I turn your station off every morning, they're going to say.
7: Wow.
2: So I don't know who it was that sent them something back. But okay. Mm-hmm. And I've made it very clear. I hate phone taps. I've never liked them. Yeah. The thing is, they used to be and still are a reason why people listen to the show. So we got to keep them, right? I'm like, well,
3: yeah.
2: Okay.
6: Sure.
2: I'm a capitalistic pig. I'm in. I'll do things I'm against just to make a buck for the man.
6: Yeah.
2: But I cannot stand them. But I like this person says, grow up. Isn't grow up just the best thing to say to someone?
3: Yeah, I love telling people to grow up. It's my favorite
2: grow
3: thing
2: up.
3: To do. There were many times, though, in the past that we did phone taps where I would call my husband crying after doing a phone tap. And he would say, what's the matter? I'm like, I just upset somebody so much with my phone tap. And he would say to me, honey, I know it's bad, but that's your job.
2: Well, you know what, though? I mean, you know, don't you have a case to sue iHeart for forcing you to do phone taps? Seriously, the emotional toll it takes on you.
3: Kicking and screaming.
5: I'm going to look at that.
2: I would vouch for you in a court of law, Daniel. You sue this place.
3: Okay, gotcha.
2: Sue them for millions of dollars. Look at you. You're a wreck because of us.
3: I can't even function anymore.
2: Stupid phone taps.
5: Does that person who doesn't want us to do them have a suggestion of what they would like us to do instead?
2: Well, they said do something good for people. That's why we're about to do something good for someone
3: else.
2: Oh, okay. I'm hoping I can change the balance here. Can you get Kim on the phone? Kim Crozier? I think we have her here. Hello, Kim. How are you?
8: Hi, how are you?
2: We're doing great. Do you like phone taps?
8: I love phone taps. I've been listening to them for 15 plus years.
2: Okay. Oh, well, there are many people who agree. I got to be honest, more people love them than hate them.
3: Oh, yeah.
2: Okay.
3: Yeah.
8: Oh, gosh. Am I getting phone tapped?
2: No, you're not.
3: Strap in.
2: No, you're not. You're not getting phone tapped. May I
8: Mr. Michael Oppenheimer is the best one.
2: This is
9: Mr.
2: God.
9: Michael Oppenheimer.
2: Okay, thank you, Scary. Michael. All right. May I read what you sent us in order to try to win this cruise on Norwegian?
8: Oh, my gosh, yes.
2: Okay, Kimberly Crozier. She wrote us, my mom worked so hard as a single mom to raise me after the loss of my father. Because of this, my family has never taken a real vacation together. Every dollar went toward giving me a stable, loving life. So we found out also that your mom is cancer-free, and she's now healthy.
8: Yes.
2: She went through quite a scare,
8: yes.
2: Right?
8: Yes, so many procedures and surgeries, but there's zero sign of cancer, and she's healthy.
3: Yay!
2: Well, wow. So when we said, look, we would love to send you and a family on a cruise, a five-day cruise out of Miami in August on Norwegian Getaway. You'd
8: oh, my gosh.
2: Well, hold on. I didn't give you anything yet. We could be phone tapping you. Hold on. If you won this thing, you would have two beautiful rooms on Norwegian Getaway. And you can just cram the family in both of them and have a family time in Nassau, in the Bahamas, and our own private Great Stirrup Cay, which is out there in the middle of the beautiful ocean. And it would just be an incredible moment, a five-day moment for you and your family to have that getaway you've always wanted. So you're a teacher, too, I hear, and your mom's a nurse?
8: I am. I'm actually in my classroom right now. In about 15 minutes, I'll have 20 second graders walking through the door.
3: Oh, wow.
2: All right. Rock on.
8: Yeah, my mom was a nurse for 30 years, and, you know, she's just taken care of everyone her whole life, and it would be my dream to do something to help take care of her.
2: So when you wrote this letter, it really wasn't a cruise for you and the family. It was really mainly your mom, and your mom would be overjoyed if the family was with her on this cruise, right?
8: When I heard it on the radio, like, first thing I thought was, like, imagine if I could get my mom and my son and my husband and all of us together on a vacation, because it just seems impossible these days.
2: It is. Kimberly, I gotta give you some news here. You are not okay. being phone tapped at all. This no? is real. You have won this 5-day cruise for your family on Norwegian Getaway. Congratulations. Yay!
8: Oh my god!
2: It's gonna
8: gosh,
2: be a great time together.
8: I got a flat tire. I got a flat tire on the way to work this morning. I was like, "This day is not starting well."
2: Guess what? So I'm gonna call amazing. Our friends. I'm gonna call our friends at Norwegian, and they're going to buy you a new tire. you go
8: okay,
2: out. You
8: that's
2: buy.
8: A start. That's a start.
2: Whatever you do, if you have it fixed or replaced, keep the invoice and make sure we get that, and we will reimburse you for that tire.
8: Oh my gosh! So
2: you have won a 5-day cruise in Miami, or departing from Miami in August, and a tire. Congratulations!
8: Yes.
2: That is
8: oh
2: so
8: my gosh,
2: cool.
8: I can't believe this is real.
2: Oh, so I can imagine everyone getting together in one of the rooms and jumping on the bed. That's okay. We'll buy you the bed. We'll replace the bed for you if you break it.
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8: So all many right. years on all my long commutes when I was still trying to get a teaching job, and this is just full circle moment here.
3: Oh my God.
2: You know what? I find it interesting that people say things like, I've never won anything, but you've won your entire life. You've got a great mom. You've got a great career. You know, it's more than
8: yes,
2: just this cruise.
8: That's
2: you've
8: very
2: won a,
8: true.
2: You've got this family, and you're going to have this time with them on Norwegian Getaway. And that's what we love about Norwegian. You can go as a single person. You can actually float by yourself, like Nate did one time. Or you can take your family, your friends. No matter what you're celebrating, you celebrate on Norwegian. That's what they're all about. Congratulations, Kim. Any
8: great.
2: Thought for
8: Thank
2: Kim?
8: Thank you, guys.
5: This is so,
8: so
5: exciting. The best part of it is that your mom's cancer-free, so that's amazing. But then
8: yes,
5: you get to all celebrate
8: yes,
5: together as a family? Hell yeah. Congratulations.
8: Oh my God,
5: unlimited
8: going to
5: alcohol.
8: Be so excited.
5: Woo!
8: Oh my God. Oh, that's a great part.
2: Yeah. These are important things. These
8: yeah,
2: are very important
8: teachers,
2: things.
8: Like, teachers like to let loose in the summer, if you haven't heard.
3: Yeah, amazing. There you go. There you go.
2: We were having lunch yesterday, Kim, with some friends, and our friend Bob, he was all set to go on a cruise on Norwegian, and he found out he had to get two stents, right?
8: Oh.
2: And I'm thinking, they should provide stents on board. They should do all
8: right?
2: sorts of surgeries.
8: Yeah. It's like a doctor right on board.
2: It's like a stent cruise. Anyway, congratulations to you and your family, Kim. It's an honor having you listen to us. Have fun.
8: Yay. Thank you so much.
2: And don't forget that tire invoice. Don't forget that.
8: Okay.
2: You have 30 days to submit that.
8: Okay. I'm going to walk out at the end of the day and see what it looks like.
2: Have fun with your kids in class today. We love you, Kim. Hold on one second, okay? There you go. Kim Crozier. A new super fan of Norwegian Getaway. If you want to take a cruise on Getaway or any Norwegian cruise, check them out. They've got tons of great deals going on at ncl.com. Check it out. That was okay. So did we make up for those awful phone taps by doing something
9: good? Yeah. Oh yeah. Not all of them, but I think a few of them there.
2: Thank God. Let's get into the three things we need to know from Gandhi, and then we celebrate all things Broadway on the day after the Tonys, where Daniel represented on the carpet, with a game that Gandhi did for us. It has something to do with Broadway. Is it Broadway music, I guess?
5: Broadway bops, yes.
2: Broadway bops.
5: Yes.
2: Broadway bops on the way, plus we'll go around the room in a couple of seconds. So hang on. All right, three things we need to know. Gandhi, what's going on?
5: Police have a man in custody in connection to a stabbing spree at New York's Penn Station. Police say six people were stabbed last night, with some of the victims suffering serious injuries. All are expected to survive. Witnesses say the suspect taken into custody appears to be homeless and emotionally disturbed. The circumstances leading up to the stabbing are unclear. Charges are pending. A federal lawsuit has been filed to stop a UFC event planned for the White House grounds on June 14th, which is also President Trump's 80th birthday. The lawsuit argues that the event would use federal land to benefit a private company without proper congressional approval. The Department of the Interior is defending the event, saying it's being handled like other White House and National Mall events. And finally, the 2026 edition of the world's 50 best beaches includes several here in the U.S. The top American entry on the list, Siesta Beach in Florida, which is ranked 7th globally. It's located on Siesta Key and has 100% quartz crystal sand. It underwent a $20 million renovation in 2016. Siesta Beach also took the top spot in 2026 for the best U.S. beaches and best places to visit in Florida by U.S. News and World Report. Other U.S. mentions on that list include several beaches in Hawaii and Henderson Beach in Florida as well. And those are your three things.
4: Elvis Duran.
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10: 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Lots of sunshine, breezy, cooler, and less humid. Air in 68. Northeast winds 15 to 25. 8:23 p.m. sunset this evening. Third quarter moon visible in the early morning. Clear skies, cooler, low around 60. Northeast winds diminished to 10 to 15. Plenty of sunshine, breezy, a bit warmer for Tuesday, 72. Partly cloudy, warmer, more humid for Wednesday, highs in the lower 80s. Our extended outlook, afternoon thunderstorms Thursday and Friday, highs in the lower 80s. Mostly sunny and upper 70s, Saturday and Sunday. StarRadioGroup.com, I'm meteorologist James Coffing. 10. This weather update is service of 103.7 KISS FM.
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3: Look, they're not paying us to say this, but I really like these David protein bars. Have you had these?
4: Oh, yeah, those are delicious.
5: Great. Yeah.
3: You know, it's very rare someone says a protein bar is delicious. Usually it tastes like, you know, muddy crap. This thing is really good. Which flavor? This is the chocolate chip cookie dough flavored bar. I'll take it.
4: Yeah.
3: So I went on to Amazon and they said you can buy 150 bars. I went, oh my God, I'll stock up. So I bought 150 bars.
4: But you bought different flavors, right? Because they have a lot of flavors.
3: It was all the same flavor.
4: Oh.
3: So I'm going to give them out to friends, and then I ordered the assortment pack.
4: Okay.
3: So we're good. Or maybe they, I don't know what happened, but they're great. They're full. They got lots of protein and everything I like. Anyway, David bars, fabulous. So Broadway, of course, honored its favorites last night at the Tony Awards, and Danielle was on the carpet representing us and Broadway. You did a great job, and we all agree you looked so beautiful.
4: Aww,
3: it looked like you had a good time, right?
4: I had a great time. Yeah, it was awesome. Thank you.
3: Well, we're celebrating Broadway. Gandhi came up with a game. What do you want to call it?
4: I was calling it Broadway Bops.
3: Broadway Bops.
4: Yeah.
3: What exactly is that?
4: So Broadway comes out with incredible music. Sometimes movies that are already in existence then go to Broadway. Either way, tons of great music. So I thought we could play a part of a song and you can guess the name of the song and the play that it was in.
3: Oh, so you have to get both the name of the song and the show it's from. Okay.
4: Yes.
3: So if you know your Broadway tunes and you need to know your Broadway bops, call Diamond now at 800-242-0100. All right. Around the room. What's on the minds of people in the room? I'll start with you, Scary. What's on your mind today?
6: So my girlfriend went out with one of her other girlfriends and they were just chilling, hanging out at the end, had a nice dinner. And at the very end, they paid the bill. And then she said to my girlfriend, "Don't leave the tip. I'm going to try something different." And she decided to give the waitress a rolled joint as a tip. Now, my question is...
4: What? That's not enough.
6: No, the waitress loved it.
4: That's not enough money-wise, though.
6: No, it's not. But the thing is, have you ever heard of tipping with something other than currency? Like giving something else? Mm-hmm. Like, here's something, you know, something different. I don't know.
3: Well, first of all, you need to know that they smoke joints.
4: Right.
3: Yeah. I could see, in addition to money, maybe something would be nice. I don't know if anyone agrees with
4: this. I did get offered drugs when I used to dress up like characters and do children's birthday parties because I did some sketchy neighborhoods back in the day, and I did get offered drugs as payment. I did decline and wound up with cash, but it has been offered. So.
3: I was offered a baggie of marijuana as a bonus at a cheap radio station because I hit my ratings bonus mark and they didn't have any money, so he gave me a big old bag of weed. I'm like, okay, but that's the best you can do.
6: Anyway, my girlfriend supplemented that with some cash.
4: Oh,
6: but
4: good,
6: anyway, but she gladly accepted
4: good.
6: And was not offended by a joint.
3: Okay,
6: she must be a smoker.
3: Okay.
6: 420.
3: Hey, Gandhi, what's up with you?
4: All right, I want to know what color everybody's bed sheets are.
5: White.
4: Gray. Blue. Yeah,
5: gray.
3: Mine are right. Today they're gray.
4: Today, mine are gray as well. Apparently, the color of your bed sheets can actually really impact your sleep. I did not know that.
7: What?
3: How's that?
4: So they're saying that, and researchers say that blue, green, and earth tones actually really help you sleep better. Specifically, blue, because the brain associates it with calmness and water. It helps to lower your blood pressure and your heart rate. Whereas if you have really bright sheets, I don't know a lot of people with very bright sheets, but if you have red.
3: White. Is white considered bright?
4: White is okay. It says white is, it evokes a sense of cleanliness and calm. Muted soft tones like blush pink are okay as well. It's the yellows, oranges, and reds, and apparently hot pink that can really throw your entire sleep schedule off. It can raise your heart rate, it can raise your blood pressure, and keep your mind wide awake while you're trying to sleep. So think about
3: that. How does your body know if your eyes are closed and you're sleeping?
4: Well, you're laying in it as you're falling asleep, and when you wake up, you see that's the first thing you could see too.
3: Okay.
4: I didn't know this. I learned this
3: today. I'm gonna stick with my gray then. I'm okay there.
4: You're safe with your gray.
3: I got gray and white. Sometimes I use blue. They all work on my bed.
4: Okay, good. Apparently patterns can mess you up too. So a solid neutral tone is the way to go.
3: Okay. Didn't know it. Now we do.
4: Yeah.
3: Thank you for that news we can use.
4: You're welcome.
3: Hey, Danielle, what's up with you today?
4: So if you're in the Times Square area, if you're visiting New York within the next 2 weeks, there is the coolest thing. It is a massive genie magic lamp for Aladdin. Garden on Broadway. It is the coolest thing ever. People have been taking pictures with it and going over there and trying to like get really close to it.
3: People trying to rub it.
4: So yeah, trying to rub it. They're hoping the genie will really come out of it. If you get a chance, go on over there and check it out. It is very, very, very cool. And I mean, say what you want about New York City. I'm sorry. Best place in the frickin' world. Absolutely love it. So come visit us. Okay, thanks. Bye.
3: Danielle, again, Broadway and everything else, you're good for business in New York City.
4: Thanks.
3: Hey, Nate, what's up with you today?
5: So on this day in 1984, Ghostbusters came out.
3: Oh, wow.
5: Yeah. Well,
3: and I love that movie. That was great.
5: It is one of my favorite movies of all time. It is the first movie I ever stayed awake through the entire thing as a child. And when I moved to New York City and our old radio station was only two blocks from the Ghostbusters building, I was so excited because it was such an iconic thing for me. And I started thinking about it. That is probably my favorite movie location of every movie I've ever seen.
4: Oh, wow.
5: So here's my question. If you could visit something that you've seen in a movie, what would it be?
4: Oh.
5: For me,
3: Jurassic Park.
5: Ghostbusters.
4: Yeah.
5: Jurassic. Okay,
4: yeah.
5: Someplace that's real that you can actually go to. I mean,
7: it is. Where they film, that's real. I've been there.
3: Okay. That's real. And there really are dinosaurs in there.
5: Okay, so cool. Sure.
7: Oh, yeah, that part, yeah.
4: I did Neverland, I think.
5: Neverland?
4: Yeah.
5: Where is that?
4: It's not a real place. It's Neverland.
5: No, I guess that's my question. Well, like, if you could go see a film location.
3: Wasn't that Michael Jackson's ranch?
4: Yeah, unfortunately. I'm talking about the real one.
5: Oh.
4: I did mine. Movies. Mine was Twilight. The movie Twilight.
5: Oh, where was that?
4: We actually went and visited the set. Not the set, but the places that they filmed in La Push Beach and in Forks in Washington.
5: That's cool.
4: And it was a quick two-day trip, and they really embraced the fact that, they didn't film everything there. There was, L.A., whatever. But it was just cool to be there and be where she got inspired to write the book.
5: That's
4: she really Googled, like, rainiest place in America or something, and that's what came up. And that's why she based it on that place. Yeah.
3: Now you got me thinking. I think I would love to maybe live in the Brady Bunch house.
4: Okay.
5: Oh, yeah, we've seen that. Yeah,
3: and fake places, you have to have a fake place, too.
4: Ooh, the Berenstain Bears house. I would love that. They have the best place ever.
3: I'm in. Hey, Froggy, what's up with you today?
7: Elvis, I need you to settle a disagreement here that's going on in my casa.
3: You have a disagreement in your casa every single day. What's today?
7: Lisa thinks I don't drink enough water. And I told her, I eat a ton of ice. Like, I bought one of those little Chick-fil-A ice makers. If I eat ice pretty much throughout the day, that's just like drinking water, correct?
3: You would have to drink, you'd have to eat a lot of ice to drink.
7: I do.
3: The amount of, I don't know. I don't know how much ice your cups and cups.
7: Yes. So if I let that ice sit there and melt and then drink it, it's the same thing as eating it, correct?
4: Yeah,
3: well,
4: maybe.
3: Yeah. But if you're eating crushed ice, it takes up more space in the cups. Therefore, you're not getting as much liquid.
7: All right. Never mind. You're not helping. Never mind.
3: Well, I know. Don't ask. If you don't want to hear the answer, don't ask.
4: Isn't there a thing, too, with how cold it is that it makes your body use more energy? So sometimes people say that it's better.
3: I don't know
4: if that's true.
7: Okay, no, that is true. It was that goes in my favor. So that was true, Gandhi. Thank you.
4: Okay, yeah, for sure.
7: Science says. Thank you. Okay, go move along. Thank you.
3: nothing to see here. Move along.
4: I don't know. Right. True. I have no idea.
3: You successfully went around the room, and now it's time for Broadway Bops. Let's go. Nights on Broadway by Bee Gees.
8: This is a great song.
3: Scary.
6: Come on now.
3: Well, let's go talk to Kevin. Kevin is a lover of all things Broadway. He is ready to play. Oh, hold on a second.
9: Here they come.
3: We are.

0: Okay. Now we're going to harmonize right here. You've heard this, right, Gandhi?
1: No.
0: Never. Yeah, I think of Justin Timberlake and Jimmy Fallon.

0: calm down, Scary. God. All right, Kevin. Sorry about that. Sorry about that detour. Hey, Kevin, a lover of all things Broadway. Did you watch the Tonys last night?
1: I am actually halfway through watching it. I had to go to bed early, unfortunately.
0: Ooh,
1: so,
0: okay.
1: No spoilers, please.
0: No spoilers, please. Yeah, Schmigger did pretty well, but I'm not going to say anything else.
2: Hey! No, what's wrong with you?
0: Hey, you should watch it. You should know these things. All right, okay. So explain to Kevin exactly what we're looking for here, Gandhi.
2: All right, Kevin, we're going to play you a piece of a song from a very popular musical on Broadway, and you just have to name the song and tell us the musical that it's in.
0: What could go wrong? All right, here we go. I don't even know these. Do we have a list? I'm going to guess along with you. Okay. Here we go. Here is Broadway Bop's song number one. Oh, God, here we go.
3: So let the sun come streaming in, because you'll reach up and you'll rise again. Lift your head and look around.
0: That's a pretty easy one. What song and what show?
1: Oh, yeah. You Will Be Found from Dear Evan Hansen.
2: Yes, wow. Thank you.
3: You'll be found.
0: What a powerful show that was. All right, here we go. So far, you're at 100% accuracy. Here is Broadway Bop number two.
4: Hey, it wouldn't have to work on.
0: Excellent show. What is that song and what's it from?
1: That is If I Were a Rich Man from Fiddler on the Roof.
2: Very
0: yes,
2: good.
0: It is.
4: If I were a rich man.
0: One of my favorite songs from Fiddler was Do You Love Me? And then the wife goes, Do I what? Do you love me? Yes, I love you. What a great song. Oh my God, I love Broadway. All right, here is Broadway Bop number three.
1: That would be the Circle of Life from The Lion King.
2: Yeah.
0: Yes, it would be.
5: That is one of the coolest openings of a Broadway show ever.
2: It really is.
0: You know what? The first time I saw Lion King, I was mesmerized. Yeah. I couldn't believe that could happen in a theater.
5: It's insane.
0: What was her name? The lady who really visualized everything?
5: Julie Taymor.
0: Yes. Cool. Mm-hmm. All right, here we go. Broadway Bop number... By the way, you're still at 100% accuracy. Kevin, Broadway Bop number four. Oh, yeah.
1: All right, so I'm thinking that's the trolley song from Meet Me in St. Louis.
0: You got it!
2: Yeah.
0: Look at that.
6: Clang, clang, clang with the trolley.
0: The trolley! Zing, zing, zing with my heartstrings. All right, here we go. Broadway Bop number five.
7: Like a stream that meets a boulder halfway through the wood.
0: All right, Kevin, what is it?
1: That is For Good from Wicked.
5: Mm. Well,
2: that's all right, we'll take it.
0: Okay, yeah. We'll take that.
7: I have been changed.
0: Accept For Good as the accurate answer?
2: I mean, he's doing so well that I don't want to accept it, but
5: let him have it. Let him have it.
2: Fine. It's called I Have Been Changed for Good.
0: What? I Have Been Changed for Good, but it's okay. Well, we're going to take For Good. Mm-hmm. Now, here's Broadway Bop number six.
8: Fremda, étranger, stranger.
0: What is it?
8: Glücklich zu sehen, je suis enchanté.
1: Would be Zilkomen. Willkommen from Cabaret.
0: That is very correct.
8: Welcome, bienvenue. Welcome.
2: Also, I'd like to retract something. I looked it up and it is called For Good.
5: Is it called
2: For Good? Yeah. I thought it was I Have Been Changed for Good. But.
0: Okay, we're sorry we tried to make you feel very small.
2: Yeah, I tried so hard. It didn't
5: very small, that's the name of it.
0: But you came out victorious. All right, you're doing well. You're at 100% so far. Here is Broadway Bop number seven.
9: Scholarship to King's College. I probably shouldn't brag, but dag, I'm amazed and astonished. The problem is a lot of brains, but no polish.
0: Yep. What is it?
1: Ooh, My Shot from Hamilton?
0: Yes, it is.
2: Yeah.
9: I am not throwing away my shot.
0: So many songs. So many songs from that.
2: Yeah.
0: All right. Look at this. We're up to number eight. What is this?
10: In daylights, in sunsets, in midnights, in cups of coffee.
0: Mm-hmm. Oops.
1: That would be 925,600 minutes from Rent.
0: That's definitely a lyric from the song.
2: Oh, it's not even the right number.
5: It's not the right number. It's definitely...
0: Well, hold on.
5: That's not the title anyway, though. That's not the title.
0: Yeah, but what's the title of the song?
1: The Seasons of Love.
10: Oh, my God. Seasons of Love.
0: Okay, what's the accurate number, though?
2: 525,600 minutes.
1: 525,000. Yes.
0: Wow. Yeah. Wow. Okay, but you got it. You came in from behind. You got it. Okay, Seasons of Love. And here we go. Oh, my favorite. One of my favorites. I
11: love
0: this song.
11: Every night, my honey lamb and I sit alone and talk and watch a hawk making lazy circles in the sky.
0: I love making lazy circles in the sky. What song and what show?
1: Oklahoma from Oklahoma.
0: There you go.
11: Oklahoma, where the wind comes sweeping down the plain.
0: Oklahoma, where the waving wheat can sure smell sweet.
5: Isn't your favorite song "Poor Judd is Dead"?
0: Oh, poor Judd is dead. Also from that musical, the farmer and the cowman should be friends. Oh, what a beautiful... Let's play
5: Is that Surrey
0: morning.
5: With the fringe on top, too?
0: Yes, oh, the Surrey with the fringe on the top. I'm so gay today.
5: I want to go home and watch the movie.
0: I know, it's so good. All right, finally. You know, it's up there. Oklahoma's up there with the Music Man. Music Man's one of my favorites. 76 trombones. Don't get me going. Okay, you have got one more. And if you get this correct, you actually win a Tony, I believe. What is Broadway Bop?

0: to give.
1: All right, Kevin, do a clean sweep. What is it?
2: Oh my God. I know it's Chicago. Uh-huh. Okay. And it's Mama Morton. When you're good to Mama.
0: Yeah!
3: To Mama. Mama's good to you.
2: Good to you.
1: There you go. Oh, my God. He's singing, too. Hey, you know what? It was a rough ride. Wow. But Gandhi, does he get a clean sweep?
4: He got a clean sweep. Kevin, congratulations.
1: Well, guess what? Thanks to our friends at Top Dog Law at topdoglaw.com. You just won
5: $500.
1: Whoa.
4: Yes. He deserves it.
1: You got $500 coming your way.
2: Oh, my God. Thank you guys so much.
1: You're so welcome. And keep in mind, the official lawyer of the Elvis Duran Morning Show. Believe me, people are coming at us every day with lawsuits. Thanks to topdoglaw.com, $500 is on the way for you. Thank you. Kevin, you're awesome. Thanks for listening to us. And finish up those Tonys from last night before someone ruins it for you.
2: Okay? I will.
4: Good job.
2: Oh, I know.
1: There you go. There you
2: Thank
1: go.
2: You.
1: Hold on 1 second. You know what? You can't deny it. Music for musicals on Broadway. Unbelievable, right?
4: Yeah.
1: I mean,
4: yeah. Gives me goosebumps more than I think like anything else. It's amazing.
1: People were texting, and oh my God, the texter says, I have tears welling up in my eyes from all these amazing songs and all these shows. Amazing, so wonderful. I love this game so much. Kevin is killing it. Lovely. I can't wait to go see another show. Anyway,
4: how about iHeartRadio Broadway on your iHeart app so you can listen to all the songs? We play all those classics and the new ones. It's fantastic.
1: You tell them, Danielle.
4: You tell
1: Absolutely. So, Danielle, what's the next show that you want to go see that you haven't seen yet?
4: I have not seen Cats the Jellicle Ball. That's the only one new one I haven't seen. That one.
1: Oh, they won last night.
4: Yeah. I don't know if they won.
1: Didn't they win something?
4: I don't know if they won something last night. But that show is, the choreography, everything is incredible. And Andrew Lloyd Webber was on the carpet last night, so that was cool.
1: They didn't win anything.
6: Hey,
1: what's going on here?
7: I have no idea.
1: What are you doing?
7: I'm flipping over the all right. Page.
4: I don't know. They might have.
1: Okay.
8: I heard O'Mary's incredible.
4: Oh,
8: and I really
4: so
8: want to see it. Maya Rudolph is in it right now, but the tickets are insane.
4: Oh, yeah. Don't take your mom to see that one.
1: Yeah. Not safe for work. Not at all.
6: I listen every single day to you guys.
1: Oh, hello, lover.
9: You just make my morning brighter. I absolutely love your show.
8: Like, how amazing is that?
9: Can't get enough, honestly.
8: You've got a big one.
9: You guys are hilarious.
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13: 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Lots of sunshine, breezy, cooler, and less humid. Air in 68, northeast winds 15 to 25. 8:23 p.m. sunset this evening, third quarter moon visible in the early morning. Clear skies, cooler, low around 60, northeast winds diminished to 10 to 15. Plenty of sunshine, breezy, a bit warmer for Tuesday, 72. Partly cloudy, warmer, more humid for Wednesday, highs in the lower 80s. Our extended outlook, afternoon thunderstorms Thursday and Friday, highs in the lower 80s. Mostly sunny and upper 70s, Saturday and Sunday. 4StarRadioGroup.com, I'm meteorologist James Coffin. 10. 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
14: 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Fox Mess Traffic. On US 17, at the Coleman Bridge, there is a scheduled bridge opening. At 11:30 a.m., motorists can expect potential delays. 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
3: Gandhi, a lot of people texting in. They loved Broadway Bops. People, you know, Broadway fans are big fans.
4: Oh, yeah. I mean,
3: they will let you know how they feel.
4: They
3: so thank
4: do.
3: You. Thank you for doing that.
4: Thank you guys for playing. Always playing along. It's so fun.
3: I may play a Broadway song for you in a second.
4: Yeah, so, we should.
3: Let's see what happens. Hey, may I talk about my sexual dream about Nate? Is that okay?
5: Sure.
4: Yeah. Well, hello.
6: I think you have to talk about it now.
3: Do we have to call downstairs and make sure legal is okay with this? No. HR?
4: HR.
6: This is content.
3: Actually, it wasn't overly sexual. So, okay, here's my dream. I remember it vividly. I walked into Nate's office here at iHeart, which he doesn't have.
6: Yeah. It's technically really. Your office.
3: Okay. Anyway, I walked into what was in my dream, your office.
6: Okay.
3: And your computer was on. Your desktop was on.
6: Okay.
3: And it looked like you were on your laptop in your bedroom at home.
6: Okay.
3: So for some reason, your laptop at home was FaceTiming into your desktop here at work.
6: Okay. All right.
3: You were in bed with another person.
6: Uh-huh.
3: And it was getting a little intimate.
6: Uh-huh.
3: The other person was a man.
6: Oh, really?
3: It was a guy. Yes.
6: Did it look like I was enjoying my time?
3: Yes. Oh, really? Very much so. And you actually were kissing. You guys kissed. Oh. And he was blonde. And I know that you don't like blondes, do you?
6: Men? Well, not as a man. I would probably go with a brunette.
3: Okay.
6: Yeah.
3: But it was, you guys were going at it. So you were going to go at it. I turned off of the dream stopped or something before you got like all the way into it. You know what I'm saying?
6: So you, okay.
4: All the way into
6: it. So I would assume you, out of politeness, wouldn't have just shut it off. Like, oh, this shouldn't be on here. You would have said,
3: well, I don't know. Or maybe I just woke up. I'm kind of curious to know what happened.
6: I wonder what this dream means.
3: I don't know.
6: I mean, because it's really not about you in that situation. It's about me.
4: Or is it?
3: I don't know.
4: Yeah.
3: I don't know.
4: Or is it?
3: Some people say, well, all characters and all dreams represent you. I've heard that too.
6: So were we just me having sex with you? There was more going on.
3: There was me having sex with me, if that's the case.
4: Oh, sex.
3: It was very intimate. And you guys were smiling and having fun. You were really into each other. You really were. You were into each other.
6: Could you see both of our faces?
3: Yes, absolutely.
4: Okay. Was Nate in a position of power or not?
6: Yeah.
3: No, but, you know, no, not really.
6: So I was...
3: It really didn't get to the point where someone was in power.
4: Damn.
3: Okay. I mean, you were on your back and he was kissing you on top of you, kind of.
4: Oh.
6: How does that work?
4: Like missionary kissing.
3: Not
6: does
3: missionary.
4: You said he was on his back.
3: He was on his back, but the other guy was on his side next to him.
6: Does missionary work as a guy?
3: Absolutely.
6: Really?
3: Speaking for a friend.
6: I feel like
3: that's why, you know,
6: like,
3: that's why a lot of gay guys have toenail scrapes on their ceiling.
6: Oh, I get it now.
4: Oh my God,
6: what a visual.
4: I love this.
3: Oh, shut up, Scary.
4: More.
6: No!
4: Scary.
3: Anyway, no, it was, I did not leave that dream thinking it was sexual at all.
6: Are you kidding?
3: But
6: was that close?
3: No, it was more intimate. You guys were really having a good time with each other. It was more like you were having fun.
6: I don't know where
3: it went.
6: Not sexual. We're in bed. Are we clothed?
3: Okay.
4: Are we clothed?
3: I don't recall seeing nudity. I don't know. All I know is it was probably about to go there, but it wasn't there yet. Does that make sense?
6: Was the guy really, really attractive? Because as I've said on this show, okay, good. Like a Brad Pitt type?
3: Not my type, but yeah, he would be considered.
6: Brad Pitt, I'd be okay with.
4: No.
6: You know.
3: He looked younger than Brad Pitt. He looked younger than you, actually.
6: Really?
4: Wow. Robbing the cradle, man.
3: Check it out. No, I mean, maybe in his 30s or something. I don't know. Anyway, that was it. So,
6: Interesting.
3: Oh, wait, hold on. Garrett pulled something up online. Dreaming of a coworker doing it, implying an intimate act over a laptop, generally symbolizes a blend of your professional life, hidden desires, and modern communication.
4: Woo!
3: It often points to a blurring of personal boundaries, a hidden attraction,
6: or
3: the projection of your own goals.
6: Elvis, are you lusting after me?
3: Well, no, but I'm assuming that's me in the act or something. I don't know. Whatever.
6: I don't know.
3: I'm not lusting after you.
6: I just imagine you're like lusting.
3: I'm not.
6: No?
3: Sorry.
4: You're imagining somebody lusting after you.
6: Yes. I am.
3: I'm fantasizing about you lusting after me, yeah. Said Nate.
6: I'm pretty proud of that.
4: Are they impressed by what they find?
6: No, never. Come on. I've told you that repeatedly. That guy was going to start crying if Elvis kept watching the screen.
3: Again, let me be very clear. I'm going to be very clear, then we're going to move on to something else. I did not walk away from this dream thinking about it in that sexual of a way. It was more of an intimacy between you and this other guy. Okay. That's all. I felt like it could be leading to that. Yes, Gandhi.
4: In a real life scenario like this, if you walked in and saw something like that on his laptop, would you shut the laptop or would you watch it for a couple minutes?
3: Well, it was in his office, so others were. Could be. I don't know. I can't think that through. Cause okay. In my dream, there was no one else around. So,
6: I'd 100% watch.
4: I think I'd watch for a couple minutes.
6: Absolutely.
4: And then act like I was courteous and like, close.
3: Well, keep in mind, we got grossed out when we heard Scary say that he thinks about us being intimate.
0: Exactly. Yeah, sure. So how is this any different?
4: It's not.
3: Because it's you.
6: It's Scary.
0: Oh, I see.
6: Wait a minute. What if it was Scary and another man? How long would you have watched then?
4: Well,
3: I don't know if I don't know how long I would have watched you. That's not what the dream was. You're trying to make this into something.
6: What's more
3: wasn't.
6: Pleasurable to you if you saw me with a man or Scary with a man?
1: I can answer that.
6: You're setting me up. Answer the question.
3: Go ahead, Nate. Oh, no, Froggy. Nate. What's your answer? I'll give you my answer.
1: Nate, I think you'd rather see Nate than see Scary.
6: Absolutely.
3: Okay. Let me be very, very clear. I don't want to see either of them in the sexual. Nature.
1: But that wasn't an option. You got to play the game. The game was A or B.
0: Come on, gun to your head.
6: You had to pick.
3: Gun to my head.
1: I hate when people do that. When you give people an option, would you rather this or that? I wouldn't do either one.
4: It wasn't the option. The option was A or B.
3: Okay, Froggy, you answer the question. Do you want to see Scary having sex or you want Nate having
6: with
3: sex?
6: With another man.
3: With another man. Go.
1: If it's just those two, Nate.
6: Thank you. I don't
0: want to see me having sex.
1: And I'll tell you why.
0: Man.
1: Because I think Nate kind of secretly wants to do it and Scary would be very uncomfortable. So then there you go.
3: See, I don't think Nate wants to secretly. I don't think he wants to have sex.
6: I mean, it depends on the guy, right? It really depends on the guy.
4: I think if Chris Pratt was on the table, he might do it.
6: Yeah, I think
3: like the dining room table?
4: Yeah, maybe.
6: Some sort of table.
3: Okay, Danielle, would you rather see Scary intimate with a guy or Nate intimate with a guy?
4: I mean, Nate.
6: Thank you. See, I got you.
3: Why?
4: But it's also because, like, I feel like Nate would be, he'd do the right things and stuff. I don't know, be more interesting to watch. Like, Scary, I think, would be like,
3: you're saying Scary is a dud in bed.
4: I just don't think Scary would be like into it. He'd be like, no, nah. Like Nate would be like, yeah, touch me there. Like, I just
3: right. Oh my God. What about you? Come on, Gandhi. Yeah. You know what? By the way, you don't have to answer this question.
4: Oh no. I want to see them in bed together. I want to see both of them.
0: No.
3: That's in a four way, like an orgy.
0: Elvis, why don't you learn to play gun to your head, though? Elvis just opts out of the game.
1: He won't do that.
3: Because that's not real to me. I'm not playing gun to the head. Unless you have a gun to my head, then I won't answer that question. What, Garrett?
2: I want to see Scary do it.
4: I would lean Scary if I had to pick one.
2: I mean, think about it. No, everyone is doubting Scary, but you know what? I'm going to give him the credit. I think he's going to be super into it, and I think he would like it, and it would be awesome.
3: Wow.
2: For him to be in that situation, yes. It's not like, how did we get here? I mean,
3: would it be more like, I like, you know, if there's a car crash on the side of the road. I want to stop and see what's going on.
4: Well, wait, he does.
3: I want to witness the carnage.
4: Elvis, he has said he's a pleaser. He's a giver. He has said that in the past.
0: I think
4: Scary is so concerned with people pleasing that he would do a good job solely for that. I think Nate would be lazy.
6: Yeah, I probably just like
3: oh, my
6: hey,
3: God.
6: I'm a prize. I don't have to do the work.
4: Wait, no. You're not going to be lazy for Chris Pratt or Chris Hemsworth or something.
6: I would
4: like
6: do
4: that.
6: Whatever they wanted me
4: exactly.
6: to do.
4: Exactly.
0: It's the hot girl theory. The hot girl theory. Then you just have to lay there.
6: Yeah.
0: God, they have the worst sex.
3: Okay, hold on. Since we have... God.
4: It's better every minute.
3: So Nate is the hot girl theory guy?
0: Yes.
3: Okay.
0: Yeah. The hotter you are, the less you try.
4: Lazy.
3: Okay. Okay, so I got to move on. Since we have Nate and Scary on blast here, you guys went out to the club Saturday night. You had a great time. Okay.
0: Awesome.
3: You had a great, great time. So you had bottle service at the table, right?
0: Yeah.
3: So
0: yes.
3: How much did you spend on bottle service for the table?
0: Well, there was eight of us. Okay. So the bill came
3: It was a number. How much is the number?
0: It was was about 15. It was about 1,500 for eight people. And three bottles.
3: Four, yeah. That's not
4: that's
3: bad.
4: That's not bad,
0: not bad at all, considering it's New York City.
3: Yeah. And then when they come out, you know, the flashing lights. They
6: oh, yeah. Thing, right? Yeah, the strobe lights. And yes.
3: All right. All right. We all know what that means. So, and you know what happened to them at this table makes me so cringed up when people do it to me at my table. If I ever have bottle service, strangers coming over and deciding they're going to be a part of your party for free.
0: Yeah. Three girls. They couldn't be more than 22. They sat down at our table while other people were sitting at our table. And we had some of our friends sitting down. Most of us were standing. And the next thing you know, these three girls just sitting there. And then my friend Denise, who's from Brooklyn, think Danielle times 10. And she's like,
3: "No, what is okay? Being from Brooklyn has some bearing
4: on the
3: story."
4: By the way, not Brooklyn.
0: Well, she's very gruff. She's very. She doesn't mince words. She will tell it like it
6: she
0: is.
6: She did that night.
3: Okay. So what happens?
0: She comes over to me and to Nate and says, "Who are these girls? Are these girls? Do you guys know these girls?" I'm like, "No, they just sat down. I don't know who they are. You're going to get them away from the table?" Now, as a guy, who these girls could be my daughters. I'm not going to go yell at these girls. Let them sit there. They're not bothering anybody.
3: No
0: one else is
3: off my table.
4: Get
3: off my table. Well, no. Get out of here.
0: Denise turned
4: along.
0: Denise turned into the sheriff.
3: Okay. So what happened?
0: She's like, "All right, if you don't do it, I'm going to say something." And then she goes, "Excuse me, girls, you need to leave. This is our table and we paid for it." And the three girls get up, and as they're getting up, they like look in her face and like, "Well, you're just jealous because you're ugly."
4: What? Oh my God.
0: And Denise screams, "You get your stank asses out of these chairs and get the F out of here." But it was worse than stank ass.
6: Yeah,
0: it was
6: you could not say it on the air.
0: I can't say it on the radio.
3: Okay, all right. So what happened?
0: Did they
3: move their stank asses
0: no,
3: to go?
0: No, they started, you know, some kind of a kerfuffle, as Nate would say.
3: Yeah.
0: And all of a sudden, three bouncers came by and jumped on the situation. Now, if I really wanted them out of there, I would have probably called security to take out the trash. I don't need to do it myself because I'm, you know, but yeah. She wanted to be confrontational. And I'm like, you know what? I can't get into that, especially, you know.
6: Yeah.
0: Nate saw it.
6: Oh, I saw it. I saw it. I wasn't a party to the exact words, but when I heard the exact words that were said to these young girls, I didn't stop laughing for a good 15 minutes.
4: Oh, my goodness.
3: Yeah. Well, you know what? There's nothing worse than a bunch of clingers that come over and try to drink your booze. And, you know, they're not there for any other reason other than free drinks.
6: Nope.
3: That's
6: it. The bottle rest.
0: Oh,
6: it's one thing if you invite them, but for them to just, of their own volition, sit down.
0: No. Their complaint was, our feet are tired.
4: Oh, whose aren't? Please. Yeah. You're out.
3: God.
4: Grow up.
0: Yeah.
3: Yeah, get out of here.
4: Get out of here.
3: My chairs are tired from your stank ass sitting on. Get out. Gray. So every time that's happened, I take joy in starting out with, you know, a diplomatic tone.
4: Mm-hmm.
3: "Hey, this is our table. The bar's over there, you know. If you want to go get a drink, go to the bar." And but if it escalates, there'll be security people coming over to take care of that. Take out the trash, as you say.
0: Take out the trash.
3: Let's get sound rolling here with Garrett. Garrett, what do you have today?
2: All right, let's continue with the Tonys last night. Pink was the host, but she also did some singing throughout the show, too, and a little Chicago and all that jazz.

0: Sorry, I had to play the whole file because it's so good.
1: Yeah, he needs to be cast in that role immediately.
2: That was a walk-on audition right there for Chicago,
1: Amazing.
2: All right, I don't know if you got to see this on Netflix, Calabasas Confidential. So they talk to some of the children of famous people, like Bret Michaels' daughter, Rain, and she talks about growing up, going to shows, watching dad perform.
3: The easiest thing I've experienced with my dad being a rock star is probably seeing a bunch of boobs at his concerts. Growing up, every concert we would go to, there'd just be boobs everywhere. Then I would collect the bras that they would throw on stage and then end up donating them to like a women's shelter because we were like, what are we going to do with all these bras? One of my best friends came to one of the concerts and our moms both happened to have very fake boobies. So my friend thought something was wrong with the woman because she'd never seen real boobs. She's like, what's that? What's wrong with those boobs?
4: Oh my God.
0: Wow, there you go. Can you imagine growing up Bret Michaels' daughter?
2: No. Yeah, and seeing boobs every weekend. All right, now Jack and Sharon Osbourne are talking about comments they've been receiving over the last few weeks about Ozzy Osbourne going out on tour, but the AI version, obviously, because Ozzy has passed. And they're talking about the fact that this isn't a cash grab like everyone thinks it is.
5: It's too soon / disrespectful after his passing. He's being kept on digital life support. It's a cash grab and exploitive. His legacy should stay tied to his music and his live performances.
6: Cash grab. I'm not asking you to come. I don't want your money. I don't need your money. For somebody to turn around to me and say I'm doing a cash grab. For 10 years, we have been exploring it. Yeah. And the thing is, I don't have to justify. What did they think we're going to do? I'm going to hawk my husband around selling weed killer on an ad or selling cigarettes or beer. Do you think I'm going to do that? No.
0: There you go.
2: Interesting. Yeah. All right. So a story coming out of Florida. A man was watering his lawn and doing something else.
7: It was sunny, and he was watering his grass with a hose in his right hand. And he had his crank in his left hand.
0: Oh, God.
4: His crank.
2: And he was arrested. He was arrested. Crank.
1: He had a hose in one hand judge. And a hose in the other.
0: Yeah. I don't know if I like the word crank.
2: All right.
0: That's almost as bad as junk.
2: Game 2 of the NBA Finals where the Knicks won. It got crazy at the end. So I'm going to play the ABC version. Mike Breen making the call where Wemby passes the ball and it goes off his teammate's back.
8: Brunson dribbles. Pulls up. Jump shot. Back of the rim. Won't go. Wemby the rebound. 12 seconds remaining. Stolen by Brunson.
2: Okay. All right, so that was the ABC version. Now let's go to the French commentators doing the same play.
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0: I like their version better. 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
2: yeah.
0: nice.
2: Cool. Yeah, they were very upset once Wemby made that pass. So go Knicks.
0: And thank you, Garrett.
2: Thank you.
0: You're a good American.
2: Garrett!
0: Danielle's report is coming up.
11: That's funny.
12: 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Yeah, do you have a sense of humor?
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18: 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Lots of sunshine, breezy, cool, and less humid. Air in 68. Northeast winds 15 to 25. 8:23 p.m. sunset this evening. Third quarter moon visible in the early morning. Clear skies, cooler, low around 60. Northeast winds diminished to 10 to 15. Plenty of sunshine, breezy, a bit warmer for Tuesday, 72. Partly cloudy, warmer, more humid for Wednesday. Ice in the lower 80s. Our extended outlook, afternoon thunderstorms Thursday and Friday, highs in the lower 80s, mostly sunny in upper 70s, Saturday and Sunday. For StarRadioGroup.com, I'm meteorologist James Coffington. This weather update is service of 103.7 KISS FM.

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1: And Elvis Duran in the morning show.
2: You know what? Just like you do every year, Danielle.
3: Yeah.
2: With the baseball season.
3: Yeah.
2: Opening day is like, that's a holiday for you, right?
3: Of course it is. Yankees opening day, every single year it's a holiday.
2: Well, I have an opening day of my own every year that's just as important to me.
3: What is that?
2: And that's sweet corn ravioli season at Odeon. Every year, Aaron, the manager, calls me and says, all right, Friday morning, opening season, baby. The very first incredible sweet corn raviolis come cranking out of that kitchen at Odeon, and they have that black truffle shaved on top with the cheese.
3: So
2: and the
3: good. Oh my God.
2: The corn sauce. Oh,
3: so good.
2: So we're sitting here talking here while the song was on. I said, God, we got to get down to Odeon for sweet corn ravioli. I said, well, no, Aaron hasn't called me yet. It's kind of late, but obviously there's a problem with corn this year. Yeah. He always calls me. Every year, like clockwork, Aaron calls me. I mean, for years. Opening day tomorrow, got to get in. And I'm there, opening day for corn ravioli day. I went on the menu online at Odeon, on their website. It's on the menu. He didn't call me.
3: Oh, my God. Are you guys fighting?
2: Well, we are now.
3: Oh, my goodness.
2: So I sent him a text. I said, what? Sweet corn ravioli? No one called me? What the F? He texted back, happened Friday. How do you know? I said, I looked at the menu online. I'm a little sad you didn't let me know.
3: How did you know?
2: How did I know? I know.
3: That's never the answer when you get busted. How did you find out?
2: How'd you find out? Who told you? I'm so excited. So excited. All right. So I have to buy us lunch. We have to come up with a lunch at Odeon.
3: Oh, my God. Oh, yes.
2: Corn ravioli. Yes. Interesting text came in. Can we get Jeff on line 20?
4: Yeah.
2: Pull up here, Scary. Hey, Jeff. How are you?
5: I'm okay. How are you?
2: Doing well. I loved your text. May I read it?
5: Yes.
2: Okay, so, Jeff says, my wife tells me listening to your show with my 9-year-old is inappropriate. So I had him with me today in the car, and I said, hey, this is okay. Nothing I can't explain. Then we listened to your break at 8:45 a.m. Boy, did you give me a run for my money when I had to explain to him.
3: Oh, no.
2: Was that the break we're talking about, me having a dream that Nate was having sex with a guy on the computer?
4: Oh, boy. Yes.
2: Oh, sorry. So,
5: no, you're good.
2: So how did you handle this?
5: So, you know, we're in the car just kind of riding, and each morning, you know, if we get in the car, we hang out, and I say, hey, we want to listen, see if we can pick up on the phone tap. He loves listening to the phone tap.
2: Okay.
5: And I said, yeah, mom says it's inappropriate sometimes to listen. And I said, you know, like, things are inappropriate in life, as long as we can explain our way through them and sometimes don't repeat stuff. So I said, well, just listen in. It can't be that bad today.
3: Poor Scott.
2: So how fast did you turn it down?
5: Yeah, I turned it down and started pointing at things on the side of the road, seeing if we can get our attention on something else. I mean, I didn't want to miss
2: Look at that dead deer.
3: Yeah.
2: Well, okay, sorry about that. Yeah, you know what? And who's that?
6: That's him.
5: It's my son. It's him.
2: Oh,
3: that's him. Does he have any questions we can answer?
2: Yeah, I dare you to put me on the phone with him.
5: No.
2: Oh, Jeff. Oh,
3: I love it. I know
2: better than that. I would never.
5: No, you're good. We love listening to you guys, though.
2: Look, I know. I just, you know, people say, hey, I just can't listen with my kids in the car. And I just say back, well, I agree. I wouldn't listen to this smut with my kid in the car either. But this is kind of what we do. Should we be ashamed of this?
5: Love it.
2: I don't know. All right.
3: Try doing it for a living and having your kids growing up around it. growing up around Froggy. I mean, that in general.
2: Oh, my Lord.
5: I worked in TV for 10 years, so the kids have seen some crazy things that Daddy's done.
2: Yeah. TV and radio, huh? We haven't quite caught up to their editing.
5: Recovering broadcaster, right?
2: Yeah, there you go. I can't wait to be one day, too. Well, Jeff, thank you. You and your son, listen tomorrow. To make it extra raunchy for you.
5: We will. Okay. Love it.
2: So you listen around the same time every day, around 8:45?
5: Sometimes when I'm with him. I usually go into work around 6:30, so that's what
2: okay. I'm so if you're with him, it's 8:45. Well, let's try to have a clean zone around 8:45 every day. We'll do our best.
5: Perfect.
2: Right. Wish us luck.
5: Perfect.
6: No promises.
2: All right, no promises, but thank you. Have a great day, Jeff. Thanks for listening to us. Can you imagine listening to with a 9-year-old? I feel so awful. Yeah, okay. All right.
3: This is so crazy. Just don't think about it.
2: Let it go. when your son turns 20, he's going, hey, remember that day they were talking about two guys in a bed?
3: Yeah.
2: You never explained that to me. Danielle, you ready to go?
3: Yes. All right. So the New York Post is claiming Taylor Swift and Travis Kelce will exchange vows at Madison Square Garden with seats 20,000 people. I'm sorry. I think it's all BS. But hey, she's only invited like 1,200 people. Why does she need a place for 20,000 people? I don't know.
4: 1,200 people is massive.
3: I know.
4: Oh my God.
3: But think about it. That is. Unless they wanted to do it a little intimate, but I don't. Who knows?
2: Well, they really want to make it count. They should bring the ice out from the hockey games.
3: Oh my God. Oh, wow.
2: And do the wedding on ice. Why not?
3: Apparently, if you rent the garden, it's like $20 million for security in the garden.
2: Wait, hold on. Is that what we pay for Jingle Ball every year?
3: Is that what we pay for Jingle Ball?
6: I don't think that much.
3: Do we get a discount?
2: I don't know. We'll find out.
3: We'll have to find out. But anyway, we'll see. July 3rd is when it's all supposed to go down, so we'll figure it out by then.
2: Cancel Jingle Ball. Let's spread the wealth, kids.
3: And Toy Story 5, you know that there's a song in there by Taylor Swift. I knew it. I knew you. So it already got streamed a bazillion times since Friday. It set a one-day record for a country song by a female artist. Some argue it's not country, but really soft rock. But this is interesting. A very small group of the Toy Story 5 team only knew this song was in existence. They actually created a decoy version of the film without the song to screen to press and Disney staff to keep it under the radar. They don't want anybody to know about it. How crazy is that, man? That is insane. So last night, the Tony Awards did go down. What a fun time. Schmigadoon, Ragtime. Of course, Moulin Rouge opened the show. Well, really, Pink opened the show doing an amazing Moulin Rouge number. Pink was your host. Cats, the Jellicle Ball won a bunch of stuff. I mean, the list goes on and on. Ragtime. It was just great. If you want to see the interviews that we did from the red carpet, right. Deanna just put together a great compilation. It's going to be on our iHeartRadio Broadway YouTube channel, so you can check it out there. Also on my Instagram, at Radio Danielle Monaro, I posted a couple things, but a lot of cool stuff from last night.
2: You looked awesome.
3: Thank you.
2: And you represented so well. And
3: Thank you.
2: We always call you the queen of Broadway, and all the queens on Broadway are jealous. There's a lot of them. When the cast of Ragtime came out and took up the entire stage for that song, that was overwhelmingly fantastic.
3: It was amazing.
2: I can't wait to go see Ragtime again.
3: The show is so special. It really is. It's crazy. And let's talk about what's starting on Thursday. It's all about the World Cup. Kicking it off this Thursday. I cannot believe it's World Cup week. That's so crazy to me. But let me give
2: you're excited about that too?
3: Of course I am. Let me give you a little statistic. The fastest goal in World Cup history was scored by Turkey in 11 seconds of the game. It was in 2002. Wow. It was against South Korea. Yeah, 11 seconds in, and the goal was scored. That's insane. So
2: that never happens.
3: That never happens. Not
2: usually it's like an hour and a half into the game.
3: Yeah, not very often. And the NBA Finals going down tonight. Yeah, a little thing with the Knicks, a little thing with the Spurs. I don't know if you've heard about it. Stanley Pup is going on tonight. The NHL Stanley Pup. Yeah, it's the annual competition featuring adoptable rescue dogs representing all 32 NHL teams. There's a lot of celebrities involved, so that'll be something fun to watch if you're into it. American Ninja Warrior is on tonight. Also, the season premiere of Alice and Steve on Hulu. And that is my Danielle report.
2: So yesterday we woke up, beautiful day. Oh, God. I turned some jazz music on in the house. I opened up all the windows, let the breeze flow through. It was just spectacular. Alex wakes up and says, why don't we drive down to Asbury Park? The Jersey Shore. I went, okay, why? This is their annual Pride Day. Their Pride Parade is today. My friend Andrea is actually leading the parade. She's one of the first people in the parade. She's out there representing. And I have some other friends that'll be in the parade. I went, okay, let's go. And I went, whoa, hold on a second. It's a beautiful sunny day. We have to drive to the Jersey Shore. Okay. And I said, you know, this event brings in a lot of people every year. The Asbury Park Pride Day is huge. Alex is like, no, it's not. I've been to Asbury Park. It's like a little tiny parade. Like it's like a who cares parade. There's no one in this thing. I said,
3: So
2: Alex, you need to learn French. I said, Alex, this is a huge, it's the hugest day in Asbury Park every year. No, it's not.
3: Oh my God.
2: We get in the car, and you know how you put it in your ways, and you see what time you arrive? Well, the time kept getting later and later and later.
6: Longer and longer.
2: I said, do you see what's going on here? So we get there, and you can't find a parking place. I said, I'm telling you, and I went online, over 20,000 people go to this thing every year.
6: Wow.
2: So we finally found a parking place, and our friend Angel, and she said, okay, we're going to be at this area to watch the parade. Come see us. We had to walk for like a mile to get to the parade route. It was great though. A lot of people, a lot of listeners, a lot of our listeners were, hey, Elvis, Alex. More people knew Alex than me, but that's okay. So we started watching the parade, and here it comes. And it was one of the best pride parades I've ever seen.
3: Wow.
2: You know, we were in, was it Miami Beach? Is that the parade we did?
6: Yeah. Yep.
2: This one was longer than that one.
3: Oh, wow.
6: Wow.
2: And that was a great parade. And all the color, all the fun, all the rainbows, and all the police officers that were invited to march, which they are not invited in Manhattan still. I think that's still a thing. I hate that. But anyway, a lot of pride, and it was great to be there. I just want to let you guys know that we were represented at the Pride Parade in Asbury Park. Asbury Park, I remember maybe 10, 15 years ago, they used to call that the city of darkness.
3: Oh.
2: Because it was just a sad, sad place.
3: Yep.
2: A lot of drug use, a lot of just abandoned houses. And then the gays came in and changed everything. And so, I mean, it's beautiful. It's just gorgeous. I can't wait for us to get back down there. Didn't we have a beautiful dinner down there with each other?
7: Yes, at the Saint Laurent Hotel, Judy and Harry's. And we stayed at the Asbury, the Ocean Club, and that whole boardwalk area.
2: Beautiful.
3: I love it down there.
7: Yeah, and Cookman Avenue is thriving. It is actually my favorite town on the Jersey Shore, too.
3: That's where they have those pedal. Remember I told you about those pedal boats? Like, they look like a swan, and there's like a dinosaur.
2: They have those there?
3: Yeah, that's over there. I love it.
2: And what's that guy with the big head? It's been on the side of the building for a thousand years.
7: Tilly.
2: Tilly the big head?
7: The face of, it's that clowny face guy.
3: Oh, they have a lot of merch with him on it down
7: there. Yeah, Tilly. Elvis,
6: are you saying the gays came in and brought the Zazz?
7: The Zazz.
2: They brought the Zazz. Yeah,
7: the Stone Pony. Home of the Stone Pony.
3: Yes,
7: the legendary acts. Got their story.
2: We had all the drag queens in the parade. We had all the... What is the thing with furries? Can we talk about that? The furries are huge.
3: Mm-hmm.
6: Really?
3: Mm-hmm. They have conventions.
2: Massive.
3: Yeah.
2: And I mean, but they took a big chunk of the parade, the furry contingent.
3: Oh, really?
2: Whatever you want to call them. Yeah.
3: Wait, were they all dressed? Because it was hot. Yeah, wasn't it hot?
2: Yeah. Yeah, and Alex and I were the only a-holes wearing long pants. We're like, oh, stupid. All right. I promised you I would play a song from Broadway. Yay! So you guys voted Seasons of Love.
3: Nice.
2: 30 years old, Rent, right? 30 years?
3: Yeah.
2: Jesus.

0: Yes, another week.
1: And here we go into the day.
2: Elvis Duran in the morning show.
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5: 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Lots of sunshine, breezy, cooler, and less humid. Air around 68. Northeast winds 15 to 25. 8:23 p.m. sunset this evening. Third quarter moon visible in the early morning. Clear skies, cooler, low around 60. Northeast winds diminished to 10 to 15. Plenty of sunshine, breezy, a bit warmer for Tuesday, 72. Partly cloudy, warmer, more humid for Wednesday. Highs in the lower 80s. Our extended outlook, afternoon thunderstorms Thursday and Friday. Highs in the lower 80s. Mostly sunny and upper 70s, Saturday and Sunday. 4StarRadioGroup.com. I'm meteorologist James Coffington. This weather update, a service of 103.7 KISS FM.
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1: Garrett, what are you bringing to us today?
2: I'm bringing you an I Want to Call phone tap. Our listener, Nicole, is doing all the work here. She is going to play the phone tap on her boyfriend, Evan. Now, Nicole, every weekend, is babysitting for her sister. She drops all her plans, and she goes and babysits for her sister's kid. Now, Evan, on the other hand, he planned a nice romantic getaway for this weekend. So, Nicole said, why don't we pull the I have to babysit again for my sister card, and we have a phone tap.
1: Wow, someone's going to get all pissed off here, which is fabulous. All right, here we go. We love the I Want to Call because we kind of sit back and let you do all the work because you're definitely more believable than us. Today's phone tap. Let's listen in.
3: Hello.
4: Hey, Ev. What's up?
3: Nothing. Just getting some reports done.
4: Do you have a second?
3: Yeah. I got a minute.
4: Okay. I actually just called the hotel and I had them cancel our reservation.
3: What? Why?
4: I have to cancel because I have some stuff to do this weekend, so...
3: What could be more important? I mean, we've been looking forward to this. Why would you do this?
4: Because my sister is so bogged down with her kid, you know, and it's hard to take care of a four-year-old.
3: Your sister is more important than us?
4: No, but I mean, she really, really needs help with Tommy right now.
3: Who cares about Tommy? We haven't been on a vacation in months. We've been looking forward to this. Your sister can find somebody else to watch your kid.
4: It's really important.
3: No, us having sex in a foreign location, that is important. Watching your nephew is not. There are millions of teenagers your sister could call.
4: We can always reschedule. You can't reschedule a kid. And I'm just trying
3: We've
4: to help
3: We've been trying
4: out.
3: To find a weekend for months.
4: How about if we don't cancel, we just go ahead and take Tommy with us on the trip?
3: No, that kid would ruin everything.
4: Evan, just think about it. It'll solve that problem. It'll solve our problem. We can still do the trip, and I can still spend time with our nephew. We can just babysit while we're on the trip.
3: Well, how are you going to be babysitting the kid when we're naked having sex all day? Because that was the plan, remember?
4: We'll just have to switch our plans a little.
3: Switch our plans to when are we going to... That's the plan.
5: Oh, my God.
3: When do you envision this happening? What, you going to send the kid out for ice? We have maybe 30 seconds for a quickie?
4: We can when we get back home. So we
3: No. That kid, he's a horrible child. He hates me. He physically hates me. He does. He's kicked me in the nuts at least 3 times, and he knows what he's doing. I hate him. I am not going to let some four-year-old... Block me this weekend, all right?
4: We really need to put family first here.
3: I want to have a romantic relationship with my girlfriend this weekend.
4: This could be a really good time to kind of practice, like, being a family, like what it would be like if we had kids. Like, this could be a really good time to see what our future could be.
3: Hell no! We haven't even talked about marriage yet! You're already setting up with kids?
4: You really need to calm down. Do you hear how you sound?
3: Yes, I hear how I sound. I'm pissed off. My girlfriend is picking her 4-year-old nephew over me. This is insane. We're going to be stuck watching Sesame Street and SpongeBob all weekend.
4: It's not the end of the world, okay?
3: Yes, it is the end of the world. You're not even in my shoes right now. We haven't had sex in 3 weeks. I'm tired of waiting. This is ridiculous.
4: Just waiting another week is not going to change. It's not the end of the world. You're making...
3: It is the end of the world. You don't understand
4: yourself. You are acting like a child. You are acting like a 4-year-old.
3: I'm not immature. You're immature.
4: Do you hear yourself?
3: Evan, do you hear yourself?
4: Oh, really? Really? Are we doing this?
3: Are we doing this? Are we doing this?
4: Evan, seriously, I need to talk to you like an adult, okay?
3: You need to talk to me like an adult?
4: I need you to listen to what I'm saying, okay?
3: You want to listen to what I'm saying?
2: Hey, Evan.
3: Who the is this?
2: My name's Garrett from Elvis Duran in the Morning Show, and you just got phone tapped.
3: What?
2: Your girlfriend, Nicole, wanted to play a phone tap on you.
4: Hi, Ev.
3: Yeah, you're

0: 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Lots of sunshine, breezy, cooler, and less humid. Air around 68, northeast winds 15 to 25. 8:23 p.m. sunset this evening, third quarter moon visible in the early morning. Clear skies, cooler, low around 60, northeast winds diminished to 10 to 15. Plenty of sunshine, breezy, a bit warmer for Tuesday, 72. Partly cloudy, warmer, more humid for Wednesday, highs in the lower 80s. Our extended outlook, afternoon thunderstorms Thursday and Friday, highs in the lower 80s. Mostly sunny and upper 70s, Saturday and Sunday. 4StarRadioGroup.com, I'm meteorologist James Coffington. This weather update is service of 103.7 KISS FM.
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2: 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At 11:30 a.m., motorists can expect potential delays. 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
1: So you think that everyone who's ever dated you should be single forever after dating you?
2: 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I think that they should have a hard time about dating again.
3: 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Yeah. Absolutely. Yeah. Why would you ever want to date after me? 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
4: The Fred Show is on.
1: It's Monday, June 8th. The Fred Show is on. Good morning, Kaylin.
2: Good morning.
1: Hi, Jason Brown. Hi. Hello, Kiki.
2: Good morning.
1: Paulina, is she still Disneying? I haven't seen her yet. Is she?
2: No, she's here.
1: Is she around somewhere?
2: Yeah.
1: Okay.
2: Yeah,
1: or, I don't know. Maybe she's thinking about Disney.
2: Usually
1: I don't know. She's counting what little money she has left after being at Disney. I have no idea. Bella.

0: by the phone? It's the Fred Show.
1: Maya, good morning. Welcome to the program. How are you?
2: I'm well. How are you?
1: Doing okay. What's going on with this guy, Kenny, on waiting by the phone, trying to figure out if you've been ghosted or not? But we need to know the backstory. How did you meet? Tell us about any dates you've been on, and then, you know, what's going on now?
2: Okay, yeah. So we met at a cocktail lounge, like, a few weeks ago. And honestly, I feel like we, like, instantly hit it off. You know, like, we exchanged numbers, and we went out three times, and I was like, okay, this is it. I found my person. This is amazing, you know? But it turns out it was too good to be true, because I haven't heard from him for like weeks now.
1: 3 dates is a lot of dates these days. I feel like 3 consecutive dates with the same person, you may as well just get married or something. If you can get focused for that long with the dating apps and all the variety and all the BS, like, I think that's pretty good. So I can see why you were
2: exactly
1: kind
2: and they
1: of
2: were
1: excited,
2: like, pretty
1: yeah.
2: close together too. So I was like, oh, he really likes me. He really wants to be around me, and like, okay. And like, I was really, you know, I'm like, I really like him, and so the feeling is mutual, and that's amazing. But now I haven't heard from him, and I'm like, what happened? What happened?
1: I can see why you'd feel that way. So let's do this. We're going to play a song, come back in a couple of minutes. We'll call Kenny, see if we can get him on the phone, and we're going to ask a bunch of questions on your behalf. And at some point, you're welcome to jump in. And the hope is that we can set you up on a fourth date, which that sounds like a lot of dates. A fourth date and pay for it, all right?
2: So just our wedding is what I'm hearing.
1: Well, apparently, we're paying for your wedding. Yeah. Hang on 1 second. Maya.
2: Okay.
1: Let's see what happens next. Part 2 of Waiting by the Phone after this song.

0: Good morning. It's the Fred Show, part two of Waiting by the Phone. Maya.
1: Yes.
0: All right. Welcome back. You met Kenny actually in person in the wild, and you went on 3 dates with this guy, and you said they were pretty evenly spaced and kind of, you know, I don't know, quickly in succession. This would indicate interest, I would think. 3 pretty quick dates, you know, in a row, except you have not heard from this man since the 3rd date. He has disappeared. You believe you're being ghosted, and you want to know why.
1: Yes.
0: I don't blame you. Let's call him right now. Good luck, Maya.
1: Thank you.
2: Hello.
0: Hi, is this Kenny?
2: This is Kenny.
0: Kenny, good morning. Hi, good morning. My name is Fred. I'm calling from the Fred Show, the morning radio show, and I have to tell you that we are on the radio right now, and I would need your permission to continue with this call. Can we chat for just a minute? You can hang up anytime.
2: Sure. Yeah.
0: Well, thank you.
2: What's up?
0: No, thank you very much. We're calling on behalf of a woman named Maya. I guess you guys met out and you've been on a couple of dates. I hope you remember Maya.
2: Yeah, I remember her.
0: Okay, so what happened? Because we just spoke to her, and she had nice things to say about you and told us how you met and that you've been on 3 dates, and then she stopped hearing from you, and you stopped responding to her, and she wants to know how you go from, you know, 3 good dates, in her opinion, to now you don't talk to her at all. So what's your side of the story, if you don't mind?
2: Sure. So I really liked Maya. We went out 3 times, the issue is I feel like she's kind of playing games with me, and I really started to not like it. So I don't know what she told you guys, but let me just start with this. Before the 1st date, she called me and told me something that was really important, I guess, for her at the moment. She said she wanted to tell me that she had some previous failed relationships, and she changed a lot recently and really came back into her faith, and she decided she was going to be celibate until she got married.
0: Okay, so she told you this before the 1st date, which I mean, that seems kind of like a lot of information to lay on somebody before you've met. However, I suppose she's setting boundaries early, so there's no confusion.
2: Yeah, and I really actually respected it because, you know, she wanted to let me know so neither one of us were wasting our time if that was an issue. And honestly, it wasn't really an issue. I didn't think about it, but I thought that's okay. I respected it. I actually admired that was something she really cared about. So that was fine. And the date was really great, honestly. It was amazing, really. So we had a really great, great, great time, and she invites me back to her place, so we go back to her place, and I liked going into it knowing that, like, sex was off the table. So it was supposed to be, in my mind, kind of less pressure, and that's what I thought. Except when we got to her place, she was all over me. She was incredibly physical. We started making out, and she very clearly and repeatedly was trying to take things further. And, you know, I know she was tipsy. We'd been drinking, and I didn't want to do anything that she was going to regret the next day. So I,
0: look at
2: you know,
0: this guy. What a gentleman.
2: I, out of respect to her, I left.
3: Yes.
0: What a gentleman.
3: Yes.
0: I mean, I don't think I've ever said what a gentleman in the history of waiting by the phone.
3: Probably not.
0: But you, okay, so you were taking into consideration what she had told you ahead of time, and we all respect that she laid out those boundaries, and then and she'd been drinking, so maybe there was, you know, fewer inhibitions, so you're trying to sort of moderate this because she had told you none of that, you know, none of the no shenanigans.
2: Right, exactly. And I don't know her well enough to the point where I can't take her at her word. I'm trying to take her at her word here. And so the next 2 times we went out, she did the exact same thing. And so I you know, look, I'm going to spare the details, but, you know, she was very clearly trying to take things further than just making out. And so, you know, our last date we went on, she stayed over, and she was trying to escalate things. And, you know, she may be, you know, celibate, but, you know, I'm not. And, of course, I was getting, you know, turned on and into this, but it's just bizarre. And so to make matters, you know, worse, after every date she would make up, you know, some kind of comment about how I was trying stuff or I was getting a little handsy, which I wasn't. She's the one that was escalating everything. And so I feel like she's lying to me or lying to herself.
0: I kind of don't blame you here. So your issue is that she was telling you what she would and wouldn't do, and you're... As a decent human being, you're expected to respect that, mm-hmm. but then she would push it every time and then even sort of like almost mock you about it. Let me bring Maya in because Maya's on the phone and I got so caught up in the story, Kenny, that I forgot. I'm so forgetful about it. But Maya's here. She's heard that. Maya, what is your take? Because this guy is saying you're kind of playing games with him and his issue is...
2: She's here? She's on the line?
0: Mm-hmm, yeah.
3: Sorry about that.
1: I can't believe that you would tell, like, my business to everyone.
0: Well, like, now, in fairness, Maya, really now, hold on. You called the radio station, and you called the show, and you wanted us to get to the bottom of this. So anything is fair game. And
1: I
0: so
1: mean,
0: you had to know.
1: Just a lot. He really made me look bad. And, like, I'm really surprised that he would share such intimate things that I shared with him, because I thought that we were going to have a relationship just with people that he's never met before.
0: I thought he was pretty vague, honestly. I think he could have probably gotten into more detail. But let's get to the point here, Maya. Like, he says that you laid out limits and then pushed the limits and then almost kind of like made fun of him or accused him of then pushing those limits and on his end. So what is your take here? I mean, you heard everything he said. You're celibate, but then you were making a move while you were drinking. So what's he supposed to do with that?
1: I understand that he's a guy and that, like, it's hard for him to, like, resist, but...
0: Mm.
4: Sounds like it was hard for you to resist.
0: Yeah, why are we putting this on him? Like, I feel like you need to take some ownership here if what he's saying is true. Were you guys progressing physically on your dates, Maya?
1: I mean, was he handsy? A little bit.
0: Were you handsy, too? I'm just curious. Is this only one-sided? Like, is what he's telling us completely a lie?
1: I would say I was affectionate. I don't think I would say that I was aggressive. I wouldn't say that I, like... was escalating things. I would just say that I was affectionate.
0: And Kenny, you disagree with that assessment. You're saying she was the one driving.
2: That's right. Guys, this is entirely because of the premise that she told me at the beginning of this entire thing, before we even went on the first date. Why do you call? If you tell me you're saving yourself, I am trying to respect that, but I'm not going to have someone all over me and then say I was the reason they broke that vow.
1: I didn't break any vow, so...
0: Were you sending mixed signals? Is it possible?
2: You're trying to get me to progress with you when you explicitly... It feels like you're testing me. Like, you explicitly told me before we met up that you don't want to go there and do that. And then who's the person driving us toward that is you. And so, yeah, I left it in the first day. I left pretty quickly because I wanted to have some discretion and to protect you that, you know, and respect what you wanted and what you, I thought you said. And so it's three times this has happened now. And I you're trying to do it again on the radio right now.
0: Is there any truth to this, Maya?
1: I'm just saying, if you can't handle a woman touching you, just touching you without escalating it, then that's not my problem.
4: Girl, are you a freaky frog or not?
5: Right.
4: Like, let's just be adults about it.
5: Are you really celibate?
1: Yes. Yes.
0: Okay, I guess that what we're not getting on the same page with here, and what I'm not sure we're going to, is who was aggressive. He's saying you were sort of pushing him. You're saying that he was pushing you. I don't know what to believe because you're each telling a totally different story. So I don't know that we're going to get to the bottom of it because you each feel a certain kind of way. So, look, I mean, now you understand where each other is coming from. Is there a world where you go on a fourth date and now everyone understands no touchy-touchy?
2: I'm sorry. I just don't think I can do this. I really liked the idea of going out with Maya, but this is not. This is. I'm sorry, Maya. I think you really are kind of just lying to yourself a little bit here. I don't think that you have things kind of straightened out for yourself. So until that changes, I think I'm out.
0: I'm not saying
2: you're lying. You probably feel guilty, honestly, on some deep level. And I don't want to deal with that. I'm sorry.
0: I'm not saying Kenny is 100% right. But what I can tell you is the blurry boundaries here would make me very nervous.
3: Yeah.
0: So regardless of who's telling the truth, the fact that they can't tell the same, they're not on the same page. I'm not comfortable with that either. Absolutely. So anyway, Maya, it's not going to work out. He doesn't want to go out again. There's your answer, whether you agree or don't agree. You know, again, I think everyone thinks they were respecting boundaries and they weren't, but I don't know what to tell you. I wish you guys both the best of luck, though.
1: Thank you.
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6: 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Lots of sunshine, breezy, cooler, and less humid. Air in 68. Northeast winds 15 to 25. 8:23 p.m. sunset this evening. Third quarter moon visible in the early morning. Clear skies, cooler, low around 60. Northeast winds diminished to 10 to 15. Plenty of sunshine, breezy, a bit warmer for Tuesday, 72. Partly cloudy, warmer, more humid for Wednesday. Highs in the lower 80s. Our extended outlook, afternoon thunderstorms Thursday and Friday. Highs in the lower 80s. Mostly sunny and upper 70s, Saturday and Sunday. 4starradiogroup.com. I'm meteorologist James Coffin. 10. This weather update is service of 103.7 KISS FM.
7: 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Fox Mess Traffic.
8: On Interstate 64, at mile marker 195.4, in the county of Henrico, a broken down vehicle is blocking traffic. The east right shoulder is closed. On Interstate 664 North in the city of Suffolk, at Monitor Merrimack Memorial Bridge Tunnel North, motorists can expect potential delays due to a bridge/tunnel stoppage. On Interstate 64, at mile marker 262.1, in the city of Hampton, near Neil Armstrong Parkway, a big rig accident is causing delays. The east right shoulder is closed. On Interstate 64 in the city of Norfolk, near 15th View, at Hampton Roads Bridge Tunnel West, an accident is causing delays. The west right shoulder is closed. On Interstate 64, at mile marker 287.4, in the city of Virginia Beach, near Indian River Road, an accident is causing delays. The west right shoulder is closed. On Interstate 64, at mile marker 183.9, in the county of Henrico, an accident is causing delays. The west right shoulder and exit 183B are closed. On Virginia 31 in the county of Surrey, in the vicinity of Owens Grove Road, Route 64 north and south, an accident is causing delays. All north lanes are closed. All south lanes are closed. On Interstate 64, at mile marker 270, in the city of Hampton, a broken down vehicle is blocking traffic. All east lanes are closed. Traffic is backed up about 1 mile. On Interstate 64 in the city of Norfolk, at Hampton Roads Bridge Tunnel West, motorists can expect potential delays due to a bridge/tunnel stoppage. All west lanes are closed. On Interstate 64, at mile marker 273.5, in the city of Norfolk, near Willoughby Bay Bridge, motorists can expect delays due to a multi-vehicle crash. The west left shoulder and left lane are closed. On US 17, at the Coleman Bridge, there is a scheduled bridge opening. At 11:30 a.m., motorists can expect potential delays. 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
2: Have you guys heard the latest rumor about the royal wedding, Taylor Swift and Travis Kelce? It's being reported all over that the venue, Madison Square Garden, with more than 1,000 people.
3: Stop it.
2: July 3rd. It is being picked up everywhere.
3: 1,000 people? How hard would that be to control?
2: I don't know. I'm still hoping that this MSG rumor is completely false. That is not giving chic for me. That is not what we want for Mother.
3: That's giving let's throw people off.
2: Yeah.
3: With an alternate plan.
2: It is giving that. I know that one way they kept it private is she's literally calling people or texting people. I guess that's one way they're trying to not have a leak, but I do think that they're over-inviting because I know Benson Boone is going. Like, how long could they have had a relationship? I mean, no offense. You know, it's giving that we have some money and we have some friends and we want to throw a banger. But I just really hope it's not true. Say it ain't so. It will feature, they say, security from the NYPD, private companies, as well as have some roads closed around the arena. It doesn't have any windows that would allow for photographers to take any photos of the event. Underground parking. Huh? She also has performed there 8 times, I guess. So they're like, oh, she already knows the venue.
3: I guess if you haven't gotten a text from Taylor, then you're not famous.

0: actually. Like, if you're not, if she's inviting 1,000 people and you weren't invited and you're in the spotlight, you're not that famous.
1: Yeah.
0: Then 1,000 people, okay. I'd be so offended. If you know, I'm offended now. You're inviting 1,000 people and I haven't gotten a text from Taylor yet. Like, come on. If you're inviting 100 people, everyone knows this trick. You know, you got to do it quick and dirty. And that way you don't have to invite 1,000 people.
1: You know what's chic? A private island. You know, that's private.
0: That's what this really is going to be.
1: I really, really hope our girl is not walking down the aisle at freaking Madison Square Garden, but that is the latest and it's being picked up everywhere. Jason, do you want to make a comment? I know you're
2: I mean, the only thing that I do like about it is that security. That's like one of the only few venues that she'll be able to get in and out,
1: right,
2: and not be photographed.
1: Yeah.
2: Like, yeah, during the ceremony, on her way in, on her way out. I mean, it's not... I also wonder if it's going to be in the actual arena. There's like other places in the venue too. Like, that could be better. I don't know.
3: You know that venue very well, Jason. Yeah. You've worked there several times.
2: Yeah, that's what I'm saying.
3: So we can get in.
2: So yeah, I have some, you know, labor union contacts.
3: Come on.
2: Maybe yes. Get me in, you know.
0: Yes, we'll put on like those, like, what do they call the suits?
3: The catering outfit.
0: Yeah. Or the one, like the maintenance one suits, the onesies, you know, the people, yeah, they wear, what are those things called? I don't know. They wear them at the garage.
2: Yeah. Uh-huh.
0: What is Mike the mechanic? Mechanic wear at the garage. You know what I mean?
2: I don't know what those singlet things.
0: You step into them and zip them. We'll just wear those.
2: Yeah. I don't know.
0: And then we'll just know we're here to do work on things. And they'll be like, oh, of course you are. Right? Come right this way.
1: Getting married in a place with stadium seating is just not what I want for my girl.
0: No, I don't buy it.
1: We shall see. Say it ain't so, Taylor. Fred, you already know this. You were locked in, but Broadway's Biggest Night went down yesterday.
0: Oh, it sure did.
1: Yeah, hosted by who hosted?
0: Pink hosted it,
1: okay,
0: actually.
1: Good job.
0: Yeah, I did my homework this morning. Yeah.
1: She walked the red carpet alongside husband Carrie Hart and their kiddos, a rare family moment for them. One of the biggest moments, I would say, is also going down on the red carpet when Aubrey Plaza and Christopher Abbott made their red carpet debut, proudly showing off her baby bump. I'm glad she looks happy. She lost her estranged husband to suicide last January, so good things to come for her. Meg Thee Stallion, who just finished a Broadway run of her own, presented an award joking that after all that, she learned a few things, aka break a leg is a good thing, and that weekends are only Mondays because that's the only day you get off. And lastly, J-Lo has New Yorkers arguing once again, this time over who gets to call themselves a real New Yorker. During an appearance on the viral Subway Takes podcast, the Bronx-born singer said that if you're going to claim New York, you actually have to be born in one of the 5 boroughs. The comment quickly sparked debate online, with some agreeing that being born and raised in the city is part of what makes someone a true New Yorker. Others push back, arguing that millions of people who moved to the city, built careers, raised families, and spent decades there have earned the title too. So of course people have been going at it. I remember asking this on the air, like, hey, I've been here for 10 years. I'm not from here. When can I say that I am? And a lot of people said that I could say it, but what do you guys feel?
0: I think 10 years is if you live someplace for 10 years, I think you can say, well, you can certainly say it's home.
1: Right.
0: But I don't know. I mean, you can't say you're from there.
1: Right.
0: You say you live there, but part of the community? I don't know. I guess it's how you say it. Yeah. Semantics. What do you think?
3: Yeah, I agree with that. I think after, you know, a certain time, you can say it. So 10 years, I think, is a long enough time.
1: Yeah.
3: But I think people just get mad at J-Lo when she breathes at this point.
4: Like, leave my queen alone.
1: They do.
0: Well, and her little bodega order from a year or two ago didn't help her because no one's ever ordered that.
3: Oh, she makes it worse. She makes it worse.
0: Whatever she said, you know, purple, what is it, orange drink, if you know, you know, and everyone's like, I don't know.
4: Right. I'm the New Yorkers. I literally don't.
0: Yeah.
1: Paulina lived in New York for a little. Is she a New Yorker?
4: Me, no. I mean, I claimed it for like 5 minutes. Okay. I came back with a little accent when I spent God. Maybe, what, 4 weeks there? Yeah, I was that girl. Okay. I was that girl.
0: 4 weeks? That's as long as you... when you said
4: give
0: lived,
4: or take.
0: You lived there for 4 weeks. You didn't live there.
4: My
0: you
4: bad.
0: Visited.
4: A month. It was 6 weeks. My bad.
0: You visited.
1: It's a month.
4: Yeah. A month and a half.
0: No.
1: She's a New Yorker. Pauline,
0: you
1: got to
0: stay someplace for years before you can say that you, quote unquote, lived there.
4: I agree, but I don't think, like, just because you live there, let's say, even my mom, right? She's been in the city that I live in, Chicago, for 34 years. She won't call herself a Chicagoan because she's not.
1: Okay.
4: But she raised a family here.
0: Oh, I think she is. 34
4: she
0: years.
4: She won't call herself that.
0: She's
4: okay.
0: lived there as almost as long as she lived anywhere else, if not longer.
4: Factual.
0: So then you are, unfortunately.
4: I mean, you got to call Marta for that
1: and
4: one.
1: And I would never say, like, I'm going back home and it would be here, to be honest. You know what I mean?
4: Yeah,
1: even though, like, my home is here, I would never be like, I'm going back home.
4: Yeah, that's
1: you know,
4: point.
1: I don't know. So think about that today as you drive to work. If you want to catch up on anything you missed from us, you can always do that on the free iHeartRadio app.
0: 1,000 people in Madison Square Garden.

0: it's the Fred Show, and something has been reported to me that I didn't think was even possible by Kiki. Your social battery has been extinguished.
1: Oh, my Lanta. It's down, bro.
0: You got nothing left.
1: Put me on the charger. I overdid it.
0: I watch your weekends on social media, and it's just nonstop. So, you know, you don't have to say yes to everything.
1: I know.
0: Like, you could not go to the Origami Festival, you know, and then be the MC of the chili cook-off, and then also go to a baby shower and then a movie premiere for an independent film or whatever else you did this weekend.
1: I had to be at Pokemon Go.
0: Right. What were you doing at Pokemon Go? I didn't even know you liked Pokemon Go.
1: I did way too much this weekend. It was so bad yesterday. I was with my friends at a baby shower. Love my friends. I don't get to see them often because, as you mentioned, I'm at an art fair somewhere doing something that I don't need to do. And it was just overload. So it got so bad. I went to the car. I was like, you know what? I'm going to the car. I'm going to get my fan out the car because, you know, I keep my fan on.
2: And you left.
1: And nope. Oh. I didn't leave this time.
2: Wow.
1: Because there was a gender reveal coming, so I couldn't leave.
2: Yeah.
1: But I literally just sat in the car. I just sat in the car for like 10 minutes. I just had to recharge. I was out of it.
2: Mm-hmm.
0: So why do you commit yourself to something? Like, what if you just said, I'm going to do half of the art fairs in the community as opposed to all of them?
1: I need to be at the art fairs, man. I went to go see Day 26. You remember them from Making the Band?
2: Of course.
1: I went to a dinner. What? It was just, I know, it was so many things happening, but I could not miss this baby shower. And it was like overload. My friend, like, I love her. She works from home. So I don't think she's like...
0: Oh, well, see, that's the problem. You need to get friends that don't work at home. Because if you have friends that work at home, of course they want to get out of the house. And that was all the socializing that they did for the whole week.
1: Yes.
0: That was just another day for little Kiki.
1: Oh, my goodness. She caught me up on so much stuff. And I was just like, I don't have it, bro.
0: I did the opposite. Like, Friday at 6 o'clock, I said, I didn't have anything to do. But I also made sure there was nothing came up.
1: Yeah.
0: Like, I drew the line. I was like, you know what? This week was busy and there was too much going on. Nope, nothing. Don't even try it, you know? And what few plans I had, canceled them. And I watched stuff on TV all weekend. It was glorious. See, that's, you need to follow my lead.
1: I need to. I do. I don't know if Big Tim would like that, because he loved yesterday when I came home and had no words. He was like having the time of his life. He's like, yeah, go lay down. Woo. He went in the living room. I didn't see that, man.
0: He's trying to wear you out.
1: Yeah. He was like, bye.
0: Okay, so then he's more like me.
1: Yes. Oh, yes.
0: So he lays back, and then you go out and do all the socializing.
1: Oh, yeah.
0: Okay.
1: Yeah, and then he'll have his one time of socialization whenever we have an event, like a family event, every now and then.
0: And then he's exhausted.
1: Oh, no, but he's the man of the hour. Oh. Now he wants to talk to everyone. You know, he has all the social battery.
0: I get that.
1: Yeah.
0: I save it up for like once a month.
1: Yeah, yep, yeah. Just like you.
0: Yeah, like once a month, and then that's it. My social battery. I'm like an iPhone from a year ago. If you can charge me, but it doesn't charge all the way anymore.
1: Right.
0: It just progressively gets to where like a full charge doesn't get me the full distance anymore.
1: Yeah.
0: I need more charges for less effort. Okay. That's what I am. I'm an iPhone from a year ago.
1: You're an iPhone, what, 14?
0: In desperate need of an update. It's the Fred Show.
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10: 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Lots of sunshine, breezy, cooler, and less humid. High around 68. Northeast winds 15 to 25. 8:23 p.m. sunset this evening. Third quarter moon visible in the early morning. Clear skies, cooler, low around 60. Northeast winds diminished to 10 to 15. Plenty of sunshine, breezy, a bit warmer for Tuesday, 72. Partly cloudy, warmer, more humid for Wednesday. Highs in the lower 80s. Our extended outlook, afternoon thunderstorms Thursday and Friday. Highs in the lower 80s. Mostly sunny and upper 70s, Saturday and Sunday. FourStarRadioGroup.com. I'm meteorologist James Coffington. This weather update, a service of 103.7 KISS FM.
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12: On Interstate 64, at mile marker 262.1, in the city of Hampton, near Neil Armstrong Parkway, a big rig accident is causing delays. The east right shoulder is closed. On Interstate 64 in the city of Norfolk, near 15th View, at Hampton Roads Bridge Tunnel West, an accident is causing delays. The west right shoulder is closed. On Interstate 64, at mile marker 287.4, in the city of Virginia Beach, near Indian River Road, an accident is causing delays. The west right shoulder is closed. On Interstate 64, at mile marker 183.9, in the county of Henrico, an accident is causing delays. The west right shoulder and exit 183B are closed. On Virginia 31 in the county of Surrey, in the vicinity of Owens Grove Road, Route 64 north and south, an accident is causing delays. All north lanes are closed. All south lanes are closed. 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
1: You were like, yeah, I didn't know what my dad did. I'm like, well.
2: Yeah, no. If y'all know, please tell me. Hit me up on Instagram.
1: I think he's hanging out with my dad somewhere, smoking those cigarettes that he went to get 25 years ago and never came back.
2: Never came back. Yeah, never seen that man again.
1: Yeah, let me know. Let me know. They're hanging out together with Amelia Earhart and Tupac, I think.
2: Oh, no.
1: I think our parents are. I can make the dad joke.
3: The Fred Show is on.
1: Yeah, don't at me. Don't at me. I lived it. I can make those jokes. So can you.
2: We're still living it, bro.
1: That's right.
2: We're still living it.
1: That's right. Morning, everybody. It's Monday, June 8th. The Fred Show's on. Hi, Caitlin.
4: Good morning.
1: Hi, Jason. Hi. Welcome back, Paulina.
4: Hey,
1: hi, Kiki.
4: Good morning.
1: Showbiz will be here with money next hour. Bella Hameen's here on the phone and the text, 855-591-1035. The Entertainment Report and headlines coming up. What are you working on, Kay?
4: Man, old Ariana Grande is back. Kiki, you're going to be very, very happy. A no-phone tour and something that the women have never been able to do on Love Island, but I'm noticing they can this season, and we'll talk about it.
1: I'm trying to remember what I watched over the weekend. I know I watched on Hulu that thing that you told me to watch about the two teenagers that hold up in their attic or whatever.
4: Yeah.
1: Because of the custody battle.
4: It was interesting. I wasn't as locked in as I was on the crash, but it was very interesting how that all went down. What do you think?
1: Well, it felt a little personal. It felt not quite like I didn't live in my attic for, 45 days or whatever that was to avoid, but I don't know. I'm not sure what I think. It was interesting and sad, and ultimately it looked like a somewhat happy ending.
4: Yeah.
1: But I don't want to give too much away, but I mean, you told me to watch it, and I'm watching this going, And then I was texting with some friends, and they were like, "Ooh, yeah, we didn't tell you about that one."
4: Oh. But the dad in that wants to see the kid, so I didn't think it was the same
1: situation. That's true. But anyone who's been in a divorced situation as the kids and it wasn't amicable, I feel like that would be a triggering one, because this involves some other things, but it's like, and again, I don't want to give too much away, but you're just like, oh man.
4: Yeah, it was rough.
1: Yeah. But I did watch it. I had to watch something else too. I can't remember now what else I watched.
4: Off Campus yet?
1: No, I don't think you're going to get me to watch that one. I think I draw the line there.
4: Okay.
1: Heated Rivalry was one thing.
4: Yeah.
1: But you're telling me Off Campus is like a more juvenile version of Heated Rivalry. And I thought we were already doing kind of Disney gay porn. So
4: it is sensual, and it also is like Disney. So I mean, it's similar. Yeah. I don't know. I'm having a hard time, but I'm gonna power through.
1: I gotta go now. I gotta think about what I watched this week. I watched something else too. Now I can't remember. And I'm sure you all would be just so moved and changed by whatever it was, and you might like it. I'm thinking about picking up the JFK the love story one on Hulu. Did you watch that?
4: I did not. I heard people love it, but I know that there's a lot of specifics that the family says like aren't true or were, made a little more dramatized. Thank you.
1: I know what I watched, the Michael Jackson documentary on Netflix. Now that was the one that Paris, his daughter, didn't like, right? Is that the one or was it a different one?
4: She exited being involved in the movie.
1: In the actual movie. Okay. Cause I thought this documentary was a little bit, I wouldn't say it was even per se, but it encapsulated what happened and the people involved in the court case and the rest of it. So I don't know. I mean, the evidence is not great. I learned more than I knew when it was all happening.
4: Yeah.
1: And I thought, man, there's no evidence. Like, there's no evidence of this. Like, why are they doing this to him kind of thing? Like, it's creepy behavior, but, did he break the law?
4: Right.
1: And where are the parents in all this and all of that kind of stuff? But then you watch this and you're like, oh, a lot of these people were kind of, in bad spots and he was able to sort of help them. And in trade of, I don't know. You got to watch it and let me know what you think. But I
4: want to watch it. So you recommend it?
1: Yeah, it was interesting. It was interesting because that all happened 20 years ago. So it was, I guess, watching it now and from a different perspective. But I don't love it. I don't love it.
4: A lot of times there's also like a power dynamic. Like he's the most famous star. And they're like, of course, we want our kids to X, Y, or Z. So, it's
1: what it comes down to is do you believe these kids is what it comes down to. And they knew a lot of things. And then you'll see in the documentary that they were able to like replicate a lot of like, this is where things happened and this is what I saw and this is where the things were. And then they went into the house and they found Neverland Ranch or whatever. And then they found the stuff and in the places where the kids said it would be and the stuff was inappropriate. And it's like, well, why?
4: Yeah.
1: Why?
4: Anyway. Sort of same with the first doc, you know, like, do you believe the kids or not in the first one
1: that
4: I told you to watch? So it's interesting.
1: It was tough. It was tough. All right. I have a couple food stories for you guys. First of all, we have a controversy. We have a controversy that's been brewing for about a week now, and I wanted to see if it really blew up before I, you know, before we covered it here. Because of course, we only cover the, you know, the hottest, most breaking, influential stories of the whole world. Guy Fieri, is he eating on the show or not? Have you guys seen this online?
0: Oh, yes, on TikTok.
1: Have you seen this? If you watch the Food Network and Guy Fieri and Diners, Drive-Ins, and Dives, I'd like to know your opinion. 855-591-1035. Do you believe that he is eating this food or not? Now, the theory is that these guys and girls on these shows can't eat the food because if they ate all the food, they would be like 8,000 pounds. And I often wonder about those guys who did that show, Man Versus Food. Mm-hmm. Like, I have no idea. I mean, they were overweight men. They were like larger men, but they weren't like, I guess by definition, maybe, because like, I think I'm morbidly obese. So, says my doctor every time I go in there. So I would have to imagine by definition, you know, these guys were too, but I mean, they weren't like, they could fit through the door, but yet they would eat like, you know, a 45-foot pizza in one sitting. And then I just don't know how you do that. Like,
4: well, they had to stop, right? He had to stop.
1: Well, they stopped it because at first it was like, this is, and then, oh, I don't remember what was going on. They stopped the first version of it because it was bad for him and because it was like a bad example or something. Right. We were going through some phase in the world where we weren't supposed to be doing that. I don't remember what.
4: Nobody cares anymore.
1: Yeah, this was pre-COVID, pre-Me Too. Yeah. I don't know, but people were mad about that, whatever it was. And then they, there's a second version of it with a different guy. Casey is his name. And then he went out and did the same thing. But those guys are obviously eating, but we've heard that like Giada doesn't eat, that she'll chew on camera and then spit it out, and she's like a toothpick, so maybe she does do that. But apparently Guy Fieri is not actually eating the food, and this guy Dr. Spaghetti online has I trust that source,
4: right,
1: has examined like hundreds of the videos and figured out what his tricks are. Apparently there are all these cuts. And if you watch the show very carefully, you almost never physically see him put the food in his mouth. He'll put the food up to his mouth, but then you don't necessarily see him eating it. And then I guess if you watch carefully enough, oftentimes like he'll drop the silverware. I don't know. There's no way he's actually consuming all the food, which if that's true, then who is he?
4: Oh.
1: Guy Fieri. Who I've come full circle on, by the way. I wasn't a fan. Now I'm kind of a fan. Because I don't necessarily, he's not like, I don't think we'd hang out. I've met him once. I don't think he wants to hang out with me either. But I also like, he figured it out. He's got himself a brand.
4: He's all right with you.
1: Well, I mean, I guess he's one of those people that like, I don't know. It's a little abrasive for me, the approach. But like, you know, he's built quite the empire and I respect that. You know, go to any airport in Mexico and, you know, he's got at least four restaurants in there. So
4: yes.
1: Bless his heart. But I believe in the Cancun one, he even has an outdoor patio in an airport restaurant, which is unheard of.
4: That's wow. Right where he belongs.
1: That's unheard of. And when I go to Cancun, the first thing I want is Guy Fieri.
4: When I get to my destination, the first thing I want to do is sit down at the airport and have a meal.
1: 100%.
4: Like, I don't want to get to my hotel. I just want to, I know my bags, forget about it. I want to sit down.
1: No, 100%.
4: Get a big margarita with a beer upside down in it. And I want to get something fried.
1: I want a hamburger when I land in Cancun is what I want. And I want nachos that come in a coffee can that you flip upside down and they're all stacked up.
4: So drunk that I don't even go to my hotel and I'm just at the airport all day.
1: I actually did that one time, but there's a Louis C.K. Say what you want about him, but he does the famous Cinnabon routine, and he talks about how one aspect of the Cinnabon routine is how disgusting it is to eat a Cinnabon when you at the airport where you arrived. Like, think about this, and this is part of the joke, so I'm giving him credit. I'm not stealing the joke, but you know when you go to the airport and you're leaving, you got to eat something. You got to find the gate first, make sure it's there, and then we got to survey our options. Yep. We got to eat something because we might be in the sky for a long time and we might get hungry. But it's extra disgusting if you land at the airport where you are. Now, this is your destination, right? You could drive to the hotel, you could drive to your house and eat a sandwich or whatever, but instead you eat. Have you ever done that?
0: No.
1: That's what I mean. It's extra judgy. If you land at the airport and instead of going to the Uber, you stop and get food to eat and you eat at the restaurant. Have you done this, Kiki?
5: I'm thinking.
1: Have you landed at the airport?
4: That's psychotic.
5: You know, I'm down for some big back behavior. So I don't understand why y'all judging these people. Like, think about it. You get in your Uber, you go to the hotel. Say there's no food around the hotel, or now you got to wait and order DoorDash or order Uber Eats when you could have just grabbed it on the way out.
1: I don't know. If I land at an airport at 7 o'clock at night and I'm fighting someone for the last Cinnabon at the airport where I arrived at, that's especially bad.
4: Yes.
1: One time, and you guys know this story, but it was quite a day, but I was going somewhere. It was a holiday. It was Thanksgiving, and I was going somewhere.
4: This is a Hallmark movie.
1: The Bahamas is where I was going. Mm-hmm. And so I went to the airport, and I show up at, like, the flight left at 5 o'clock in the morning to go to Miami to connect. And I get there, and so I'm there at, like, 4:15 a.m., and they're like, hey, so bad news. The flight from the Miami to the place where you're going in the Bahamas, that's not going today, and there's only one. Not happening. It's going tomorrow, though. So, what do you want to do? Like, you can go to Miami and post up, or you can go home and then come back tomorrow morning at 4:15 and we do it all over again. I'm like, I'll just go to Miami. It's fine. I'll go to Miami and I'll hang out, you know, wherever. So I'm on the flight and I meet this lady and she's going somewhere else. And so we talk for all 3 hours going to Miami and we land and she's like, you know, what are you going to do? Cause I told her my situation and her flight, I think we landed at noon and her flight to Costa Rica didn't leave until like 7 o'clock at night. So 7 hours. And she's like, well, what are you going to do? I'm like, I'm going to go to some hotel, I guess. She's like, why don't you just hang out here with me until 6:45 when my flight boards? And when, so we went on a bar crawl in the terminal. So I landed at noon and I stumbled out to get my bag at 7 o'clock at night. And of course, I don't know where it is now because at this point they've like collected it and put it. So I don't know. Yeah. For all I know, they sent it back. I don't, because right. It's like, why did the guy? And so I'm hammered and I'm like stammering through baggage claim asking about my bag that was there 7 hours ago. So finally I'm at like the little office that you go into and I'm like, where's my bag? They're like, sir, where have you been?
4: Right.
1: I'm like, well, I don't worry about that.
4: I've been
1: having a nice afternoon, but like, where's my bag? So they found it, actually.
4: Oh, wow.
1: But yeah, that was the only time I can say that I've arrived at an airport and consumed anything after landing.
4: Okay.
1: Because you just go get your bag, you leave. You go to where you're going. On the front end, though, it's different. Anyway, is Guy Fieri eating or not?
4: Right.
1: That's what I want to know.
4: Guido, should we have
1: just coming full circle, is Guy Fieri, is he eating the food or not? The most obvious clue is the camera cuts, I guess. He puts some food in his mouth, chews it once or twice, the camera cuts away. Sometimes he will eat something but then talk. In those cases, it looks like he's packing the food in his cheeks like a squirrel, presumably so that he can spit it out off camera. I don't know if we can book him. Do we have enough clout that we could like hit up Guy's people and get him on the air? I doubt that we do. Oh, well, I know, Bella, can you, Bella,
4: right.
1: As your first big time official task as an associate producer, can get Guy, we need Guy like ASAP.
4: She calls him Uncle Guido.
1: If you get Guy on the show today, what will we do for Bella? I don't know. We'll let her do something. We'll figure something out. She claims to know this man.
5: Get paid.
1: Oh, no, that's not. No, don't promise money. Don't promise anybody money around here. That's a mistake. Yeah. Yeah. I cross my fingers every 2 weeks. See what happens. Oh, yay, it happened again this time. But I would like to know, because the other thing I want to know from him is I realize he's going to places that have been vetted. Like he's going to, you know, I don't know, Columbus, and he's going to the bakery that's famous in Columbus for whatever the thing is that they have there. Well, you know what I mean? Like someone's established that this is a good place that you should go. But sometimes he goes to these off places that you've never heard of. And I have a friend whose restaurant he went to in Arizona, and this guy, and I think that's where my opinion of guys sort of change, because this dude was like, Guy Fieri changed my life. Because he came in here to our little Italian restaurant in a strip mall that nobody knew about, and it is a very good place. And he goes, and a place we were packed for 6 months, and then it died off, and then the episode re-aired, we were packed for 3 months. And then it about once a year it re-airs, we get packed again. And then I guess there's a website that collects all the places Guy has been, so that when you can go to whatever town, and you can be like, well, where, you know, if I watch the show, where all has he been here? And then people go eat at those places. But I want to know if he's ever been to a restaurant where he's eating the food. He's like, this is absolute trash. But I have to pretend like I like it because we're here. Like, we're committed. You know what I mean? Because, like, how awful would that be if, you know, it's Guy Fieri's coming to your restaurant. You're going to be featured on Diners, Drive-Ins, and Dives. And he shows up and the crew and everything. And you're, oh, my God. And he eats the food. He's like, this is awful. Pack it up. And then it leaves. Like, I would close the doors.
4: Yeah.
1: You know what I mean? Because, of course, you're telling all your friends, Guy Fieri is coming to my restaurant. Mm-hmm. And then when he leaves and you never on the show, it's like, well, what happened? Well, he didn't like it. You know, you can't have that. But I gotta know if he's ever eaten any of this food, he's like, this is really not good. But instead he has to be like, oh my God, you're doing big things here in Toledo. You're really killing it, man. But he's not. But
4: he really describes it though. I mean, yeah. I watch that a lot.
1: But you can look at it though.
4: I love that show.
1: But you can see what's on the plate.
4: But he's like, he talks about the flavors and how they mix together. Ooh. I don't know.
5: He's a fraud then if he's not eating it.
1: Well, I want to know.
5: We have a scandal.
1: Apparently, he'll move chopsticks to his mouth and then drop them and won't even open his mouth. See? I mean, somebody really studied all this footage. Another scene where he's taking a massive bite of a loaded hot dog, but if you look closely, he like barely eats it.
2: Oh, it's a crime. I love a hot dog.
1: I guess Gordon Ramsay does eat the food, according to this analysis. But also, when Guy is gonna eat his food, I guess he sticks his tongue out like a child and then puts the food on top of his tongue. So I guess he eats differently when he's actually gonna consume it, according to this analysis.
0: Yeah. Crazy.
1: What is this? Guy Fieri's empire is even more impressive, someone texted, because his training's in hotel management. Yeah, he's self-taught. I don't think anyone ever taught him how to cook. I don't think he went to, like, chef school.
2: Okay, King.
1: Culinary school or whatever. Yeah, good for him. Okay, now someone says, whenever I land at O'Hare in this example, I always stop at Auntie Anne's before heading home. I mean, okay.
2: We don't have Auntie Anne's at home. They might be out of something.
0: That's okay, because it's like a little snack for the ride. But I'm not sitting down having a whole meal.
5: No, you get it to go.
1: Yeah, maybe. Maybe.
0: And pay like double what you would pay outside of the airport.
1: It's like $75. Like, I could DoorDash it to my house like four times as much. Oh, actually, DoorDash is expensive too. Yeah. That's true, though.
5: See?
1: I mean, if you really love Auntie Anne's, then yeah. I guess when you know, it's a little treat when you land.
0: Snack. Yeah,
1: I suppose. Yeah. You're right, but if I stop at the Macaroni Grill and have a seat and order a 3-course meal and dessert, and I've got my bags with me, and I'm going home.
0: Yeah.
1: I mean, I don't know. I don't know. I might judge myself. I might feel bad about myself. Headlines are next. I could

0: stories of the day.
1: I did text a friend of the show who knows Guy and has been on multiple Guy shows, Armando from Lascarola.
2: Oh.
1: And so, I wouldn't even say it's a hidden gem, because everybody, if anyone loves you and you ever visit Chicago and you like Italian food and a person loves you, they'll tell you to go to Lascarola. If they don't love you, then they might tell you to go somewhere else.
2: I saw he posted his house. Okay.
1: He's selling a lot of a lot of pasta a la man cow or whatever. He's selling
2: Armando.
1: A lot of it. Yeah.
2: Excuse us.
1: Yeah, we're working on a permanent menu item because he's put me on the specials a few times, but like that's not the same. Like I want to be on the plastic one that's laminated.
2: And it has to be as good as the gnocchi tamasulo.
1: That's the problem. Is you went and gave Pat Tamasulo, a local television personality, you went and gave him the best menu item. You gave him cheese, meat, pasta. Everything was good. Right. Like, give me the best thing. But he knows the guy. So I want to know. And not only has he been on Diners, Drive-Ins, and Dives, I think multiple times, but he's also been on Guy's Grocery Games. Armando has. So he knows if Guy's eating or not. We're going to find out. And then I'd like to speak with Guy personally. So that's two people that know Guy Fieri personally. Within 24 hours, we need the man. Unless he's somewhere where he can't talk.
2: Okay,
1: or he's eating, in which case he wouldn't be able to talk. This just some not great stories to start headlines this morning. A Houston man was arrested after he used a fake boarding pass to get on a United Airlines plane at George Bush Intercontinental Airport. Think about that. He made it all the way through TSA, but his boarding pass was denied at one gate, so he goes to another gate, and then he waited until a United Airlines employee was distracted before then going down the jetway and getting onto the plane. The plane, I guess, has started moving before flight attendants were told that the guy was hiding in the bathroom. After the guy was found, the plane went back to the gate. He was arrested. The flight was delayed for about 3 hours after finally taking off for Los Angeles. That is frightening to think of just some random person who was so intent on getting on a plane without a ticket. Very sad news in Toledo, Ohio. What was supposed to be a weekend of music, food, and community celebration turned into a scene of panic in Toledo. Police say at least 12 people were shot when gunfire erupted Saturday night near the annual Old West End Festival, one of the city's largest and most popular events. The victims range in age from 14 to 61. Two remain in critical condition. Witnesses say that people began running, ducking, and taking cover as multiple shots rang out through the crowded festival area. Investigators believe at least two shooters exchanged gunfire, though exactly what sparked the violence remains unclear. No arrests have been made, and police are asking anyone who attended the festival to review photos and videos from the event for potential clues. The NBA Finals, Game 3, is in New York tonight, the first of the series at Madison Square Garden. The Knicks are up 2-0, which means if they win tonight, and then I believe it Wednesday or Thursday, I'm not sure when Game 4 is, but they could potentially sweep and then win the NBA Finals by Wednesday, which means New York would be just insane. But the Knicks do hold a 2-0 series lead over the San Antonio Spurs. President Trump is expected to attend Game 3 tonight, which is only going to make things even more complicated. Ticket prices have skyrocketed, with some of the cheapest seats topping $8,000, which is still a drop of over 30% from earlier prices. Premium seats selling for tens of thousands of dollars. How much money do you have to have? I mean, I get that, you know, maybe for you, watching the Knicks win a championship is a once-in-a-lifetime thing, and you're just going to spend all the money you have so that you can say that you were there. But, I mean, to spend, I don't know, $10,000 on a ticket, like, how much money do you have that doesn't hurt?
3: Right.
4: That's crazy.
3: Just for, like, not even the final game, you know? It's not like the...
1: No, it's just to say you were there.
3: Yeah.
1: Just to say you were there. $8,000 for the worst seat in Madison Square Garden. Apple is expected to reveal an all-new version of Siri today. Yay. Nosy-ass Siri. Yeah. Bringing its virtual assistant up to speed with ChatGPT and Google's Gemini. And OpenAI is developing a super app. This is for you, Paulina, the AI expert of the show. To boost ChatGPT, OpenAI is reportedly still working on a so-called super app. The company says it'll be rolled out in a few weeks with a super-powered version of ChatGPT. How many times can I say super? The super app is supposed to combine AI agents and coding tools so OpenAI can attract more customers ahead of an expected IPO. An OpenAI exec explains that the product would be your own personal agent capable of helping you across everything in your life. Okay.
2: Yeah, I don't know. You guys know that I love my ChatGPT, but I think I'm kind of have to step back a little bit. I'm gonna have to take a break from her. Somebody from OpenAI reached out to me actually and wanted to quote me for a book.
0: Whoa.
2: Yeah, I was like, ma'am, are you sure you want me? Like, out of all people,
0: you're
2: me.
0: An expert.
2: Literally, it's a parenting section she's writing. Yeah,
4: don't be on the wrong side of history when it takes over and you're like, this is a great idea.
1: Some really good PR people. My God, Paulina.
2: No, it was off of my Instagram post.
1: Business Insider. She's in the Wall Street Journal
2: don't
1: all the time.
2: Forbes.
1: And I know. It's like, okay.
0: My journalist.
1: I'm hiring your people.
2: Like, hello?
1: Yeah. Wow. But.
2: Yeah. I just got to be on the right side, like Caitlin said. Be on the right side.
1: I need to hire someone. I need to hire an AI consultant because it's clear that I don't know all the ways that ChatGPT could make my life easier. It's very clear. I don't know. I mean, I'm willing to admit, like, I have no idea. But I know people who are using this stuff religiously and they claim that it has completely transformed their workflow, which is a word I hate.

0: sounds like a word that would be used around here after 8 a.m. And I don't know. And there's synergies and whatever else. It just, it seems like there's stuff that ChatGPT could be doing for me that I don't even know it could be doing for me, Jason.
1: Yeah. I know people use it to like write their emails and stuff now here. And all of a sudden you start getting emails from people in a tone that you're like, what is this? Like, you don't talk like this.
0: On a fortnight.
1: Right. Like, it's weird. Like, I don't know.
0: Greetings, kind sir.
1: You. You don't know these words.
0: Right. Like, stop. Like, why are you a robot all of a sudden? To celebrate the World Cup, the largest game of human foosball was played. The Ontario Lottery and Gaming Corporation came up with an interesting way to celebrate the FIFA World Cup and organized the world's largest game of human foosball. The event saw 254 people holding onto giant horizontal poles and attempting to kick a soccer ball into an oversized goal. Guinness World Records has confirmed that the event qualifies for the record. And Denmark is holding its Mullet Championships. Denmark's 2026 Mullet Championship has crowned its champion, and it was all party and no business. competitors had 1 minute to show off their hair, were evaluated on their cut style, uniqueness, overall performance, and mullet moves. One competitor wore a mullet haircut styled to resemble the Danish flag. A construction worker named Thomas took home the prize after impressively jumping on a trampoline while clad in neon gym attire with a mullet. Popular in the 80s, the hairstyle is actually making a comeback thanks to Morgan Wallen. The story doesn't say that, but I added that part. Are we talking about him today? Because people are very upset with him.
2: Yeah.
0: He made a lot of people mad for two major reasons over the weekend.
2: Yeah, we'll talk about
0: it. I'm not sure what I think, but we'll discuss. It's National Best Friends Day to all. To all of you, to all of my not just work friends. I don't qualify like Paulina does. Just my friends. Happy Best Friends Day. The Entertainment Report is next.

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1: Ariana Grande is back on tour for the first time in 7 years. She kicked off her Eternal Sunshine tour in Oakland over the weekend, mixing songs from her latest album with favorites like Thank You Next, Seven Rings, Positions, Into You, and Dangerous Woman. And Kiki the Ponytail was back.
2: Yes.
1: She was in her high-heeled boots. She was in her skirt. No signs of Glinda or Wicked anywhere. And that is what you wanted. That is what you manifested for her.
2: Yes.
1: And her tour. So I knew you'd be happy. I thought of you when I saw that. After the show, she thanked fans, saying she had missed performings and was overwhelmed by the response. The tour comes after, of course, several years focused on acting, like Oscar-nominated turn in Wicked and Wicked for Good, which wasn't as lucky at the award shows. What makes this tour especially significant is that she hinted that it may be her last for a while. During a recent interview, she described it as a possible last hurrah before shifting more of her attention into movies and TV. I think she's in the Meet the Fockers sequel, threequel. I don't know what we're on at this point, but I think she's in that as well. So for fans, this is a very rare chance to see her live again, you know, because the last time was 7 years, and then maybe for the last time for a while. Fred, you wanted to talk about Morgan Wallen, so here we go. He has once again ruffled feathers after he was caught on video ripping a phone out of a security guard's hand and launching it across the stage during a show in Pittsburgh. So this moment went down Friday, and it's pretty bizarre. With footage from somebody else was filming, of course, and it shows him spotting the security guard holding up the cell phone recording near the stage before he just, like, he doesn't even give any indication that he's about to do it. Like, his face doesn't even change. He grabs it and he whiffs it across the stage mid-show. People who witnessed the incident are saying that the phone wasn't being used by the guard for personal reasons. Instead, they allege that he was helping record a video for a fan in the crowd. Either way, Morgan didn't seem super thrilled about the phone being pointed in his direction.
3: Like, her back was to the stage and she was holding the camera, like the phone up the other way. So she was still facing the audience, but
1: job.
3: She was like filming him, I guess, from that perspective, which she shouldn't have been doing. But at the same time, I don't know that, you know, he should be chucking people's phones for no reason. Like, I'm sure he has some other method of, you know, finish your song and then, like, yell at your, you know, goon to go over there and tell her not to do that or whatever. There's another way to do it.
1: Yeah.
3: I think.
1: I mean, or let it go.
3: Well, and then he canceled night two. You heard about all this?
1: Yeah. So then there was a weather issue, or so he says. He says he talks to his team. There was a lot of high wind and they needed him to cancel night two, and people were calling BS on that, and he just like posted a video saying he went with his team. Do you have that?
4: All right, y'all. Morning. My team walked on my bus, told me that they had been consulting with local officials and that I should cancel my show in Pittsburgh tonight. And I said, why? They said that there was going to be strong winds in the area. And I said, okay. So that's what I did. And that was the information I had in the moment. And I trusted my team. I understand that that wind and whatever else hasn't gotten to Pittsburgh yet. I know it has touched some of Pennsylvania, so my heart goes out to all those affected by it. But the truth of the matter is, I have a large stage that in those conditions could become fatal to a lot of folks around it. So I did the best I could with the information I had in that moment. I've been seeing a lot of nonsense about me that is simply not true. And I just wanted to clear the air. I think my true fans know that that's not how I operate in general. But I had to say it. Y'all take care.
3: Yeah,
1: Y'all take care.
3: Yeah.
1: So, obviously, fans were really upset about that. Now, Fred, did you see another reason other than they were just disappointed? I didn't see why, like, they were
3: upset. No, and it turned out to be a nice evening. So, it's like, it was a beautiful night. So, there was like, well,
1: you can never tell that, though.
3: Right.
1: You know?
3: And there have been, unfortunately, incidents with, obviously, over the last few years with stages falling on people in bad weather. So they're ultra vigilant about that now. I mean, if you've been to an outdoor event with any form of weather coming, they'll stop the thing down. I mean, I've been to multiple.
1: Right.
3: They'll stop the thing down. Everybody has to go in. Sometimes they cancel it. Sometimes they come back or whatever. But no one's going to mess with that. So I guess I understand why, if they thought maybe bad weather was coming, that he did the safer thing. But I guess with him, there's, you know, you never really know, because he's canceled shows for being hung over before, too. allegedly. Some would say.
1: Yeah, allegedly. He didn't seem any like look bad in the video, but yeah, I don't know. This comes a week after he flipped over that piano, so it's just kind of a lot with him all the damn time. And lastly, if you are watching Love Island like me and Paulina's husband are, you may notice that for the first time ever, the ladies are getting in the pool. And if you did not know, and I found this out, it's like there's this big pool, they're staying in this huge villa, and the guys would always get in the pool, but the girls never would. And it bothered me because I'd be swimming in there like every day. Well, it turned out that they didn't want them to get in because then they'd have to, like, for continuity, like change their makeup. They, you know, whatever. They would look different. They would look wet, like for editing the show. And now they are letting, they're even doing challenges where they allow the women to get in the pool. So that made me very happy. Okay. Also, some of the contestants don't know how the show works. That's neither here nor there, but they are allowed to get in the pool, and that is why they weren't beforehand. If you want to catch up on anything you missed from our show, we are not canceling for rain delays or wind. You can do that on the iHeartRadio app, The Fred Show on Demand.
3: It's like on The Bachelor and Bachelorette when they never eat the food on the table. You know, they always have these, like, you know, huge spreads of food for these one-on-one dates or whatever, and then nobody ever eats it. And I get it, because, like, how boring would that be to watch a couple of people eat for 20 minutes? And then eating on camera, I wouldn't want to do it either, but I'm like, the food looks good.
1: It does look good. Allie was the one Bachelorette who was like, I gained weight because I ate the food, and I really respected that.
3: I'd be like, shut it down for 10 minutes. Right. I'm a growing boy. It's like, I need sustenance if you want me to, you know, perform under these conditions, you know? Let's do vlogs and a new Waiting by the Phone next. The Fred Show is back after Post Malone in 2. Session time.

0: Yeah, they talk about it.
1: Yeah, they talk better than they type.
0: They talk about it, talk about it.
1: These are the radio blogs on The Fred
2: it's
1: Show.
2: It's like we're writing in our diaries, except we say them aloud. We call them blogs. Jason Brown's got one go.
3: Yes, thank you, dear blogs. So one thing about me is I feel like I'm going to be calling the police. I feel like I keep getting put in these situations where I'm calling the police and I don't understand why. I don't know. So I go and visit my parents every Sunday. And so yesterday I went down to see them and their backyard has like a sewer drain. And this mama duck kept like sort of like pacing back and forth on top of the sewer drain. I was like, oh no, like are her babies down there? Like did they fall? So I went down there, I looked. Sure enough, they're little duck babies in the sewer and I could see them like splashing around in there. I'm like, oh, what
2: little
3: do I
2: chicks
3: do?
2: In there?
3: Yes.
2: Oh no.
3: So I try to lift it. It's like so heavy. I can't lift up the big like metal.
2: Where is Mama
3: drain.
2: Duck during this? Because I'd be afraid to get it. Well, Kaylin's not going near it because she gets
3: attacked. I know. So when I walked out
2: ducks.
3: There, she flew away. So I think she got scared. She got spooked by me. But I was like, I'm trying to help you. Right? So then I Googled it and it was like call non-emergency, like police. So I'm like, okay. So I call non-emergency and I'm like, I confirm it's not emergency. And I'm like, this is not an emergency. However, this is what's happening. I don't know if anyone's working at animal control or like what's going on. They're like, oh, we'll send somebody out and see what they could do, whatever. Three cops show up. Like, I was like, okay, there must be nothing else going on in Manteno today. So like three cops show up and this tall, very good looking cop.
4: Oh.
3: Didn't even need any help. Moved the big metal grate. Got down in the sewer.
2: So you're like, I loosened it up for you, buddy.
3: Right. I was like, yeah, don't worry about it.
2: Nobody can move that thing. And then he comes and picks it up.
3: Okay. You're just a giant, strong man. And then, so he got down there waist deep and he reached down there and pulled out the little chicks and put them. My mom got a bucket. We put them in a little bucket. And then the other two cops walked to find the mom down by the river and gave her chicks back. And they were all like one united happy family. And I was like, shout out Manteno Police Department because for doing that. Like,
2: that's amazing.
3: That was so nice.
2: I love that.
3: I called non-emergency. I called the police again yesterday.
2: There are some communities where they're a little too busy for that sort of
3: thing. I know.
2: But it's nice that they did that.
3: In the middle of nowhere, it works.
2: Our friend Severa, who works at our station in Washington, D.C. recently, there's a video online. She stopped traffic. She was driving down a freeway, and there was a duck and little chicks or little ducklet, whatever. And so she pulled over and then like stopped everyone driving to make sure nobody hit these things.
3: Oh my gosh.
2: Is like, that's another level. And I think that the authorities would appreciate it usually if you don't do that, because then you wind up maybe getting hit, and then that's a big problem. But it's commendable. I respect it.
3: Yes, you have to do it for the baby ducks. They were all like, all five of them were like cuddled together, like in the little sewer, like whatever. Aww. Like, you have to get them out.
2: I saw one the other day on TikTok. I don't think it was AI, because I'm skeptical. But it was multiple moose. It's not mooses, but it was like a mom and a dad moose. And you know how big those are, like twice the size of a horse. And then there was like little baby mooses. And they were crossing a four-lane road that had a barrier in the middle of it. And one of the moose couldn't get over the barrier. And so all the rest of them went to the forest. And then like mama or daddy moose was like in the middle of the road so nobody could drive. Mm-hmm. And the monstrous creature, right?
3: Wow.
2: And so people stopped and then they're like, well, we can help. We can pick this thing up and like put it on the other side of the barrier, but like not with daddy mama moose right there. I mean, we're talking, I don't know, 1,000. I don't know how big these things are. Monstrous. So anyway, finally, like the adult moose went back into the forest. I don't know. They were scared.
3: Yeah.
2: And so a bunch of dudes went, like picked him up and then put him on the other side of the barrier. And then he like moose didn't want to walk across the street. So then they had to like push him into the forest to find his family.
3: Wow.
2: But man, like I'm like, people are amazing because I would be afraid. Like, I'm doing the right thing, but, like, not if I get trampled by a 1,000-pound moose that's mad at me because it doesn't know that I'm trying to help.
3: Yeah. Yeah, luckily the mama duck did not attack me or the officers that came, but...
2: I sense that sometimes they can tell the difference. Like, they know that you're trying
3: to
2: help.
3: You. Yeah.
2: Right. And sometimes you watch these videos and they don't know that because how would they? Mm-hmm. But in other cases, I'm like, maybe they just know.
3: Yeah. Like, they need help.
2: Yeah. Look at you. What a good Samaritan you are.
4: Yes, you are.
5: The plural is moose, by the way.
2: Is it moose?
5: Interesting.
2: I like saying moose is better, but that's not the word.
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13: 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Lots of sunshine, breezy, cooler, and less humid. High around 68. Northeast winds 15 to 25. 8:23 p.m. sunset this evening. Third quarter moon visible in the early morning. Clear skies, cooler, low around 60. Northeast winds diminish to 10 to 15. Plenty of sunshine, breezy, a bit warmer for Tuesday, 72. Partly cloudy, warmer, more humid for Wednesday. Highs in the lower 80s. Our extended outlook, afternoon thunderstorms Thursday and Friday, highs in the lower 80s, mostly sunny and upper 70s, Saturday and Sunday. FourStarRadioGroup.com, I'm meteorologist James Coffington. This weather update, a service of 103.7 KISS FM.
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15: On Interstate 64, at mile marker 262.1, in the city of Hampton, near Neil Armstrong Parkway, a big rig accident is causing delays. The east right shoulder is closed. On Interstate 64, at mile marker 287.4, in the city of Virginia Beach, near Indian River Road, an accident is causing delays. The west right shoulder is closed. On Interstate 64, at mile marker 183.9, in the county of Henrico, an accident is causing delays. The west right shoulder and exit 183B are closed. On Virginia 31 in the county of Surrey, in the vicinity of Owens Grove Road, Route 64 north and south, an accident is causing delays. All north lanes are closed. All south lanes are closed. 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

0: I'm a lover. I'm a fighter. I'm your brother. I am everything you ain't. Hey. And shout out to who but Stank. I'm your lover. I'm your brother. I'm your mother. And I'm everything you ain't.
1: Period.
0: But shout out to who but Stank.
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3: Showbiz Shelley, $750 in the showdown this hour. We're commercial free the next hour or so. No commercials. New Waiting by the Phone and the Entertainment Report. What are you working on, Kay?
4: The singer who is doing a no phones tour. Are you willing to do this?
3: No phone tour.
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4: Yeah, Dave Chappelle.
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1: Hey, Scott, good morning. Welcome to the program. How are you?
2: Hey, I'm all right.
1: What's going on with this woman, Ariel? We need to know everything. Set up the backstory here. How did you guys meet? Tell us about any dates that you've been on, and then why you think you're being ghosted.
2: We went to high school together and then kind of lost touch and then reconnected when I was back in town visiting my parents. So, I mean, I thought we like maybe felt some vibes between us. So I asked her out and we had a great first date. And it was kind of like surprising, like how comfortable I felt dating someone I already knew. And I thought she felt the same way. And, but she never answered like anytime I reached out again. And I don't really understand what happened.
1: And you guys were friends in high school or you dated in high school?
2: No, we were friends. It never like got to that point until we went on this date recently. And it was like, I don't know. I was like, oh, maybe it is a thing. But then I didn't hear from her again, so I have no idea.
1: Okay. And that's where we come in. Scott, we're going to call Ariel. We're going to see if we can get her on the phone. We're going to ask these questions on your behalf. And, you know, hopefully there's some kind of misunderstanding here or something happened that has nothing to do with you or whatever, and we can straighten things out, and you guys can be on the same page. And then we'll send you on a second date and pay for it, okay?
2: Okay.
1: Let's see what happens next. Part two of Waiting by the Phone in 2 minutes. Fred Show.

0: It's the Fred Show. Good morning. We are commercial free. Hey, Scott.
1: Yeah.
0: All right, let's call Ariel. You guys, you went to high school together. You didn't date. You were friends. You reconnected recently, now years later, and you asked her out. You went on a date. You thought that went really well and things might be going someplace, except you've reached out for another date and Ariel is not responding to you in any form and you're confused.
1: Yeah, that's exactly right.
0: All right, well, let's call Ariel now, Scott, and see if we can figure this out. Good luck.
1: Okay, thanks.
2: Hello?
0: Hi, is this Ariel?
2: Yes, speaking.
0: Ariel, good morning. My name is Fred. I'm calling from the Fred Show, the morning radio show. I have to tell you that we are on the radio right now, and I would need your permission to continue with the call. Can we chat for just a second on the air? Would you mind? You can hang up anytime.
2: Yeah, that's fine, I guess.
0: Well, thank you very much. We're calling on behalf of a guy who I guess you recently reconnected with and went on a date with. His name is Scott. Do you remember Scott?
2: Yes. How can I forget, Scott?
0: How can you forget? All right. Well, this is typical. Two different versions of the story here, and I don't know. But what happened with this guy, Ariel? Because we just talked to him, and he just explained that you guys had gone to high school together and reconnected, and that he asked you out, and he feels like you guys went on a very successful date, and he was into it, and he does acknowledge that you have not responded to him or reached out in any way. So what happened?
2: You know, I'd rather not talk about it, if that's okay.
0: Well, you don't have to, and I don't want to push you, but, you know, Scott did ask us to find out, and it sounds like there is a story, so, you know, we'd love to know something, if you're comfortable.
2: All right, okay, that's fine. So, I don't know where to start. Like, he's insufferable. Like, he thinks that he's better than everyone because he actually moved away from our small town that we were raised together, right? We went to school together. And he comes back, and like, he went to New York. He's, you know, traveled and all that stuff. And so he makes all these really insulting comments about how horrible my hometown is, or our hometown, as if he didn't live there. Like, he knows that I live there.
0: Yes, the Lifetime movie thing. The big city, the big city boy comes back and tries to swoop up the, or sweep up or swoop up or whatever he's trying to do. He's trying to get with the small town, unsophisticated girl. Is that what happened,
3: Christmas
0: Ariel?
3: Christmas tree farmer.
0: Yes. Are you a Christmas tree farmer? Do you own a, do you jar things? Do you put things in jar? Do you own a cannery of some kind?
4: Do you pickle anything?
0: Do you make your own marmalade?
2: I do know how to, but no, I'm a teacher, actually. I'm an elementary school teacher, and that's a respectable job. Like, yeah.
0: Absolutely it is. Absolutely it is. And your choice to stay in your hometown says nothing about anything. But, okay, so he was making fun. Do you remember what he was saying?
2: Oh, my gosh. Yeah, like, he talked crap the whole time. So he asked me to pick a place because he doesn't know, you know, what's good at this town already and anymore. And I was like, that's fine. So we go to a place, and the first he says, this is a chain. And then he's just like, everything on the menu is fried and full of calories. And I was just like, okay, maybe he's healthier, you know. And so, like, I was like, there's pasta.
0: Sounds kind of awesome.
2: And he's just,
3: yeah, right. Perfect date so far.
0: There's pasta. I'm sorry.
2: Yeah, no. So he says, like, there's pasta. And then he throws his nose up, and he's just like, that's not healthy. That's not organic. I've had really real pasta in Italy. And I was okay, well.
0: Here we go.
2: That's nice. You know, like, yeah, I'm still going with it. I'm still polite about it. So I was just like, okay, well, we have gyros. There's gyros. These are good. Like, I had them. And then he, like, laughs at me, like, and he spits out his wine. He's just like, that's not even how you say it. And I was like, okay, sorry. And then, you know, he's just like, I went to Greece. And he's just like, you know, like, tucking his, like, chest out. He's like, I went to Greece. And in Greece, it's all lamb. And here we do lamb and beef because we're so cheap here.
0: Oh,
2: and it's just, okay. You know, like, I'm not here to fight him and prove that we have good food here.
0: First of all, Arby's has delicious gyros, okay? They're so good. If you were lucky enough to take him to an Arby's, there's not one close enough to me, honestly. I don't know where there is one, but I need one to be closer. So, second of all, it's obviously very demeaning the way he was speaking to you. Let me bring him in. Scott is here. I forgot to mention that. I'm sorry. I get caught up in the story and then I forget. And Scott. So Scott, you your extensive travels and you're a big sophisticated New Yorker and you're back in a small town. I've seen this film before.
1: Well, I mean, first of all, it's insufferable, not unsufferable. But, you know, I guess I'm the jerk.
0: We heard that too, but like, we're not here to demean people. It's like, okay.
1: Well,
0: anything else you'd like to point out?
1: I mean, if I didn't like her, I wouldn't have wasted my time. Like, my time is valuable, you know? It's, like, cute that she, like, loves her hometown, and we got to pretend like we love teachers, but, you know, I wanted to show you more. You know?
4: Oh, no.
0: Ew. I can't with you, man. Like, I can't do the teacher thing. If you look down on teachers, and this call can be over, because I'm sorry. And I'm not pandering. Well, but it is a thankless job that is very important. These people are underpaid. And I can add it to a list. First responders, nurses. Mm-hmm. I can keep going. Yep. And so if you have anything to say about those folks, then you and I'm not going to be able to advocate for you in any way.
1: Well, I guess we're at an impasse here.
0: We are?
1: I don't know. I mean, she's acting all holier than thou, that, you know, doesn't care about my experiences. Anything I say is unacceptable. I'm in private equity, and I could show her the world.
0: Oh, you hear that? Okay. Ariel, I think I've seen you online before. Are you the guy?
3: Wait, what is that?
0: Are you the guy with your nose all stuck up? Hey. Hey, he's in private equity, Ariel. The world. You hear that?
2: I did.
4: You know where he learned how to do private equity? Probably from teachers.
5: Period. Well, exactly.
0: See, now, here's the thing. Like, Scott, here's the thing. You don't respect what she does for a living. So honestly, the rest of it doesn't matter.
4: No.
0: Like, maybe you are more sophisticated, and maybe there are things that you could afford or show her that you enjoy that she hasn't seen before. You're assuming, one, that she wants that, but you also have demeaned what she does for a living, and that isn't, unless you adjust that whole thing, then this would never work.
1: Well, I mean, I didn't know she felt that way in the first place. I guess that is how I feel.
0: Okay.
1: I guess it won't work.
0: Oh. All right, so he's not, Ariel, he's not even going to adjust. Oh. He just, that's what he thinks, and so, but he's so sophisticated, yet he has these viewpoints, which are awfully antiquated and disrespectful, quite frankly. But Ariel, look, I don't think I have to ask the question, but you're not interested in seeing the world with Scott?
2: Absolutely not. No, thank you.
0: Scott, look, you're entitled to your views, but looking down on people who have important jobs because they don't make as much money as you do, or because they live in small towns, I don't think it's any way to sort of go through life.
1: Well, thank you, sophisticated radio DJ. You're so advanced. Well,
4: you got him. You got him good.
0: Yeah, we're all a bunch of idiots. I mean, we are. That's true, actually, but no one ever said anything differently. All right, look, Ariel, I'm sorry you were subjected to this. Hey, better that you never talk to him again and go about your life.
2: Thank you so much. I agree.
0: Scott, good luck out there.
1: Mm-hmm. Oh, I'll be fine.
0: The Entertainment Report and $750 with Showbiz Shelley, both next. Fred Show.

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1: Lizzo was on the Today Show and opened up about why she opted not to settle outside of court with her former dancers, saying she's not scared of the truth coming out.
2: I've had some victories with it. One of the accusers dropped the fat-shaming claim. It had no merit in court, as well as the judge dropped most of the claims because they held no merit in court. I could have settled, but I'm a woman who's not afraid of the truth coming out, so I'm continuing to fight. I'm really excited for all of the claims to be dropped and for us to just move forward. You know, I just want to continue to think about my album and taking the things that I've gone through and translating that into song to help other people.
1: So I respect it. And she basically said that she has answers for all of the lawsuits. A lot have been dropped and she's going to fight until they all are. So there you go. And she has a new album out, by the way, as well. My girl Phoebe Bridgers is back in a big way, bigger stages, no phones and possible new music, even doing a no phone show at Madison Square Garden that will only cost you $1, which is pretty cool. So this tour follows a string of smaller surprise performances like that show I just said at MSG. And that the same device free rule is sticking around, so fans will have to lock their phones in one of those pouches. So the focus stays on the music. I respect it. I think it's really cool. Dave Chappelle also does it. He says, you know, his set being recorded is not meant to go online without context or whatever. And so she is doing the same thing, and I love her. So I'm down to lock my phone away. It kicks off in September in Indy. We'll take her across North America, then over to the UK.

0: and Europe. And she hasn't released a solo album since Punisher. She has been active with Boy Genius, which is a group she formed, and has been teasing new music that she will play live. She will be joined on the road by Alex G in the U.S. and Isaac Wood in Europe, with the tour running through December, ending in Sweden. And speaking of MSG, if you are a Swiftie with some money to spare, there's a unique piece of memorabilia coming down. They are auctioning off a pair of Celebrity Row courtside seats, the ones where Taylor and Travis sat during the Knicks playoff game earlier this year. The chairs, complete with plaques identifying the famous guests who use them, have already attracted significant interest from collectors and fans. The auction is part of a larger effort to raise money for charity, but organizers expect these seats to get a hefty price because Taylor's booty has sat right in them, I guess. I guess that's why. And if you've ever dreamed of sitting in the same spot where Taylor did or Travis did, you now have the chance, assuming that you have $1 billion. So there you go. If you want to catch up on anything you missed this week, you can do that on the iHeartRadio app. Also, follow us on social, Fred Show Radio, YouTube, Instagram, Threads, as well as the Fred Show TikTok.
1: And Twitch.
0: Oh, and Twitch.
2: Now we're on Twitch now? Is it working?
1: It's working.
2: Wow.
0: Anyone here?
1: For now.
2: Wow. Yes. One more thing for you to do.
1: One more thing.
2: If you love the Friday Throwback Dance Party, it is daily now at 8:20 Central, 9:20 Eastern. Every single day we do a mini version of it. Then, of course, on Friday we do it too. TJ and Erotic. If you want to take on Showbiz Shelly, $750 is the prize. 12-game win streak. You snap that, you get paid. 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Hit us up and we'll play after Selena Gomez.

0: grew up in. So I've met some bands like Skid Row, Great White, Saliva, Stone Sour.
1: Oh, wow.
0: So that's fun.
1: Wow. Okay.
2: Girl.
1: Yeah, you are. How, that's amazing. Who is your favorite famous person that you met?
0: Well, actually, I think my favorite person I met, because I grew up in the St. Louis area, and I actually met Mark McGwire when I was little, and I loved him.
1: Okay.
0: And loved the Cardinals.
1: I'm a Cubs fan, but that's legendary. So there you go. That's all right. I'm happy for you, Lacey. But let's see how you do. Five pop culture questions against our pop culture expert. Can I speak? What on earth was that?
3: Lacey.
2: And,
1: wow. Is it something I said about Mark? She hung up, by the way. Is it something I said about Mark McGwire? Like, relax.
3: Yeah.
1: Okay. I mean, I didn't say anything bad. I just said I don't like, you know, that team very much. Shelly, my goodness.
2: That's, I mean, must have gotten really
1: Lacey,
2: upset about that one.
1: If you had a problem with the Mark McGwire comment, you didn't have to do that.
2: Our bad.
0: I don't know what happened.
1: That was very abrasive of you. All right. Five questions, $750. You got to go. Shelly, adios.
2: Okay. Good luck.
1: It's Monday. I need more coffee. Like, the brain and the mouth are not, they're not synced up. You know what I mean?
4: We got round two coming soon.
1: Oh, we do?
4: Oh, yeah.
1: Oh, we got it coming through?
4: It's that kind of day.
1: All right. Question number one. One day before he had to cancel his second show in Pittsburgh, this country singer threw a fan's phone across the stage.
0: Morgan Wallen.
1: Speaking of concerts, who kicked off their Eternal Sunshine tour after a seven-year hiatus?
0: Ariana Grande.
1: Many people online are claiming that Taylor Swift and Travis Kelce will be getting married in the venue that the Knicks call home. What is it called?
4: Three, two, one.
1: All right, you got two left. You got this. Knox Jolie Pitt hopped into the ring for a Muay Thai fight over the weekend. Who are his famous parents?
0: Angelina Jolie and Brad Pitt.
1: And which singer turned Times Square into a dance floor and debuted her new song, Love Sensation, from her upcoming Confessions 2 album?
0: Sabrina Carpenter?
1: That is a three. You got a three.
2: Good job.
1: We're bringing Shelly back. Not bad. Shelly back for the Boop Poop. Three.
2: Okay, pretty good.
1: All right, yeah, not bad. Yep. Question number one for you, Shelly. One day before he had to cancel his second show in Pittsburgh, this country singer threw a fan's phone across the stage.
2: Morgan Wallen.
1: Correct. Speaking of concerts, who kicked off their Eternal Sunshine tour after a seven-year hiatus?
2: Ariana Grande.
1: Yes, that's right. Many people online are claiming that Taylor Swift and Travis Kelce will be getting married in the venue that the Knicks call home. What's it called?
2: Madison Square Garden.
1: That's right.
2: Do we believe that? Do you think that's true?
4: Hoping not.
1: No.
2: Yeah.
1: I don't think she would. I mean, that's like.
4: I'm really upset about it.
1: Yeah, first of all, it seats 20,000 people, so you'd have 19,000 empty.
2: Right.
1: It doesn't make sense.
4: Ugh. I can just see it now.
1: I think they're going to start like dropping rumors of all different things.
2: Right.
1: Just to throw people. Exactly. Yeah. Knox Jolie Pitt hopped into the ring for a Muay Thai fight over the weekend. Who are his famous parents?
2: Angelina Jolie and Brad Pitt.
1: Yes, and which singer turned Times Square into a dance floor and debuted her new song, Love Sensation, from her upcoming Confessions 2 album?
2: Madonna.
1: Madonna, that's a five, and that is a win. Lacey, you did a great job, but you have to say it. My name is Lacey. I got showed up on the showdown, and you can't hang with the gorilla. Go.
0: My name's Lacey, and I got showed up on the Showbiz Showdown, and I can't beat the gorilla.
1: No, you. In fact, Lacey, you've met all these hard rock people, death metal hard rock people, but you, Lacey, can't hang with a gorilla.
4: Girl, you can go and hang with the band. What?
1: All right, Lacey, hang on a second. Have a great day. Thank you so much for listening.
0: Thank you.
1: Say hi to Mark McGwire for me. Or don't. Actually, don't.
2: Right.
1: Don't do that. Yeah. Shelly, good job. $800 tomorrow. Win number 1,168.13 straight. This is good money.
2: It is getting to good money, isn't it?
1: It's good money. So we'll play again tomorrow. Have a good day.
2: Okay, you too. Bye.
1: Okay, bye. All right. Let's see. Kiki's Court, because it's Monday.
4: Yeah.
1: Ba-dum-bum.
4: Girl, I am not the mom. Hmm.
1: Okay. All right, Maury. And well, he never said that. I guess we always know who the mom is, don't we?
4: Yeah, sometimes.
1: Most of the time, I think. All right, Samba is on the

0: text 855-591-1035. Morgan Wallen threw the security guard's phone because she wasn't doing her job. No, if you listened previously to Kalen's entertainment report, then you would know that the security guard was actually doing that on behalf of a fan. Mm-hmm. So it was, in fact, a fan's phone. See, I was paying attention.
1: Love that, Clockett.
0: I was paying attention. You know, I'm able to multitask sometimes.
1: That is what people in the audience say happened, so...
0: So in fact, that question was right. Would you attend a silent reading club event?
1: No. Next question.
0: I'm into this. This is from CNN. On a recent Sunday afternoon, dozens of people explored the Margaret Mitchell House, the historic Atlanta property where the author wrote Gone with the Wind, now refashioned as a museum. Between engaging in conversation and sipping drinks, many of the guests were hoping to strike up friendship. But oh no, because a half hour into the gathering, you could hear a pin drop as the lively scene transformed into the hush of a library. And for the next hour, all those people who showed up just sat silently reading, and I guess they were hoping in the end that they would then be able to, it's like a book club, but you show up and you read the book together but silently.
1: Oh, my intrusive thoughts would be like scream, yell something inappropriate, do it.
0: Oh, this sounds kind of lit. They also, I've seen online, they have like lectures now in bars.
1: Okay, you and Bella both liked one and wrote in the comments like, I'm interested.
0: And they never hit me up about it. I would totally go to this.
1: I kind of would too. If I can drink and learn, I'd be in.
0: They have like college professors and authors and stuff that like talk, they do talks on, you know, various topics, anything, in a bar. And I guess you pay admission, I don't know how much, and then you go and you drink and you watch these like basically college lectures about interesting topics that you may not know anything about. I would absolutely go to this.
2: Wow, okay.
0: You wouldn't go to that?
2: I mean, I've gone to far worse, but you judge me for going to Pokemon Go, and this is what you want to do. I'm a little concerned.
0: Like, you know what?
1: At least it's for adults.
0: it was all adults doing Pokemon Go this weekend because it was right by my house.
2: Yes, it was.
0: Yeah, and they were running around 6 o'clock in the morning with their little backpacks on, just running around with their phones up in the air.
1: I have a problem with
2: having
1: that.
2: Having the time of our lives.
0: Okay, at least I'm learning something. Here, Kiki out here just running around with her phone up in the air looking for Pokemons. Did you find any?
2: I did. I brought them back with me. Okay.
0: Did you win the cup? Did you win? I don't even know what it is. Did you win it?
2: Yeah.
3: Did you win it? Wait, did someone win?
1: Obviously. They all win.
0: I didn't know we were still doing Pokemon Go, but I'm the odd man out because lots of people doing the Pokemon Go this week.
1: Shout out to my girl who did her big one as a girlfriend and was watching her man catch, her grown man catch Pokemon weekend.
0: Now.
1: I will
0: you
1: not
0: know
1: stop
0: someone
1: it.
0: Who's husband participated in
1: correct
0: this?
1: Yeah. Wow.
0: Hey, look, you're right, I've got
2: See?
0: Some
2: it's something
0: I got
2: everybody.
0: Some lame hobbies, so I hear
1: she
0: you.
1: Was suffering, but she was there in support.
3: Wow,
2: that's a real one.
1: Good one.
2: Yeah.
1: Yes, it is.
0: I wouldn't shun you for doing it. I'm just not doing it with you.
1: I'm busy.
0: So that's it. Like, you go find your little Pokemons. I'm going to the silent reading event, so I'll meet you up later.
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13: 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Lots of sunshine, breezy, cooler, and less humid. Air around 68. Northeast winds 15 to 25. 8:23 p.m. sunset this evening. Third quarter moon visible in the early morning. Clear skies, cooler, low around 60. Northeast winds diminished to 10 to 15. Plenty of sunshine, breezy, a bit warmer for Tuesday, 72. Partly cloudy, warmer, more humid for Wednesday. Highs in the lower 80s. Our extended outlook, afternoon thunderstorms Thursday and Friday, highs in the lower 80s, mostly sunny and upper 70s, Saturday and Sunday. FourStarRadioGroup.com, I'm meteorologist James Coffington. This weather update is service of 103.7 KISS FM.
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15: On Interstate 64, at mile marker 250.7, in the city of Newport News, near Fort Eustis Boulevard, an accident is causing delays. The east right shoulder is closed. On Interstate 664, at mile marker 18.4, in the city of Chesapeake, near Dock Landing Road, a broken down vehicle is blocking traffic. The north right shoulder is closed. On Interstate 64, at mile marker 262.1, in the city of Hampton, near Neil Armstrong Parkway, a big rig accident is causing delays. The east right shoulder is closed. On Interstate 64, at mile marker 287.4, in the city of Virginia Beach, near Indian River Road, an accident is causing delays. The west right shoulder is closed. On Interstate 64 East, at mile marker 285.9, in the city of Virginia Beach, near Providence Road, a broken down vehicle is blocking traffic. On Interstate 95, at mile marker 58.4, in the county of Chesterfield, an unknown incident is causing a delay. The south right lane and right shoulder are closed. On Virginia 31 in the county of Surrey, in the vicinity of Owens Grove Road, Route 64 north and south, an accident is causing delays. All north lanes are closed. All south lanes are closed. On Interstate 64 West in the city of Norfolk, at Hampton Roads Bridge Tunnel West, heavy traffic is causing a delay. Traffic is backed up about 4.5 miles. On Interstate 264, at the Berkeley Bridge, there is a scheduled bridge opening. At 2:30 p.m., motorists can expect potential delays. 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
5: 3, 2, 1, let's get it.
6: Wake up. I guess we triggered several members of the gaming community with the Pokemon Go comment. First of all, I didn't realize that was considered a video game. Running around town looking for like floating Pokemons. I didn't realize that. But here's the thing. Kiki loves that.
0: You know,
6: she loves a floating Pokemon. I want to go sit in a room full of people where no one speaks to each other and we all read a book.
0: Yeah.
6: Kayla wants to watch reality television. Okay. Paulina is a Disney adult. She literally flew to Orlando for like 17 minutes.
7: Yeah.
6: And then came back.
7: Yeah.
6: All right. What's your dorky thing, Jason?
8: I don't know. I don't have anything.
9: He likes to call the police.
8: I call the police.
9: He's a narc.
6: Yeah, he's a real life Karen. I mean, look at it.
8: One thing about me, calling 911.
6: So look, I mean, that's why this show, everyone around here, we have our thing, you know, and some of it's embarrassing. So it's fine. Don't worry
9: about
6: it.
9: I used to collect Pokemon cards. I had a whole binder. Like, I was in this space, but just not anymore.
6: Well, and you still come in here with your Pogs every day, which is crazy. You're always in here with your Slammer.
9: Yeah, right. I just live in the 90s.
6: And your Pogs? Yeah, no, it's fine. So guys, I mean, if you feel targeted for some reason, just realize someone in here represents you.
9: Absolutely.
6: And I've probably done something way worse or nerdier than all of you. So don't even worry about it. It's all good. Kiki's Court is next. Ba-dum-bum.
10: Girl, I am not the mom. Mm.
6: You guys are the jury. And the Friday Throwback Dance Party now lives every day on the show. We just call it the Throwback Dance Party when it's not Friday, though. And we'll do that in just a second. It's the Fred Show.

0: 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It's Kiki's Court.
1: You guys are the jury. Call and text the same number, 855-591-1035. All rise. The Honorable Judge Kekalik is here. Take it away, Judge.
2: All right, let's step into the courtroom. The gavel has been hit. It says, hey, Kiki, am I wrong for not being the fall guy for my family? A month ago, my sister unexpectedly went to prison for an extended period of time, leaving behind three small kids. Unfortunately for me, my family just assumes that I should take in her kids because I'm financially stable and child-free. The problem is, I never wanted kids. I offered financial help, but I said I can't become a parent overnight. Now my family says I'm selfish in abandoning my niece and nephews. My parents are elderly. Their dad isn't in the picture. And although I feel bad, I don't think it's fair to me. Am I wrong for leaving them on my parents?
1: That's complicated. Judge Kiki.
2: I would love the opinions on this because at first I was like, oh, girl, you are absolutely selfish. And, you know, it just sounds like you don't want to be there for your family. But as a child who kind of was in this situation where my mother unfortunately passed away, my sister just immediately took on the responsibility. There was no other option. And she didn't like dismiss that at all. She was welcoming of it, of me. So when I think about it that way, I'm like, actually, you're probably doing these children a favor by saying that you don't want them. Because what I would hate for you to do is take them in and then treat them as if you don't want them every day that they're there. Maybe by you refusing to step up and help the family out during this time, they will actually end up in a home with people who will love them and help raise them with a smile on their face versus being bitter and upset about having to participate. So I think it's a little selfish, but I think you're doing the kids a favor at the end of the day by just being honest and saying you don't want them.
1: Do we know ages?
2: No, she did say small children, though.
1: Okay. And she's probably what if she, I don't know. What
2: in
1: are
2: her
1: we 30s. Guessing?
2: I'm assuming mid-30s. Yeah.
1: That's so hard.
2: It is.
1: I mean, admittedly, now the right thing to do, of course, is to support your family, take these kids in. They have nowhere else to go or few options. But that's a very hard thing because, you know, here is this person who's lived or is living whatever life they know. And then now it's like, well, now you're a parent.
2: Right.
1: But that's family, right? I mean, I think many of us might be in that situation in one way or another. I mean, God forbid anything happened to any of our family members who have kids. I mean, I would be the one. I mean, my parents are not really. They could for a while, I guess, but like they've done this already and they're not, I don't know that they're at a point in their lives where they're going to chase around little kids.
2: Yeah.
1: So I guess it would be me. And that's what you got to do.
2: And I understand, like, as the childless, financially responsible person in my family, like, I don't have children. So if something goes down, I think people immediately just turn to you because they're like, well, you have the least responsibility, so you should be able to help out. That's not fair
1: either.
2: But
1: are you the most equipped, to your point?
2: And, right. You know, look at Lux. I don't know. You know, Lux.
1: Your dog?
2: Yeah.
3: What about Lux?
1: Your dog lives a glorious life.
2: He does, but like, I'm not the most attentive parent. Like, his dad is doing most of the work right now. So I don't know if I would be equipped for that, but I would do it. I would step up and try. And I wouldn't have this attitude of, I don't want these kids. It's a burden on me. But I understand I understand her point and how she feels.
1: I mean, it is very honest for her to say, this is not for me.
2: Yeah.
1: Because you're right. I mean, somebody who's ill-equipped for this and really doesn't want to do it and may not come around to the idea, that's only going to be bad for the kids. The question becomes then, where do they go? And I don't know enough about this person's family to know if there are other options. There may be no other options.
2: Yeah, it sounds like they're going to end up with the elderly grandparents, which, you know, that's hard enough. But at least they'll be raised in a home with people who love them and welcome them.
1: That's tough.
2: Versus, you know.
3: For how long, though? You don't know. And then it's like these poor kids getting passed around.
1: Yeah. Yeah. 855-591-1035. You guys are the jury. Hey, Nancy, good morning.
4: Hi, good morning.
1: Hi. So you're currently in a similar situation to this?
4: Yes. Yes.
1: What's going on?
4: My brother-in-law is 40 years old. He's a deadbeat dad. Mm. He doesn't want to work. He's still being financially, emotionally supported by my mother-in-law. And my mother-in-law lied to my husband and I and asked and said that our nephew wanted to be adopted by us. So then we figured out it wasn't true. It wasn't coming from the grandchild. And my husband and I actually told his mom, no, we're not going to be responsible for your grandson because the father is still alive. The father still lives with you. This father doesn't want to work. We're not going to be enabling him. And she did that to us because, again, we're the most stable, financially stable, emotionally stable. We own a home. And I said no.
1: Which is your right, right? It's absolutely your right to say we can't accommodate this. We can't do it. We shouldn't have to do it. On the other side, though, and I understand what you're doing. You know, you're holding his feet to the fire and saying, hey, Dad, you need to be responsible mm-hmm. for your kid. And I'm not criticizing or judging you, Nancy, but the problem is, what does that mean for the kid? Because Dad obviously doesn't want to do it. And you can force someone to want to do it, but or you can force them to do it, but can you force them to want to do it? I don't know why the mom isn't saying she's enabling her son and can't see that he's being irresponsible. But that's really hard because ultimately you want them to be with somebody who wants them, right?
4: Right. He's actually, my mother-in-law takes care of him. My mother-in-law, the kid goes back and forth from his mom's house to my mother-in-law's house. And we see him, you know, we go out for birthdays and everything. But she's just looking for anyone to raise them.
1: Yeah, someone else to be responsible. And you have your own responsibilities.
4: Someone else to be responsible. Right, and I don't have kids for the same reason that I don't want to have kids either. She's taking care of him. She buys him what he needs. The dad still comes, you know, around at times, but not stable.
1: Yeah, that's too bad. Nancy, thanks for calling and for sharing. Have a good day.
4: Thank you. You as well.
1: Yeah. Anthony. Good morning, Anthony. How you doing?
5: Hey, Fred, what's up? Part of 13, number one fan. What?
1: What? We appreciate you. Yeah, so basically, a couple of kids need a place to go, and they're asking this woman to do it, and she's saying, I'm not equipped for it. I'm not going to do it. And she's being, I guess, guilted for this. What do you think? I mean, yes, the right answer. In a perfect world, then anyone in the family steps up to support these kids, and then everything's fine. Yeah. But, I mean, in this case, she's saying the unpopular thing, but maybe the honest thing.
2: Yeah.
5: Right. Well, first off, she shouldn't be vilified for saying the unpopular thing because, look, you don't unexpectedly go to prison. You unexpectedly go to jail. Okay? So if you're in prison, whether it's bench trial, or whatever, maybe she violated some type of... She knew what was potentially on the table. She chose not to make these, whatever you want to call it...
2: arrangements,
5: She chose not to make the arrangements. Now, and you can't blame, I mean, yes, in a perfect world, the sister or whoever she, you know, would step up. But, you know, and that is very true about being in a position. I was in the foster care system with my brother and my sister. We were sent to live with my auntie from my mother. My auntie treated us very, very poorly. It's one of the worst cases of child abuse in Milwaukee history.
2: Oh, okay?
1: I'm so sorry to hear that.
5: It's all right. But it was put on the table. You know, because the woman said, but she wholeheartedly did not want to take us in the in at all. So with that being said, I wish, looking back, that she was just honest about it. We would have been better off in the system. So there's nothing worse than putting three kids.
2: Yep.
5: That's a lot of kids, number one, on one person who states they do not want to be in the position. Like, if you're going to state that, all right, you can't recant that. Saying, even if the Fred show said that everybody came at us saying that, so now we're going to take them. No, the kids should not be in that position because they already stated they don't want them. And now three kids is a lot of kids. I have two daughters, 15 and 16.
1: Yeah, that's not a small undertaking.
5: A lot.
1: Anthony.
5: Not at all. So,
1: I'm sorry that happened to you, man, but I your perspective is really important, and thank you for calling.
5: Yeah. Yeah, absolutely. We love y'all, man.
1: Like I said, love you. Have a good day. Yeah, see you, man. No, it's true because, you know, the right thing to say is your family takes the kids in.
2: Yeah.
1: If your family take the kids in, that's the right thing. That's immediately like, okay, that's the ideal situation. That's what should happen. But you're right. I mean, there are so many people out there who would like to have children who could potentially take them in and provide them with a better life than a family member who doesn't want them could.
2: Yep.
1: But it's impossible to imagine letting family just sort of, I guess linger, I can't imagine. I can't imagine. Even if I'm ill-equipped, I got to step up and figure it out because my niece is just off there like in limbo.
2: Right.
1: Absolutely not.
2: Mm-hmm.
1: And I'm probably not the most qualified person, but I'm the one who's going to have to do it. And so I guess in that case, my life no longer is about me. But I can probably handle that. Not everybody's equipped to do that. And so they shouldn't. Hey, Jessica.
6: Hello. Hello.
1: Hi, Jessica. So you're saying selfish for the right reasons, which I think, you know, some would agree with you on that.
6: Yes. Where it comes from for me is growing up, although I'm the youngest, my parents were very much like instilled in us from the beginning. You know, we brought you into this world to live your life and to build a life for yourself. And they never wanted us to feel like if something happened to them, that we were responsible to like take on everything else, like to have that burden put onto us if we didn't want it. And I think a lot of it is just people automatically assume that you should always do the right thing. And what the right thing to them is that you should just take the kids on no matter how difficult it might be. But that person who's telling you what she does not want in her life, she may not give them the quality of life they need, because there likely will be some resentment later on for what she had to take on, even though she didn't want it. Mm-hmm. So it's selfish for the right reasons, and they probably would respect it later on too. They may not understand it early, but to be where you're wanted would feel a lot better than where you're not wanted.
1: Yeah.
2: Yep.
1: Yeah. And going from no kids to three, or maybe not even wanting them, to three kids, that's a big deal. But, you're right. Maybe stepping up and saying, I'm not the person for this is what's better, mm-hmm. even if it doesn't sound popular or it doesn't sound, yep. you know, kind or loving or whatever else. Thank you, Jessica. Have a good day.
6: Of course. You too, guys.
1: Well, I wonder, like, and it's a grim topic to discuss, but I mean, my parents growing up, they had identified family friends, and it was like a known quantity. Anything ever happens to us, you're going with them. Like mm-hmm. they're gonna and vice versa for their kids. Like and they weren't family; they were friends. I guess no, they were friends. So I hate to say that you should always sort of maybe consider who's the person who's going to help us in the event that something bad happens, but it clearly wasn't that person.
2: Exactly.
1: So maybe it should be someone else.
2: Yeah, you should absolutely do that too when you're out here breaking a law. You know, committing crimes, you should probably have a backup yeah. plan for your kids if it ever goes bad.
3: That was my first thought.
7: Or don't break the law when you have kids.
2: You know?
1: Yeah. Hello.
7: Get you a lot of jail time.
1: Yeah, that's an excellent point. You know, when we're out here breaking the law, it's like, well, yeah. I got to think of a few things here. Like, where are my kids going to go when I inevitably get caught?
2: Right.
1: And wind up on To Catch a Predator or whatever.
2: Mm-hmm.
1: Yeah.
2: Crazy.
1: I mean, if you're gonna break the law, at least be responsible enough.
7: Correct.
1: You know, to figure out these kind of logistics.
2: Get a sitter, man.
1: All right. The throwback.

Leon Thomas, Fred Show, it's on. So you guys, you told us that you love the Friday Throwback Dance Party. So we decided, at least for the summer, this time every day, we'll give you a little version of it. A little mini version of the Friday Throwback Dance Party on a Monday and a Tuesday and a Wednesday and a Thursday. Why not? Around this time. It's the Fred Show. DJ Neurotic is on.

0: the throwback dance party. It's not Friday, so I can't call it that. I can't say that. But it kind of feels like it on a Monday, doesn't it, when you hear it? It is the throwback dance party. Now we do it every day on the Fred Show around this time, 8:20-ish Central, 9:20 Eastern, with DJ Neurotic, and the full version, of course, every Friday. 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
2: 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Lots of sunshine, breezy, cooler, and less humid. High around 68. Northeast winds 15 to 25. 8:23 p.m. sunset this evening. Third quarter moon visible in the early morning. Clear skies, cooler, low around 60. Northeast winds diminish to 10 to 15. Plenty of sunshine, breezy, a bit warmer for Tuesday, 72. Partly cloudy, warmer, more humid for Wednesday. Highs in the lower 80s. Our extended outlook, afternoon thunderstorms Thursday and Friday, highs in the lower 80s. Mostly sunny and upper 70s, Saturday and Sunday. StarRadioGroup.com, I'm meteorologist James Coffington. This weather update, a service of 103.7 KISS FM.
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4: On Interstate 85, at mile marker 62.4, in the county of Dinwiddie, a broken down vehicle is blocking traffic. The north right shoulder is closed. On Interstate 95, at mile marker 25.3, in the county of Sussex, a brush fire is causing a delay. The south left shoulder is closed. On Route 615 in the county of Hanover, in the vicinity of the ramp to Interstate 295, a broken down vehicle is blocking traffic. The north exit ramp narrows. On Interstate 64, at mile marker 197.8, in the county of Henrico, a broken down vehicle is blocking traffic. The east right shoulder is closed. On Interstate 64, at mile marker 250.7, in the city of Newport News, near Fort Eustis Boulevard, an accident is causing delays. The east right shoulder is closed. On Interstate 64, at mile marker 262.1, in the city of Hampton, near Neil Armstrong Parkway, a big rig accident is causing delays. The east right shoulder is closed. On Interstate 64, at mile marker 277.7, in the city of Norfolk, near Tidewater Drive, an accident is causing delays. The east exit 277I narrows. On Interstate 85, at mile marker 32.4, in the county of Brunswick, an accident is causing delays. The south left shoulder and left lane are closed. On Interstate 664 North in the city of Suffolk, at Monitor Merrimack Memorial Bridge Tunnel North, heavy traffic is causing a delay. Traffic is backed up about 1.25 miles. On Interstate 64 West in the city of Norfolk, at Hampton Roads Bridge Tunnel West, heavy traffic is causing a delay. Traffic is backed up about 3.5 miles. 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
2: Fred's fun fact.
3: So much. Guys, did you know, this is, I don't know what I think about this. 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
4: Oh, boy.
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4: I love this.
3: Stop it.
4: I love this.
3: This is brilliant. 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
4: What do you mean?
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4: Bro, I'm going to have your little sizzle reel so lit when they come see you.
3: I'm dead.
4: This is brilliant. Kudos to whoever came up with this.
3: I mean, in like 50 years, are we still going to have QR codes? Are we going to put little TVs in the headstone so we can have like a motion picture of me?
5: Oh, that's nice.
3: And why am I the dead one?
4: Well, I'm just saying. I'm just saying.
3: Why are you killing me off?
4: I'd make you a nice video.
3: A QR code and a headstone. Really?
4: That's brilliant. You ever walk through there and wonder, like, what did that man do? What did Charlie do in his life? And there's a little sizzle reel for you? That's great. Awesome. I love this.
3: We don't need it.
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15: 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Lots of sunshine, breezy, cooler, and less humid. Air in 68. Northeast winds 15 to 25. 8:23 p.m. sunset this evening. Third quarter moon visible in the early morning. Clear skies, cooler, low around 60. Northeast winds diminished to 10 to 15. Plenty of sunshine, breezy, a bit warmer for Tuesday, 72. Partly cloudy, warmer, more humid for Wednesday. Highs in the lower 80s. Our extended outlook, afternoon thunderstorms Thursday and Friday. Highs in the lower 80s. Mostly sunny and upper 70s, Saturday and Sunday. 4StarRadioGroup.com. I'm meteorologist James Coffing. 10. This weather update is service of 103.7 KISS FM.
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16: On Interstate 85, at mile marker 62.4, in the county of Dinwiddie, a broken down vehicle is blocking traffic. The north right shoulder is closed. on Route 615 North in the county of Hanover, in the vicinity of the ramp to Interstate 295, a broken down vehicle is blocking traffic. On Interstate 64, at mile marker 250.7, in the city of Newport News, near Fort Eustis Boulevard, an accident is causing delays. The east right shoulder is closed. On Interstate 64, at mile marker 262.1, in the city of Hampton, near Neil Armstrong Parkway, a big rig accident is causing delays. The east right shoulder is closed. On Interstate 264 East, at mile marker 13.9, in the city of Virginia Beach, near Newtown Road, a broken down vehicle is blocking traffic. On Interstate 64 West in the city of Norfolk, at Hampton Roads Bridge Tunnel West, heavy traffic is causing a delay. Traffic is backed up about 4 miles. 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
1: It's Radio Survivor. I've been saying this for years. This is Radio Survivor. We're going to find out in 10 years this was a science experiment. No, it's just like, let's just mess with everything and see if they can manage to get people to continue listening.
2: The Fred Show is on.
1: Good morning, Monday, June 8th. The whole crew is here. We'll get to a brand new waiting by the phone, and the entertainment report is

0: been left waiting by the phone? It's the Fred Show.
1: Hey, Scott, good morning. Welcome to the program. How are you?
2: Hey, I'm all right.
1: What's going on with this woman, Ariel? We need to know everything. Set up the backstory here. How did you guys meet? Tell us about any dates that you've been on, and then why you think you're being ghosted.
2: Okay. We went to high school together and then kind of lost touch and then reconnected when I was back in town visiting my parents. So, I mean, I thought we like maybe felt some vibes between us. So I asked her out and we had a great first date. And it was kind of like surprising, like how comfortable I felt dating someone I already knew. And I thought she felt the same way. And, but she never answered like anytime I reached out again.
1: And I see.
2: I don't really understand what happened.
1: And you guys were friends in high school or you dated in high school?
2: No, we were friends. It never like got to that point until we went on this date recently. And it was like, I don't know. I was like, oh, maybe it is a thing. But then I didn't hear from her again, so I have no idea.
1: Okay. And that's where we come in. Scott, we're going to call Ariel. We're going to see if we can get her on the phone. We're going to ask these questions on your behalf. And, you know, hopefully there's some kind of misunderstanding here or something happened that has nothing to do with you or whatever, and we can straighten things out and you guys can be on the same page. And then we'll send you on a second date and pay for it, okay?
2: Okay.
1: Part 2 of Waiting by the Phone right after this song. Eminem and Rihanna, Fred Show, back in 3.

0: Fred Show. Good morning. 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Catch up anytime. Search for the Fred Show. Hey, Scott.
1: Yeah.
0: All right. Let's call Ariel. You guys, you went to high school together. You didn't date. You were friends. You reconnected recently, now years later, and you asked her out. You went on a date. You thought that went really well and things might be going someplace, except you've reached out for another date and Ariel is not responding to you in any form and you're confused.
1: Yeah, that's exactly right.
0: All right. Well, let's call Ariel now, Scott, and see if we can figure this out. Good luck.
1: Okay, thanks.
2: Hello?
0: Hi, is this Ariel?
2: Yes, speaking.
0: Ariel, good morning. My name is Fred. I'm calling from the Fred Show, the morning radio show. I have to tell you that we are on the radio right now, and I would need your permission to continue with the call. Can we chat for just a second on the air? Would you mind? You can hang up anytime.
2: Yeah, that's fine, I guess.
0: Well, thank you very much. We're calling on behalf of a guy who I guess you recently reconnected with and went on a date with. His name is Scott. Do you remember Scott?
2: Yes. How can I forget, Scott?
0: How can you forget? All right. Well, this is typical. The two different versions of the story here, and I don't know. But what happened with this guy, Ariel? Because we just talked to him, and he just explained that you guys had gone to high school together and reconnected, and that he asked you out, and he feels like you guys went on a very successful date, and he was into it, and he does acknowledge that you have not responded to him or reached out in any way. So what happened?
2: You know, I'd rather not talk about it, if that's okay.
0: Well, you don't have to, and I don't want to push you, but, you know, Scott did ask us to find out, and it sounds like there is a story, so, you know, we'd love to know something, if you're comfortable.
2: All right, okay, that's fine. So, I don't know where to start. Like, he's insufferable. Like, he thinks that he's better than everyone because he actually moved away from our small town that we were raised together, right? We went to school together. And he comes back, and like, he went to New York. He's, you know, traveled and all that stuff. And so he makes all these really insulting comments about how horrible my hometown is, or our hometown, as if he didn't live there. Like, he knows that I live there.
0: Yes, the Lifetime movie thing. The big city, the big city boy comes back and tries to swoop up the, swoop up or whatever he's trying to do. He's trying to get with the small town, unsophisticated girl. Is that what happened,
3: Christmas
0: Ariel?
3: Tree farmer.
0: Yes. Are you a Christmas tree farmer? Do you own a, do you jar things? Do you put things in jar? Do you own a cannery of some kind?
4: Do you pickle anything?
0: Do you make your own marmalade?
2: I do know how to, but no, I'm a teacher. Actually, I'm an elementary school teacher, and that's a respectable job. Like, yeah.
0: Absolutely, it is. And your choice to stay in your hometown says nothing about anything. But okay, so he was making. Do you remember what he was saying?
2: Oh my gosh, yeah, like he talked crap the whole time. So he asked me to pick a place because he doesn't know, you know, what's good at this town already and anymore. And I was like, that's fine. So we go to a place, and he says, this is a chain. And then he's just like, everything on the menu is fried and full of calories. And I was just like, okay, maybe he's healthier, you know. And so, like, I was like, there's pasta.
0: Sounds kind of awesome.
2: And he's just like,
3: yeah. Perfect date so far.
0: There's pasta. I'm sorry.
2: Yeah. No. So he says, like, there's pasta. And then he throws his nose up, and he's just like, that's not healthy. That's not organic. I've had really real pasta in Italy. And I was like, okay, well.
0: Here we go.
2: That's nice. You know, like, yeah, I'm still going with it. I'm still polite about it. So I was just like, okay, well, we have gyros. There's gyros. These are good. Like, I had them. And then he, like, laughs at me, like, and he spits out his wine. He's just like, that's not even how you say it. And I was like, okay, sorry. And then, you know, he's just like, I went to Greece. And he's like, you know, like, tucking his, like, chest out. He's like, I went to Greece. And in Greece, it's all lamb. And here we do lamb and beef because we're so cheap here.
0: Oh,
2: and it's just, okay. You know, like, I'm not here to fight him and prove that we have good food here.
0: First of all, Arby's has delicious gyros, okay? They're so good. If you were lucky enough to take him to an Arby's, there's not one close enough to me, honestly. I don't know where there is one, but I need one to be closer. So, second of all, it's obviously very demeaning the way he was speaking to you. Let me bring him in. Scott is here. I forgot to mention that. I'm sorry. I get caught up in the story and then I forget. And Scott. So Scott, you your extensive travels and you're a big sophisticated New Yorker and you're back into small town. I've seen this film before.
1: Well, I mean, first of all, it's insufferable, not unsufferable. But, you know, I guess I'm the jerk.
0: I mean, we heard that too, but like, we're not here to demean people. It's like, okay. Well, anything else you'd like to point out?
1: I mean, if I didn't like her, I wouldn't have wasted my time. Like, my time is valuable, you know? It's, like, cute that she, like, loves her hometown, and we got to pretend like we love teachers, but, you know, I wanted to show you more. You know?
4: Oh no!
0: Ew. I can't with you, man. Like I can't do the teacher thing. If you look down on teachers, and this call can be over because I'm sorry, and I'm not pandering, but it is a thankless job that is very important. These people are underpaid, and I can add it to a list: first responders, nurses. Mm-hmm. I can keep going, and so if you have anything to say about those folks, then you and I'm not going to be able to advocate for you in any way.
1: Well, I guess we're at an impasse here.
0: We are.
1: I don't know. I mean, she's acting all holier than thou, that, you know, doesn't care about my experiences. Anything I say is unacceptable. I'm in private equity, and I could show her the world.
0: Oh, you hear that? Okay. Ariel, I think I've seen you online before. Are you the guy?
3: Wait, what is that?
0: Are you the guy with your nose all stuck up? Hey. Hey, he's in private equity, Ariel. The world. You hear that?
2: I did.
4: You know where he learned how to do private equity? Probably from teachers.
5: Period. Well. Exactly.
0: See, now, here's the thing. Like, Scott, here's the thing. You don't respect what she does for a living. So, honestly, the rest of it doesn't matter.
4: No.
0: Like, maybe you are more sophisticated, and maybe there are things that you could afford or show her that you enjoy that she hasn't seen before. You're assuming, one, that she wants that, but you also have demeaned what she does for a living, and that isn't... unless you adjust that whole thing, then this would never work.
1: Well, I mean, I didn't know she felt that way in the first place. I guess that is how I feel.
0: Okay.
1: I guess it won't work.
0: All right, so he's not, Ariel, he's not even going to adjust. He just, that's what he thinks. And so, but he's so sophisticated, yet he has these viewpoints, which are awfully antiquated and disrespectful, quite frankly. But Ariel, look, I don't think I have to ask the question, but you're not interested in seeing the world with Scott?
2: Absolutely not. No, thank you.
0: Scott, look, you're entitled to your views, but looking down on people who have important jobs because they don't make as much money as you do, or because they live in small towns, I don't think it's any way to sort of go through life.
1: Well, thank you, sophisticated radio DJ. You're so advanced. Well,
4: you got him. You got him good.
0: Yeah, we're all a bunch of idiots. I mean, we are. That's true, actually, but no one ever said anything differently. All right, look, Ariel, I'm sorry you were subjected to this. Hey, better that you never talk to him again and go about your life.
2: Thank you so much. I agree.
0: Scott, good luck out there.
6: Mm-hmm. Oh, get up. Wake up. 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
15: 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Lots of sunshine, breezy, cooler, and less humid. Air around 68. Northeast winds 15 to 25. 8:23 p.m. sunset this evening. Third quarter moon visible in the early morning. Clear skies, cooler, low around 60. Northeast winds diminished to 10 to 15. Plenty of sunshine, breezy, a bit warmer for Tuesday, 72. Partly cloudy, warmer, more humid for Wednesday. Highs in the lower 80s. Our extended outlook, afternoon thunderstorms Thursday and Friday, highs in the lower 80s, mostly sunny and upper 70s, Saturday and Sunday. FourStarRadioGroup.com, I'm meteorologist James Coffington. This weather update, a service of 103.7 KISS FM.
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17: On US 250 East in the county of Goochland, in the vicinity of Duval Road, Whitesell Road, Route 64 North and South, an accident is causing delays. On Interstate 664, at mile marker 17.4, in the city of Chesapeake, near Dock Landing Road, an accident is causing delays. The south right shoulder is closed. On Interstate 64, at mile marker 262.1, in the city of Hampton, near Neil Armstrong Parkway, a big rig accident is causing delays. The east right shoulder is closed. On Interstate 64, at mile marker 253.3, in the city of Newport News, near Denby Boulevard, motorists can expect potential delays due to an incident. The east center lane and right lane are closed. On Interstate 664 North in the city of Suffolk, at Monitor Merrimack Memorial Bridge Tunnel North, heavy traffic is causing a delay. Traffic is backed up about 1.25 miles. On Interstate 664 South in the city of Newport News, at Monitor Merrimack Memorial Bridge Tunnel South, heavy traffic is causing a delay. Traffic is backed up about 1.5 miles. On Interstate 64 East in the city of Hampton, at Hampton Roads Bridge Tunnel East, heavy traffic is causing a delay. Traffic is backed up about 4 miles. On Interstate 64 West in the city of Norfolk, at Hampton Roads Bridge Tunnel West, heavy traffic is causing a delay. Traffic is backed up about 5 miles. 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
2: Lizzo was on the Today Show and opened up about why she opted not to settle outside of court with her former dancers, saying she's not scared of the truth coming out.
3: I've had some victories with it. One of the accusers dropped the fat shaming claim. It had no merit in court, as well as the judge dropped most of the claims because they held no merit in court. I could have settled, but I'm a woman who's not afraid of the truth coming out, so I'm continuing to fight. I'm really excited for all of the claims to be dropped and for us to just move forward, you know? I just want to continue to think about my album and taking the things that I've gone through and translating that into song to help other people.
2: So I respect it. She basically said that she has answers for all of the lawsuits. A lot have been dropped and she's going to fight until they all are. So there you go. And she has a new album out, by the way, as well. My girl Phoebe Bridgers is back in a big way. Bigger stages, no phones, and possible new music. Even doing a no phone show at Madison Square Garden that will only cost you $1.
4: Wow.
2: Which is pretty cool. So this tour follows a string of smaller surprise performances like that show I just said at MSG. And that the same device free rule is sticking around, so fans will have to lock their phones in one of those pouches. So the focus stays on the music. I respect it. I think it's really cool. Dave Chappelle also does it. He says, you know, his set being recorded is not meant to go online without context or whatever. And so she is doing the same thing, and I love her. So I'm down to lock my phone away. It kicks off in September in Indy. We'll take her across North America, then over to the UK and Europe. And she hasn't released a solo album since Punisher. She has been active with Boy Genius, which is a group she formed, and has been teasing new music so that she will play live. She will be joined on the road by Alex G in the U.S. and Isaac Wood in Europe, with the tour running through December, ending in Sweden. And speaking of MSG, if you are a Swiftie with some money to spare, there's a unique piece of memorabilia coming down. They are auctioning off a pair of Celebrity Row courtside seats, the ones where Taylor and Travis sat during the Knicks playoff game earlier this year. The chairs, complete with plaques identifying the famous guests who use them, have already attracted significant interest from collectors and fans. The auction is part of a larger effort to raise money for charity, but organizers expect these seats to get a hefty price because Taylor's booty has sat right in them, I guess. I guess that's why. And if you've ever dreamed of sitting in the same spot where Taylor did or Travis did, you now have the chance, assuming that you have $1 billion. So there you go. If you want to catch up on anything you missed this week, you can do that on the iHeartRadio app. Also, follow us on social, Fred Show Radio, YouTube, Instagram, Threads, as well as the Fred Show TikTok.
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6: Working?
5: It's working.
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2: Anyone here?
5: For now.
6: Wow. Yes. One more thing for you to do.

0: It's the Fred Show. Thank you so much for having us on today. We love you. 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Twitch.
1: Yeah, yeah.
0: Man, this is exciting. How many more platforms can we be on?
1: I hope no more.
0: I think Threads is next. Are we on Threads?
1: Oh, we are on Threads.
0: Oh, we are?
1: Yes.
0: I refuse. I refuse.
1: Come on over.
0: I refuse. I'm sorry. I can't do it. Tomorrow, you guys will do a stay or go, waiting by the phone, up to $800 with Showbiz Shelley.

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3: Well, hello. Hey, look at you. You two lovelies in here. Is that a new shirt, Lindsay? I don't think we've seen that one.
4: I don't think I've ever worn it. It's not new.
3: Okay, well, I had one almost exactly like that when I was in the fifth grade.
4: Or the same,
3: maybe even younger, yeah.
4: Same size, too,
3: maybe. No, way smaller than that. No shirt you're wearing.
4: I normally wear a sweatshirt or a hoodie. It's so cold in the house, but I'm hot today.
3: Yeah?
4: I'm
3: as long as you think so, I guess that's all that matters. Am I right, Riggins?
5: Right.
3: You know, Riggins was just saying before we came on the air, everybody looks skinny today or whatever. And it reminded me, I have a little bit of a problem. I'm trying to help somebody, but I don't want to insult them or be insensitive or whatever, or presumptive. But I bought some good summer shirts just last year when I was still at my biggest that I can't wear now. And they're almost like brand new, but they're a bigger size. So I have a friend who's a bigger size. And I
0: 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Lots of sunshine, breezy, cooler, and less humid. Air in 68, northeast winds 15 to 25. 8:23 p.m. sunset this evening, third quarter moon visible in the early morning. Clear skies, cooler, low around 60, northeast winds diminished to 10 to 15. Plenty of sunshine, breezy, a bit warmer for Tuesday, 72. Partly cloudy, warmer, more humid for Wednesday, highs in the lower 80s. Our extended outlook, afternoon thunderstorms Thursday and Friday, highs in the lower 80s. Mostly sunny and upper 70s, Saturday and Sunday. StarRadioGroup.com, I'm meteorologist James Coffington. This weather update is service of 103.7 KISS FM.

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2: Check it.

0: We're just talking about my friend who is, he wears a bigger size than I do now since I've lost weight, and I was going to offer him some almost brand new clothes. What do they say? Gently used clothes from last summer that I just bought. I bought them at the end of the summer, so I barely worn them. I don't know if that's going to offend him or not, but if you ever have a friend that you know that there's absolutely no way y'all could ever share clothes, like if you were in a dire situation and you needed some clothes, you would never be able to borrow anything of that friend's. Like, Riggins, I know it's harder because men don't borrow each other's clothes, but let's say you were out somewhere and you got completely soaked and somebody splashed wet cement all over you and you had to strip down, you had nothing to wear, and then you're there with a friend and there's nothing that he has that he could say, here, wear this, because it just would not work. You have those, Lindsay?
1: Oh, yeah.
0: Be naked because there's nothing they have that would fit you enough to even get by with.
1: And more so on the like smaller side. So if they're bigger, you make it happen. You tie it up, you do the things. But yeah, I have a friend that's so small. I mean, my arm wouldn't fit in her pants,
0: See, one of my good friends is so tall. There's no way I would ever be able to, unless I could take a pair of his pants.
1: Yeah.
0: And I could put them on and then they would come up probably over my shoulders. The waist of his pants come over my shoulders.
1: Yeah.
0: And I could cinch the belt of them like a sleeveless dress that a woman would wear.
1: Perfect.
0: Strapless dress.
1: Yeah.
0: That's cute. Probably what I could do.
2: Sounds cute.
0: Because I'm 5'8". He's 6'7". So, yeah.
2: Yeah, that would not work.
0: Mm.
1: Big difference.
0: And we really look awkward in pictures together.
2: I bet.
0: We really do.
2: I bet you do.
0: I don't know that we've ever had a picture taken just the two of us, but we've been in small group pictures, and it's difficult. It's almost like the movie Twins from the 80s with Arnold Schwarzenegger and Danny DeVito.
1: Oh, yeah.
0: It's like that. It's weird.
2: Yeah. That's probably him with everybody, though. 6'7", that's huge.
1: That's what I was going to say, yeah.
0: Yeah.
1: He feels out of place.
0: Mm-hmm. But I don't like it when women are taller than I am and they would go to take a picture together, they scrunch down a little bit. Ooh. I don't want that. Stand up tall. I don't care if you're taller than I am. I used to tell Gwen that all the time when she was on our show. She's 5'9", so she's an inch taller than I am. And I wouldn't care. And stand up. I don't care if I'm shorter than you.
1: You know what it is? Habit, though. It's totally habit.
0: Yeah.
1: You just get down in that sorority pose and you just stay there. No matter how long it takes. Knees wobbling.
0: Yeah. I've worked with a couple of women who are taller than I am, and they never bothered me to take pictures with them.
1: Yeah.
0: I don't run around worried about being short.
2: That's an
0: insecurity that I don't have. I don't care.
1: No.
0: About that. Because, I mean, dynamite comes in small packages, man.
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0: Thank you for being part of the new radio explosion.
2: Yes, ladies and gentlemen, thank you. Love ya.
3: Love you so much. Today, happy National Best Friends Day. And every...
4: My best friend. Everybody's got a best friend.
3: Every best friend day, they always point out like how many guys, respond to a survey and say they don't have a best friend. It's like 24% of guys say they have a best friend and 98% of women say they have a best friend.
2: They have more than one best friend.
3: I was going to ask Lindsay, how many best friends do you have, Lindsay?
5: Especially back in the day, if I was talking about anybody, I'd be like, well, she's my best friend.
3: You still do that. What are you talking about?
5: Well, I did it more when I had more friends. Okay. Now I have probably like four best friends. And I know, sometimes you can't pick.
2: Yeah.
5: You can't.
2: Because they're your best friends in different areas.
5: Yeah.
2: They're all best friends, but one of them is a go-to best friend for this. And then one's a go-to best friend for this. You know, it's different categories, Riggins. Yeah. They all rank the same.
5: Right.
2: As far as being in closeness.
5: Mm-hmm. Well said.
3: What are the different categories? Like, what would you, what are some of those things?
2: Well, this is my best friend that I go to when something is, someone has hurt my feelings and she would understand. Mm-hmm. This is my best friend I go to when I'm ready to just say, blank the world. Let's go have some fun. This is my best friend if somebody's made me mad and I'm going to bring her in on it because she might want to go fight them. You know, this is my best friend when it comes to going and being chill and shopping and those kinds of things.
5: Yep. In different walks of life too. Like I have a high school best friend that we still, are best friends, but I have a college best friend and we're still best friends. You know, it's just.
2: What in the world would you have in common with a high school girl?
4: I feel like a lot.
5: Actually, more than you think. We love all campus.
2: She's my high school best friend. Oh, what grade is she in?
3: I get the sense she has more in common with a high school girl than women her own age, quite honestly.
5: Totally.
3: What would you do if are all four of you, or you and your four best friends, all in a group chat together?
5: Yes.
3: Would you be upset if you found out that they had a group chat without you?
5: Yes.
3: Are you the linchpin to this friend group? Like you're the one that brought them all together?
5: No.
3: Okay.
5: No.
3: I'm surprised.
5: But now you're making me weird. And do they have a friend chat without me?
3: I don't know. I'm just trying to figure out the dynamics of like this group of four. Because I always see you on social media with the same group of girls, basically.
5: Yeah.
3: So it's a lot of the same girls. So I was just curious.
5: Yeah, no, we all intertwined in different ways.
3: Okay.
5: Small world type stuff. Yeah. Like, so-and-so.
2: And do you, as a white millennial woman, still use the term ride or die when referring to your friends?
5: R-O-D, baby.
2: You do?
5: Am I rod? No.
2: But I do miss. I know a lot of them do still use that.
5: They do. You're my Rod, baby.
2: My Rod or die.
3: DJ's just got a friend named Rod, and it's the same thing.
5: Yeah. Rod.
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1: And we were just talking about today being National Best Friends Day. You're my best friend. It's the best friends day. So Riggins asked Lindsay if it would bother her if her group of best friends on the group chat had a group chat without her, group text without her. And she said, yes, of course. What's worse, Lindsay, to find out that your core group is having conversations and planning stuff and all without you? Or when you have a really good friend and you introduce your really good friend to another one of your really good friends, and then they start doing stuff without you? Which one's worse?
2: Man, because that's like neck and neck hurt. I think the group chat doing texting behind my back and planning things.
1: Yeah.
2: They both are, you know. But I think the group chat's worse because it's almost like being sneaky.
1: Yeah.
2: Not doing stuff in public.
1: So your group of best friends doing stuff without you is worse than one friend stealing another one of your friends.
2: I think so. Because okay. That's everybody involved. You know.
1: Which one do you think's worse, Riggins?
3: I think Lindsay's spot on with that. It's the planning of the stuff. You want to go do activities without me? I think that's worse than just having a side conversation.
2: Yeah.
1: Okay, so what I'm saying is, let's say, Lindsay, your friend Holly, your best friend Holly, and then you have another friend that you've known, and you introduce the two really good friends, Holly being your best friend. You do like Holly better than this other one, but you introduce them. Three of you go out, you hang out together, and then the next thing you know, they're texting each other and planning and going out and stuff without you.
2: Yeah, I see what you're saying. That has happened to me before, and I've been okay with it, given the situations. I've been, okay with it, but the group chat would destroy me.
1: Jody and me several times.
2: Oh, really?
1: With couple friends. Yeah, so we like this couple, and we're hanging out with them, become close with them. And then we go, hey, you know what? We have this other couple that we, let's all get together. You'd love them, you know. We have dinner together, the party or something, dinner party. And then the next thing you know, they're off doing stuff together, and we're left behind.
2: Can I tell you the difference with that?
1: What?
2: That would make me upset, and I think it has something to do with the couples.
1: Yeah.
2: You know, me, like, I'm busy. Y'all can hang, you know, do your thing, you know. Mm-hmm. But when we bring it, like, if Kyle and I were to do that, oh, I'd be devastated. And we'd be left out. I'd be like, what's wrong with us?
1: Yeah. Jody and I are top-notch couple matchmakers, obviously. We're the best couple matchmakers there is in the world.
2: Hey.
1: But the question does come up, hey, what's wrong with us? What did we do? But there's always the answer. It's somehow something I did.
3: Of course.
1: You know, people don't know how to take you.
3: Right.
1: Well, I mean, you were joking with them a little too much. I think they probably took you seriously.
2: Oh, my God.
0: Every time. 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
4: 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Breezy, cooler, and less humid from Monday afternoon. Plenty of sunshine with a high around 68. Northeast winds 15 to 25. 8:23 p.m. sunset this evening. Third quarter moon visible in the early morning. Clear skies, cooler, low around 60. Northeast winds diminish to 10 to 15. Plenty of sunshine, breezy, a bit warmer for Tuesday, 72. Partly cloudy, warmer, more humid for Wednesday. Highs in the lower 80s. Our extended outlook, afternoon thunderstorms Thursday and Friday. Highs in the lower 80s. Mostly sunny and upper 70s, Saturday and Sunday. 4StarRadioGroup.com, I'm meteorologist James Coffington. This weather update is service of 103.7 KISS FM.

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1: 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This is the Tito.
3: Hey. Well, Lindsay told us something right before we started the show today that I'm not surprised by this news, but Lindsay, you are now officially into that that young people's sexual show.
4: Yeah.
3: Off campus.
4: Uh-huh. I'm in it, and I'm in it. It's not as sexual as I thought.
3: Well, how many episodes are you in?
4: I think I'm on 5.
3: Oh, okay.
4: It's not as bad as what people made it seem like. They made it seem like a softcore.
3: Mm-hmm. But it may get to that. Aren't there 10 episodes or something?
4: Oh, yeah.
3: You're only halfway through.
4: That's so true. But I'm hooked. Like the relationship that's going on, I'm hooked. I'm in it, and I actually have a crush on the main guy.
3: Yeah. Now, I think that in real life, he's about 10 years older than the lead actress, the woman.
4: I did read that.
3: He's 28 or 29. She's 19 or something like that. Or maybe she's a little older. I'm not sure. But there is a big age difference between the two of them.
4: Well, yeah. I read that. And she looks older to me in the... And in interviews, she just looks older. Mm-hmm. I'm not trying to say she's ugly. She's pretty.
3: Yeah. But
4: she looks older.
3: Okay, but you are all excited about it. Is Kyle watching it with you?
4: He walked in and was like, nope, and walked right back.
3: Yeah.
4: He said, when did you get into hot, like, NHL? I was like, shh, he's about to score.
5: Yeah. This is about college students or high school students?
4: College.
5: College students that play hockey?
4: The lead guy plays hockey, and it's just this romantic, you know, intertwining relationship. It's great.
3: Okay. So here's the difference. If an older guy, let's say a guy in his 40s, is sitting down to watch a show or a movie, and the movie is about college age or high school age kids. He can be all into it and be interested in it if it's a comedy. If it's a drama, 9 times out of 10, a man in his 40s is not going to watch a college age or high school age drama. Right. Whereas women will.
4: It's my favorite.
3: Because women, the whole thing has the tables have been turned where women perv over young people now.
4: Yeah.
3: The way men used to. Women are dirty old women now. That's why they watch these types of shows.
4: Haven't women always been like that, though, or no?
3: No,
4: I feel like they have.
3: A dirty, dirty old woman, Lindsay.
4: Yeah. Yeah, I fantasize over this guy. He's like 30.
3: No, I mean, you fantasize over a college-age kid.
4: Well.
3: Because you're fantasizing about his character.
6: Yeah.
4: So true. But I've been following him on Instagram. Like, I'm obsessed with him now.
5: Oh, my God.
4: Yeah. Like, I've been just seeing him and his girlfriend. I'm like, oh, she's so lucky.
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9: On Virginia 150 in the county of Chesterfield, in the vicinity of Chippenham Ramp, a broken-down vehicle is blocking traffic. The north right shoulder is closed. On Interstate 64, at mile marker 228.1, in the county of James City, near 6 Mount Zion Road, motorists can expect delays due to a multi-vehicle crash. The east right shoulder is closed. On Virginia 3 East in the county of Richmond, in the vicinity of Route 9350 North and South, a broken-down vehicle is blocking traffic. On Interstate 64, at mile marker 250.2, in the city of Newport News, near Fort Eustis Boulevard, an accident is causing delays. the east left shoulder is closed. On Interstate 664, at mile marker 18.2, in the city of Chesapeake, near Dock Landing Road, a broken down vehicle is blocking traffic. The north right shoulder is closed. On Interstate 64, at mile marker 262.1, in the city of Hampton, near Neil Armstrong Parkway, a big rig accident is causing delays. The east right shoulder is closed. On Interstate 264 west in the city of Norfolk, at Downtown Tunnel West, motorists can expect major delays due to congestion. Traffic is backed up about 1 mile. On Interstate 64, at mile marker 291.2, in the city of Chesapeake, near Battlefield Boulevard, an accident is causing delays. The east inside right shoulder is closed. On Interstate 95, at mile marker 91.5, in the county of Hanover, motorists can expect delays due to a vehicle fire. The north right lane and right shoulder are closed. On Interstate 95, at mile marker 76, in the city of Richmond, an accident is causing delays. The south left shoulder and left lane are closed. On Interstate 95, at mile marker 62.5, in the county of Chesterfield, a broken down vehicle is blocking traffic. The north right lane and right shoulder are closed. On Interstate 664 south in the city of Newport News, at Monitor Merrimack Memorial Bridge Tunnel South, heavy traffic is causing a delay. Traffic is backed up about 1.5 miles. On Interstate 64 east in the city of Hampton, at Hampton Roads Bridge Tunnel East, heavy traffic is causing a delay. Traffic is backed up about 3 miles. On Interstate 64 west in the city of Norfolk, at Hampton Roads Bridge Tunnel West, heavy traffic is causing a delay. Traffic is backed up about 4 miles. On Interstate 264, at the Berkeley Bridge, there is a scheduled bridge opening. At 7 p.m., motorists can expect potential delays. 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
1: 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I started this new podcast not this past Friday, but the one before. And surprisingly easy. Everything worked out great because I have to set it all up in my garage. It's a podcast where I'm talking about cigars and the issues of the day. And it is legitimately in my garage. And it's like a crappy setup on purpose. But for some reason, trying to get it set up this past Friday, it wasn't working right. And I fought with it out there in the hot garage, sweating. And I finally got it where it needed to be. And then I got almost finished with it, probably about 30 minutes of talking and about cigars and politics. And Riggins texted me and said that my microphone wasn't working right. And so the whole thing was live, but then it usually is done live and then goes up as a podcast. And I said, just scrap it, burn this. You know, it was just a wasted, probably 3 hours of my day Friday. Wasted with nothing to show for it. So I guess that's not really a good selling point to get people to want to go listen to, you know, but that was just a rare thing. All I'm saying is that it's a lot of work, and I've been trying to get these podcasts off the ground for probably 10 years now, and nothing's sticking. And I don't blame myself. I blame the people for not going and just making them huge. Sure. Obviously, I'm doing my part.
2: Obviously.
3: Yeah.
1: You can also listen to my entire night show that I do about, you know, politics and culture and all that stuff. You can get the whole podcast of that show and everything, along with this one.
3: Yep.
1: You know, the old standby.
3: Old reliable. I feel terrible when I have to tell you that something's not working right, because I know how it's going to affect you and really drag you down, but I couldn't let it go on. I didn't think that was the proper solution.
1: No, it was right. You should have just, the text should have been more accurate, just to say, hey, you're an idiot. Stop. You've screwed it up again.
3: No, I would never deal like that to you, but.
1: And then Johnny came home right after that. And the first thing she said when she got out of the car and started walking in the garage, she goes, my God, this is a mess. Because it was. I was just like, just leave me alone.
2: Yeah, it's not the time.
1: Leave me alone.
2: Defeated.
1: I wasted my whole day for nothing. But anyway, just go to TJ Riggins or TJRitchie.com and help me out there, please. Thank you.
0: Thank you for joining us.
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0: been planning on making a big purchase, and it's the day that you're going to get whatever it is you've been planning on getting, and you're heading to the store, or you get up that day and say, all right, today's the day I'm going to buy this thing I've been planning on for a while, that excitement. Well, this young lady is excited about something that she's been planning on buying, and today is the day. She's actually videoing herself on the way to get this item. Listen.
1: I'm on my way to go buy a gun. Y'all drop in the comments what type of gun that I should get. Because y'all know I stay in Decatur and there's been a lot of shit going on. And I did have a gun, but my mama and my brother, they took it a long time ago because I kept pulling it out. But now I'm more mature. I'm finna go get a gun. Drop in the comments what type of gun to get.
2: Oh. The comments.
0: I got a good yee. Now, I don't know. She says she lives in Decatur. And I'm guessing that's Decatur, Georgia. But there is a Decatur, Alabama.
3: Mm.
0: And Decatur, Alabama is close to Huntsville, in the area where Ace and I used to live when we were on the radio there. I don't know that Decatur, Alabama is the type of place where, you know, things be cracking off where you would need a gun all the time. Mm. You know, well, I think you need a gun all the time anyway. You know, but done the right way and, you know, with training and legally owning it and all that kind of stuff. But she sounds like she just needs it because you never know what's going to be happening where she lives.
3: Exactly.
0: Mm-hmm.
3: I do love that she said her mom and her brother took it away because she was pulling it out too much.
0: Yeah. Now I'm more mature.
2: Yeah. I think you don't need one.
3: He took it away from me because I was pulling it out too much. I get that.
0: Yeah.
3: You don't get to have a gun no more. You just keep pulling it out over every little problem you have. You can't do that.
0: Because then it leaves one to wonder, is she pulling it out to show everybody, look at my gun, and then she's just waving it around at people to look at, or she's pulling it out every time somebody says anything that she doesn't like.
2: That's what I'm thinking. But clearly she's done no research. You don't know what she's getting. Leave in the comments.
0: In the comments what kind of gun I should get.
3: What's up, y'all? I'm about to go get a gun. Tell me which one I should get.
0: Yeah, I should have put it in the comments, water.
3: Yeah, right.
2: Yeah. Nerf.
0: Gun you need.
3: Yeah. A super soaker.
2: Yeah.
3: But she's more mature now, so yeah, we should be fine.
2: What?
0: Mm-hmm.
2: Sounds like it.
0: Yeah, I just, I would say people of Decatur, watch out.
2: Yeah.
0: Be on the lookout. And then don't mention gun. Because even if she's not mad at you, she may want to whip it out and show it to you, and doesn't seem like she would do that in a careful way.
3: Yeah. Yeah. Wait till her brother sees that, and he's going to be livid.
0: Who sold you a gun? I'm going down there.
4: 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Breezy, cooler, and less humid from Monday afternoon. Plenty of sunshine with a high around 68. Northeast winds 15 to 25. 8:23 p.m. sunset this evening. Third quarter moon visible in the early morning. Clear skies, cooler, low around 60. Northeast winds diminished to 10 to 15. Plenty of sunshine, breezy, a bit warmer for Tuesday, 72. Partly cloudy, warmer, more humid for Wednesday, highs in the lower 80s. Our extended outlook, afternoon thunderstorms Thursday and Friday, highs in the lower 80s. Mostly sunny and upper 70s, Saturday and Sunday. 4StarRadioGroup.com, I'm meteorologist James Coffington. This weather update, a service of 103.7 KISS FM.

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1: Mr. Riggins. Here he is to save the day.
2: Before we get started on Now Trending, I just want to ask everybody, I'm going to buy a gun today, and if y'all could leave some comments to let me know what kind of gun I should get. You know, I had my mom and my brother took away my gun because I kept pulling it out, but I'm more mature now and I want to get a gun. So leave a comment under this video and let me know what kind of gun I should get.
3: Let me know.
2: Things have been popping off around me lately. So
1: I would say caulking.
2: Yeah. Probably a safe bet for me. Listen, you don't want me with a gun, TJ. I know you're for everybody having a gun safely and. But do you really think I should have a gun?
1: Yeah, I do.
2: You do? Do you think Lindsay should have a gun?
1: Yep.
2: Do you have a gun, Lindsay?
3: Pew, pew. Finger guns. Pew. I personally don't. Is there one in the house? Yes.
2: Okay.
3: Yeah.
2: Just curious.
3: But I don't carry one.
2: Yeah, I got you.
3: Yeah. Could you imagine? Now, I knew I left my lip gloss in. Oh, it's a gun.
2: Anyway, these are just a few things that are now trending. Doctors are now linking GLP-1 use with a reduced risk of breast cancer. I mean, more studies are coming in. They say they found women on GLP-1 medications have a 30% lower risk of getting breast cancer. So, I mean, these studies continue to come in. It starts with blood sugar and then diabetes, then weight loss, now cancer risks and stuff like that. I mean, it's just remarkable stuff. Every week there's a new study about the benefits of GLP-1, and now it's going for breast cancer. So amazing stuff.
1: Yeah. And that's when you really need to, you know, take the time to look into the study to see who funded it, who conducted it, that kind of thing.
3: And it does show, though, that everything's linked, you know, your sugars. Cancer. I mean, you know, They've been saying that, but it's like now you're really getting it, you know,
1: or could show that everything's linked, you know, like, the money that goes to this company then comes from that company to this doctor, to that scientist, to, you know, that's why I'm saying you need to check to where the chain of, people doing the research.
2: Yeah. But who wants to read all that?
1: Yeah, I know. You just get some information you like and go with it. Believe me, I understand that.
3: Yeah, heck yeah.
1: The last thing that I read, cigars are actually the new wonder drug.
2: Is that right?
1: Yeah, and I'm not reading any farther.
3: Yeah, forget it. I just read Diet Coke's not bad for you. Yeah. That's cool.
2: Give them what they want to hear. Just give me a chunk of information that sounds really good, and that's good enough for me.
3: I take it and run.
2: Absolutely. So GLP-1 back in the news. Domino's is introducing a protein-packed crust. I think we're cramming protein into too many things now. I mean, you want your Domino's pizza packed with protein in the crust?
3: No.
1: Just add more meat to it.
2: Add some more meat to it. I mean, isn't that what meat lovers is for? But Domino's is banking on people wanting more protein any way they can get it. So even when you're...

0: your family orders pizza for a movie night.
1: Your crust is going to be a little chalky. It's going to taste a little like vanilla.
2: Just going to sprinkle whey protein over. Yeah. Is it Parmesan? No, it's whey.
1: Gotcha.
0: TJ got into the cauliflower crust pizza for there for a while, didn't you?
2: Yeah, but it's just out of necessity because I wanted to still eat pizza.
1: Yeah.
2: Yeah.
0: Was it any good?
2: No, not really.
1: It's terrible.
0: Of course it is. Got more next.
3: More TJ and Riggins coming up.
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5: On US 60 East in the county of Powhatan, in the vicinity of Emmanuel Church Road, turnaround, US 522 North and South, Route 12 North and South, a broken down vehicle is blocking traffic. On Interstate 95, at mile marker 78.7, in the city of Richmond, an accident is causing delays. The south right shoulder is closed. On Virginia 150 in the county of Chesterfield, in the vicinity of Chippenham Ramp, a broken down vehicle is blocking traffic. The north right shoulder is closed. On Interstate 64, at mile marker 194, in the county of Henrico, a broken down vehicle is blocking traffic. The west right shoulder is closed. On Interstate 64, at mile marker 23.4, in the county of Henrico, a broken down vehicle is blocking traffic. The east right shoulder is closed. On Virginia 249 East in the county of New Kent, in the vicinity of North Henpeck Road, Route 66-5 North and South, an accident is causing delays. On Interstate 64, at mile marker 262.1, in the city of Hampton, near Neil Armstrong Parkway, a big rig accident is causing delays. The east right shoulder is closed. On Interstate 664 in the city of Suffolk, near northbound North Island, at Monitor Merrimack Memorial Bridge Tunnel North, an accident is causing delays. The north right shoulder is closed. On Interstate 64 East in the city of Hampton, at Hampton Roads Bridge Tunnel East, heavy traffic is causing a delay. On Interstate 64, at mile marker 294.5, in the city of Chesapeake, near High Rise Bridge, an accident is causing delays. The west right shoulder is closed. On Interstate 264, at mile marker 16, in the city of Virginia Beach, near Independence Boulevard, motorists can expect delays due to a multi-vehicle crash. The west right shoulder is closed. On US 360 in the county of Amelia, in the vicinity of Route 640 North and South, an accident is causing delays. The west right lane and right shoulder are closed. On Interstate 95, at mile marker 61.7, in the county of Chesterfield, motorists can expect delays due to a disabled tractor trailer. The north right lane and right shoulder are closed. On US 13 in the county of Northampton, in the vicinity of Kiptopaki Drive, Route 74 West, a big rig accident is causing delays. All south lanes are closed. On Interstate 264, at the Berkeley Bridge, there is a scheduled bridge opening. At 7 p.m., motorists can expect potential delays. 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
2: Yes. Oh, man. It's so fun to be here.

0: Happy Monday, everybody. 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So there's been a lot of big changes on the show recently. TJ launched two new podcasts. He's doing two radio shows. Lindsay just got a augmentation recently, a couple weeks ago.
1: You cut it? What?
2: I was just going to say, I thought I had like a show accolade, but no, a boob job.
0: Well, I don't know. Do something on the show and then we'll give you an accolade.
2: I thought that's where we were going with it. And then I was like, oh, well.
1: We did something Friday that was new.
0: It's true.
1: Yeah. That was Lindsay driven, I guess.
2: Yeah. That's
0: true. Yeah. I kind of steamrolled her in that, but we'll get to that maybe a little bit later, but yeah, so she's had a big change. Tech D Rob is about to become a stepfather. I mean, who would have seen that coming? So that's a huge change.
2: Yes.
0: But I really want to focus on Lindsay. After your augmentation, how do I put this delicately? Has your boob popped out at all?
2: Has it like popped out?
0: Yeah. When you weren't expecting it to?
2: No.
0: No.
2: Maybe. Okay. Wow. Have you seen it?
0: No. I'm just imagining that's like got to be the worst thing that could happen after you go through a procedure like that when you don't expect it to happen and it happens.
2: I think, I wouldn't care if it happened now, but how they looked before, yeah, that'd be a scary sight.
0: TJ, you're making a face. Is this inappropriate?
1: No, I just don't understand what you're talking about, how it would just pop out.
0: Well, the reason I'm asking is because there's an article and it was written by a mommy blog. And it talks about the most uncomfortable places this could happen. And they have it listed out. They say the worst place it could happen, and it's happened to women, is during a job interview.
2: I think that was on purpose to get the job.
1: But it's specifically after surgery that it's happened, or just in general, boobs just popping out all over the place.
0: They said just in general. They didn't mention surgery specifically, but I would imagine it happens more the
2: larger. I get what you're saying.
1: This is something I don't understand. Now, you know, I was never sheltered from any type of adult conversations growing up, and we always talk about that. I have never heard my mother or my grandmother or my auntie talk about this being an issue for them.
2: Yeah.
1: When I was growing up, this was not an issue. Women's boobs didn't just pop out all of a sudden.
2: Yeah.
1: To the point where they have to have a forum to talk about it and how common it is.
2: Yeah.
1: Did boobs start popping out when women decided that they didn't have to carry a purse everywhere? Yeah. That one of the changes in women? I don't get it.
0: I don't know.
2: Well, I could maybe see if they were so big that, you know, you had them stuffed in something and then all of a sudden, I don't know.
1: Well, the women in my family, they got them. Let me put it that way.
2: They got them, yeah.
1: They got them, yes. And then they were big and never popped out.
2: Yeah. And I actually went smaller. So now I want to show them, honestly. I want to.
0: We're going to use that as a soundbite later on. I want to show them.
3: Yeah. More TJ and Riggins coming up.
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0: It's Nightly with Jade and Tyler, and I don't know if I'm the only one with this experience. I can't be. You know when you fall in love with an artist on the come up, and then Tyler, they have this huge mainstream success, and you're like, nah, they belong to everybody now. I don't feel like a fan anymore. They're giving themselves away. You ever feel like that with your faves when you start to see them get mega big and you feel like they're kind of losing touch with the OGs that were there since day one?
1: You know, I'm there with kind of what TV shows and like Stranger Things. I heard so much Stranger Things talk that I was turned off by it. I'm like, I don't want to see this show. Everybody sees that's the greatest thing ever. No, I know what the greatest show ever. It's called Seinfeld. So
0: I get that, though. I feel you. When stuff becomes too overhyped, it's like, do I even want to dig in?
1: I'm here with this first one, food trucks. Like, when you find a good food truck and then it becomes, like, super busy, next thing you know, the prices go up and then it's, like, 30 minutes to get your favorite food from the food truck. That makes me angry.
0: Oh, Tyler, it's always going to be a huge food influencer that's going to blow up our gym. And then we can never even make it back to the front of the window anymore. Line's too crazy.
1: How about this Pokemon cards? Remember, like, they used to be a fun hobby. Now people are attacking people at stores because they can find the cards and then sell them.
0: I didn't know it was getting that crazy.
1: Oh, yeah. It's like they'll stock something at Target and, like, 30 seconds later, their little grumpy hands are in there.
0: Savages. Damn.
1: Or even, like, thrift shops. They were ruined by resellers. Like, people, usually it'd be, like, a fun thing to do. Like, hey, on a Saturday afternoon, hey, let's go to the thrift shop. Now there's, like, people that are there instantly trying to get stuff so they can resell it.
0: You're so complaining about, like, this boutique that had these super hyped up prices, and somebody was like, yo, I just did a Google, like, reverse image search. They put, like, 10 times the price of what it actually was. So, yeah, that's a bummer.
1: And how about last one, Etsy? It used to be a great place for unique handmade goods. Now it's flooded with cheap, mass-produced items.
0: Etsy has always been expensive. I've never been an Etsy girl. I'm not going to lie to you. You know, this has got me thinking. If you've got one you want to add to our list, text it to 855-NIGHT-JT. What was ruined because too many people discovered it?
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0: Tyler, it's so crazy because the amount of construction and like road shutdowns that we've had as we are literally days away from the FIFA World Cup kicking off has been insane. My city has gotten a glow up that we needed for the past 2 decades.
1: Yeah, 16 cities from Canada to U.S. to Mexico, and it begins on Thursday. We got 2 games on Thursday. The FIFA World Cup gets underway. Mexico versus South Africa and the Korean Republic versus Chechnya. Jade, have we figured out who we're rooting for? What country?
0: I'm going to root for Mexico when Mexico is playing. I'll root for Team USA, even though somebody's laughing in the car at me right now. But I got to rep the home team. Ty, who are you pulling for in this thing?
1: America. USA.
0: America.
1: Abraham Lincoln. George Washington. Let's go.

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5: Yes, and her new one, I Knew It, I Knew You, starts with a simple thought. What if your heart knew before your head did?
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6: The song I Knew It, I Knew You came about because I was lucky enough to get to see a version of Toy Story 5, which I absolutely fell in love with the film and immediately really identified with the characters, namely Jessie. And I wanted to write a song from her perspective. The song came to me so quickly that it was written, and I had a rough version of it recorded by the end of that exact day that I had seen the movie. So I was inspired immediately by it, and I really hope you like it. It's called I Knew It, I Knew You.

0: It is Nightly with Jade and Tyler. Jade, did you make a little extra money when you were like in your teen years? Did you do any babysitting or any, like, did you have a side hustle? I can see you like having a lemonade stand.
1: Oh my gosh, Tyler. We did have a couple of lemonade stands and we did recruit all the neighbors. It was a full blown function. You know, remember I told you my dad used to work for M&M Mars, the candy company. So not only did we have the lemonade, the country time popping, but we also had an assortment of candy, you know? But summertime, my biggest memories probably go to filling vending machines with my dad. I like the Boys Girls clubs and different cheerleading and, you know, gymnastic spots that he had them in, and working at CVS all damn summer. Tyler, I would be out at the club until the birds were chirping, 5 a.m. and clocking in at 7 to open the store. What are some of your summer memories? Working, making a little extra cash to get some food, get some gas money for you and your friends to ride out.
0: I did a little caddying. I was a caddy at times, and also cutting grass, you know, basics.
1: Yeah, well, that's the thing. That's a great way to make money in the summertime because it's hot. And these grown men, they get a little tired. They look at the young boys like, you can do it.
0: The Bureau of Labor Statistics have the 10 highest paid jobs for teens. So here's some good ones if you're looking to make a little extra cash this summer. How about become a babysitter over the summer? They say the median average wage is $23.08 an hour. Like, yeah, that seems a bit, like, I feel like babysitters made like $10 like for 4 hours when I was a kid.
1: I was just about to say, if you got a dub at the end of doing like 6 hour shift that night, that was a come up. So these babysitters are paid.
0: They also say waiter or waitress, median average wage of $16.23. Not bad. You could be a shelf stocker. That's always what I thought I would do. If, like, radio, you know, didn't work out for me, I would just, like, stock shelves overnight and not be bothered by anybody.
1: True. That is kind of nice. Productive, and you ain't got to talk to nobody.
0: Or it could also be a tutor or even a childcare worker.
1: Oh, there's plenty of ways to get money this summer, and you're going to need it the way the world's looking.
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0: It's Nightly with Jade and Tyler, and the more Tyler talks about the upcoming football season, the more I am wondering about these Taylor Swift wedding plans. When is it going to happen? Who's going to be invited? Will we get to see any pictures out of all of this?
1: Yeah, we hear, like we told you, July 3rd, New York City, and then probably heading to the Hamptons for Tay's 4th of July huge celebration. That's what we hear, but we also heard from TMZ late last week that Taylor is inviting celebs to her wedding by personally making calls.
0: Ooh, so I guess she doesn't want any pictures or photographs going out of the invites, right? Because that would be bad.
1: And we've heard the invites were already sent out with an NDA, so maybe things change. And that leads me to believe it's not going to be a big wedding. Is she going to call 400 people, 300 people? Probably not. So if she is calling, it's definitely got to be a smaller wedding.